throwback from Neo, Taylor Swift, a new one from her, which is actually from the Toy Story 5 film, which I really want to see. You know, I get like one free cinema ticket with my bank each month. I then feel like I have to be really precious and careful on what I use it on, which film I redeem it on. But this month, I do think Toy Story 5 is an absolute must. I mean, it's part of my childhood and then my teenagers and now my adulthood. Bring it on. Right, my darlings, Chapel Roan on the way. Right now, Somber, an absolute classic from him. I love this one. This is Homewrecker.

0: Chapel Roan. That's Pink Pony Club. It's Wednesday, the 17th of June. Miles Smith on the way.
1: Fourth one. 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
1: Fourth One.
2: They say the holy water's watered down, and this town's lost its faith. Our colors will fade eventually, so if our time is running out, day after day, we'll make the mundane a masterpiece. Oh my, my, oh my, my love, I take one look at you, you're taking me up.

That's Alex Warren, and it's been a bit of a tidal wave of emotions across the UK this week. At the start of the week, Keir Starmer announced that they will be banning social media for under 16s. And you know, you'll have to provide your ID verification to get into these apps. And yeah, it means that life will change for a lot of young people. I'm totally in favour of it. But we have seen a mix of reactions from young people and parents of young people saying, oh, what are they supposed to do now? I mean, I don't want to be patronising. TV? Films? Books? Playing outside? Riding a bike? Climbing a tree? I don't know. We managed to handle it in the 90s. I'm sure the kids of the 2020s will be just fine. Right. Sienna Spyro, this is Material Lover.

0: Eminem, Ariana, stick around for Benson Boone and Zara Larsson plays next.
1: Fourth one.
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Mary with you, and in just a moment I'm pressing play on Harry Styles, and he's right in the middle of his Wembley run of shows. He's still going until July the 4th, and the shows look incredible. He's on his Together Together tour. He has opened up about after his last tour, he just spent a lot of time on himself, like by himself. He became a bit of a hermit. He got used to saying no to plans with other people because he was just knackered. I mean, fair play. He works very hard. And he said that it ended up doing New Year's Eve by himself in Italy. And he said it was beautiful. I didn't feel lonely at all. I love a solo New Year's Eve. That's like one of my favourite times to be alone. So there you go, Harry. We got something in common. This one's American Girl.

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10: The Ministry of Defence has confirmed a Russian warship's warning shots were not aimed at a British yacht, but were an attempt to avoid a crash. Yesterday, Moscow claimed the gunfire was used to warn off a yacht they claimed was on a dangerous course towards the frigate Admiral Grigorovich in the English Channel. There were no injuries and the yacht was not damaged. Here's our Moscow correspondent, Ivor Bennett.
11: A lot of people will look at this response from the Russians and think, were warning shots, gunfire, really necessary towards a yacht, even if it is that close? It still seems like quite a leap to suddenly jump up to warning shots. And whether this was by accident or by design, I think this will clearly inflame these heightened tensions.
10: Meanwhile, there's been fresh criticism about the potential impact of not properly investing in defence. The head of the armed forces has signalled possible consequences in military training. The Border Force has seized 12 tonnes of cannabis, its biggest ever capture. It had an estimated worth of £139 million and was hidden inside two shipping containers arriving in Southampton from Canada. Pizza Hut is being sold in a deal valued at £2 billion. The restaurant chain will fall under a private equity firm. England beat Ireland by 4 wickets to make it 2 wins from 2 at the Women's T20 World Cup. But captain Nat Siver Brunt suffered an injury scare. She retired out on 48 runs. Vice-captain Charlie Dean tells Sky Sports News it was a sensible move.
12: I think she just had a bit of tightness. I think it's credit to Nat, who she is, that precautionally took herself off to not do anything further damage. But yeah, I guess I'm on standby, but hopefully it won't be needed.
10: And Kylian Mbappe became France's all-time leading goal scorer as they made a winning start at the World Cup. His brace helped them to a 3-1 win against Senegal in their tournament opener. From Sky News, I'm Ruth McKee.
13: And this is 2am. Welcome to your Wednesday morning. Stick around for the Saturdays and Lewis Capaldi now.

That's Ed Sheeran. And I'm obsessed with the fact that the Americans are obsessed with the Scots, and they are absolutely loving the energy of every single fan that is there for the World Cup. Because, you know, between the football games, you've also got fans just hanging out at baseball games, hanging out in local restaurants and bars, and soaking up the sights. And yeah, the Americans are calling for more of this energy and saying, can you just come once a year and do a kind of like trip in the summer just to lift the mood? We need the tourist board involved, and I'm sure if they sponsor people, they'd happily go and do it. Why not? Everybody wins. Right, my darling, stick around for some Beyonce. But right now, this is Joe.

0: Beyonce said, do not forget it. I could replace you in a second. Right, my darling, stick around. I've got some gorgeous Olivia Dean on the way.
1: Fourth one.
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Mary keeping you company. And have I found the ultimate life hack at the age of 31? I know it sounds so simple, but I bought myself like a new fancy little cup the other day. It's got like sprinkles in it, not in the actual cup, but like in the casing. And it basically looks like an ice cream sundae, but it's just a cup for your water. 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Go treat yourself. Right, my darlings, I've got Miles Smith on the way right now. Teddy Swims. This is Mr. Knightall.

0: That's Miles Smith. Justin Bieber on the way and Taylor Swift next.
1: Fourth one.
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I mean, this song just screams 2012, doesn't it? Justin Bieber, Beauty and a Beat. It's Mary with you on your Wednesday morning. Midweek vibes. Let's have a little throwback from Girls Aloud in just a mo. Right now, Gracie Abrams. This

0: I say this, Girls Aloud had some of the best guitar music of the 2000s. That's Love Machine. Right, coming up, we've got the throwback hour. Yes, from three. Pure throwbacks the whole time. You're going to love it.
1: Fourth one.
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15: Top stories this hour. The Ministry of Defence has confirmed warning shots fired by a Russian warship near a British yacht in the English Channel were not aimed at the vessel. It agrees with Russia's assessment that it was an attempt to prevent a possible collision. John Foreman is a former military advisor to the UK's ambassador in Moscow.
16: There are rules which govern the movement of ships and yachts at sea, which govern thousands of interactions a day at sea. They're governed by the International Maritime Organization. They exist to avoid incidents like this. So I'm surprised that whatever happened, by the reason, the rules weren't followed.
15: Former Defence Secretary John Healey says his resignation was necessary to secure the future of Britain's armed forces. He's predicted the current defence investment plans will fall well short of what is required. Nearly one in five 18 to 24-year-old men don't recognise controlling someone's spending as abuse. That's according to Home Office research, as banks have joined forces to highlight abusive economic behaviours. A consumer group is urging shoppers not to pay full price for certain food items, which has found some products are almost always on offer. In sport, England captain Harry Kane feels he's in some of the best form of his career heading into England's opening game of the World Cup. He'll move level with David Beckham when he wins his 115th cap tonight. Kane has had a record-breaking season where he scored 58 goals for his club Bayern Munich.
17: From a personal point of view,
1: coming off the best season that I've ever had, which is obviously pleasing. And yeah, just from a physical point of view, just feel in great shape. And I think everyone is eager to, you know, prove that we have the capabilities of going far in this tournament.
15: England cricket captain Nat Sivir-Brunt suffered an injury scare as they got their second win of the Women's T20 World Cup. She retired out on 48 runs, but her team went on to secure a 4-wicket win against Ireland. From Sky News, I'm Ruth McKee.
0: And right now it's your throwback hour. 3 a.m. has never sounded so good. Let's have

Sugar Babes with Round Round. That one came out in 2002, the year when we had the Osbournes on TV. Do you remember Ozzy was just shouting, Sharon? Low-rise jeans were very much in fashion, and Britney did that film Crossroads, where the acting was awful, but the nostalgia of it is worth it being called a classic, really. It's a good old year. It's Mary Manderfield, and this is what the Throwback Hour is about, just taking a trip down memory lane, and hopefully having a fab time whilst we're at it. I've got Pink on the way, some Snoop Dogg to come, but right now, from 2018, this is George Ezra. Home.

0: promiscuous. Always had trouble spelling that when I tried to type it out, searching for it when I was younger. Right, Madonna's, this is your throwback hour. Stick around for some Britney on the way and a cheering plays next.
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Mary with you, just press and play on massive tunes from the 90s, the noughties and the 10s. We are feeling the wave of nostalgia. Now we're going back to 2005, and Black Eyed Peas had released their fourth studio album, Monkey Business, and that album stayed on repeat in the car. I had the CD, I played it at home, and I love this one, Don't Funk With My Heart, on your Throwback Hour.

0: Swedish House Mafia, which is a bit of a tongue twister if you try and say it too fast. And John Martin on that one. Stick around, your throwback hour continues in just a moment. Joel Corey and Emenike after this.
1: Fourth one.
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13: Bluey!

Jason Derulo. It was a real big party club tune that came 2 years after his debut single, What You Say, which means Jason Derulo's been around for a hot second, doesn't he? 2009, he started releasing music. It's just a big part of our lives now, isn't he? Right, it is your Wednesday morning, the 17th of June. Ollie Murs and Flo Rida on the way. Right now, I feel like this one works perfectly if you're thinking far ahead to Halloween costumes, and I'm talking really far ahead. I've got a couple of friends who have done Men in Black, you know, and I think it works every single time, and you can make this your theme tune for it. Will Smith, Men in Black, right here

0: Liberty X. We love the throwback hour. We're going to do this again tomorrow, of course, from 3 a.m. Right now, we're coming up to 4, the latest news next. Hey!
1: Fourth one.
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8: Fourth One.
10: The top stories this hour. The owners of the British yacht that faced warning shots from a Russian warship have said the move was totally unnecessary. Jane and Alan Kelvey from Buckinghamshire were sailing in the English Channel when they encountered the Russian frigate Admiral Grigorovich. The Ministry of Defence has confirmed Russian claims the alert was sounded to prevent a collision. Our correspondent Olivia Guthrie has been speaking to the couple.
11: The couple were clear to tell me that they hadn't actually been fired at by the Russian ship. These were very much shots into the air, and they took them to be some kind of warning to them, but they say that it was still extremely alarming.
10: There has been fresh criticism about the potential impact of not properly investing in defence. The head of the armed forces has signalled possible consequences in training, while John Healey, who resigned as defence secretary, criticised the Treasury in a common speech. The public spending watchdogs found the British Council still hasn't paid back a COVID loan of nearly £200 million. A report from the National Audit Office suggests the soft power body doesn't expect to return to profit until at least 2029. England manager Thomas Tuchel says winning the World Cup would be the pinnacle of his career. He takes charge of his first game at a major tournament when England face Croatia in Dallas tonight.
1: It's the biggest tournament in the world. It's the biggest competition. The biggest players play in the same tournament. So we dream. I think we have a right to dream, but we don't want to be delusional. We know that it comes with the responsibility, and the responsibility is on the effort.
10: Captain Harry Kane will draw level with David Beckham when he wins his 115th cap tonight. And Kylian Mbappe became France's all-time leading goalscorer as they made a winning start at the World Cup. His brace helped them to a 3-1 win against Senegal in their tournament opener. From Sky News, I'm Ruth McKee.
7: Big fan of One Republic, Counting Stars coming up in a bit. Some Sienna Spiral, and here's Sunny Federa right now.

One Republic. Love Ryan Tedder, the front man of One Republic. And he's the guy that is like the writer to so many songs that have been massive for so many artists. See, if you were to Google Ryan Tedder songs, I think you'd be amazed at how many he is behind. He's very good. Early breakfast. It's Wednesday today. It's hump day. We're at the halfway point. And we're doing all right, aren't we? We're doing all right. We're still here. We're still here. We're still kicking goals. It's fine. Daft Punk coming up. I've got some Cammy Barnes to play in a wee bit as well. And let's get Sienna Spyro. This is Die on This Hill.

0: Hi, I'm John McGinn on Fourth One.
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0: What a tune. So, so good. Daft Punk, One More Time on Early Breakfast for Wednesday. It's the 17th of June. It's Gregor here through until 6. If you want to say hello, please do. You know the score. 0333 2020 400. That's 0333 2020 400 on WhatsApp. Say hello. Let me know what you're up to, and I'll be sure to give you a wee shout out this morning. Hopefully that gives you a wee pick me up. I'm not going to lie. When my alarm went off this morning at 2, I think it was like 2:35. It was a serious struggle. Yeah, every so often I'll just get those days. I'm like, geez, oh. But we'll do it together. We're all up at this time. We're like a wee team. So yeah, drop me a message and let me know what you're up to. Coming up, Cian DeCrow and Alex Warren. Ordinary is on next.
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8: Breaking developments today from across the pond. 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
1: It's Wednesday morning, just after 4:30, early breakfast. Gregor here through until 6 o'clock. It's the 17th of June. The Royal Highland Show, that starts tomorrow. We've got Transmit this weekend as well. That starts on Friday. And there's another game of football on Friday night. Scotland against Morocco. 11 o'clock kickoff on Friday night. Come on, Scotland. Busy weekend. Right, this is Miles Smith and Niall Horan. Drive safe.

That is as he's he says he's going to take a wee break. Well, I say a wee break. He says actually quite a lengthy break from music, where he's not going to do any gigs. He's not going to be in the studio making new music. None of that. He wants to concentrate on being a dad, which is nice. It must be a lot easier to make that decision when you've got millions and millions and millions and millions and millions in the bank. But good on him. Good on him. Right, Beyonce coming up. Tame Impala with Jenny Dracula. Still loving that. It's on the way in the next.

0: Boogie in the Morning on 4th1 all week.
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4: 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Come on, Scotland!

Beyonce, Best Thing I Never Had. Wednesday morning, 10 to 5. It's Gregor here. Hi to Graham. Thanks for your message on WhatsApp this morning. If you want to do the same, 0333 2020 400. He's doing deliveries for a baker's. He's done 16 drops already. He started at 2:15 and he says, sleeps for wimps. Oh, I like that. It's like an inspirational quote, Graham. I like that one. I might get that put up in the house, actually. Live, laugh, love, and then sleeps for wimps. Just like that. Right, Sophie Ellis-Bextor coming up, and Tame Impala and Jenny right now. Like this.

0: Murder on the dance floor. Just about 5 o'clock. 5:05 on the way. I have another Scottish throwback. Okay, I'm going to play a very short clip of it right now. Do you know what this song is? There we go. What do you think that is? I'm not going to play it again because I think it's quite a well-known song. Artist and song, please, on WhatsApp. 0333 2020 400. That's 0333 2020 400. What do you reckon that is? I'm going to play it in the next 10. And Zara Larsson after the latest news at 5. That is next.
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0: Good morning, Wednesday. It's the 17th of June. Gregor here. Let's get the latest news. It's 5 o'clock.
9: Across Edinburgh, the Lothians, Fife and Falkirk.
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10: Top stories this hour. The Ministry of Defence has confirmed warning shots fired by a Russian warship near a British yacht in the English Channel were not aimed at the vessel. It agrees with Russia's assessment that it was an attempt to prevent a possible collision. John Foreman is a former military advisor to the UK's ambassador in Moscow. He says this shouldn't have happened.
11: There are rules which govern the movement of ships and yachts at sea, which governs thousands of interactions a day at sea. They're governed by the International Maritime Organization. They exist to avoid incidents like this. So I'm surprised that whatever happened, by the reason the rules weren't followed.
10: Nearly one in five 18 to 24 year old men don't recognise controlling someone's spending as abuse. That's according to Home Office research, as banks have joined forces to highlight abusive economic behaviours. More than 100 Labour MPs have backed calls for improved paternity leave arrangements. Thousands of people are expected to picket Downing Street, Holyrood and the Senate this summer to demand better support for parents. Campaigners want new dads to be entitled to 6 weeks off work at 90% pay. England captain Harry Kane feels he's in some of the best form of his career, heading into England's opening game of the World Cup. He'll move level with David Beckham when he wins his 115th cap tonight. Kane has had a record-breaking season where he scored 61 goals for his club Bayern Munich.
4: From a personal point of view, it's coming off the best season that I've ever had, which is obviously pleasing. And yeah, just from a physical point of view, just feel in great shape. And I think everyone is eager to, you know, prove that we have the capabilities of going far in this tournament.
10: England captain Nat Siver Brunt suffered an injury scare as they got their second win of the Women's T20 World Cup. She retired out on 48 runs, but her team went on to secure a 4-wicket win against Ireland in Southampton. From Sky News, I'm Ruth McKee.
0: Let's go! 5:05 on the way, it's a throwback. I'm going to play that soon. Right now, here is Zara Larsson.

Still like that a lot. It's catchy. Zara Larsson, Midnight Sun. It's just gone 5 past 5. It's Wednesday morning. It's Gregor here. This is Early Breakfast. And about 10 minutes ago, I played this very short clip from a Scottish throwback and asked you to identify the artist and the song. Hi to Dan the Man. Bang on. Well done, Colleen, as well. You've got it right. Thanks for your message. Linda, I'm so sorry, Linda. I think I've forgotten to check Instagram this week. So you've missed out. You've got it right every day this week so far. So well done. Good throwback, this. What a brilliant tune. Paolo Nutini and Candy is the 505.

0: Fife and Falkirk's fourth one.
1: I'm waiting up, saving all my precious time, losing light. 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

Louis Capaldi. Hold me while you wait. Just about 5:15. He's going to be at Transmit this weekend. Gary Spence is here from 2 o'clock. And on Friday's show, while Transmit all kicks off, Lindsay, who's been joining Gary all this week, is going to be live from Transmit with all the backstage buzz. And if you're heading to Transmit this weekend, George Bowie is going to be taking his GBX anthems to the main stage. As soon as Richard Ashcroft finishes on the main stage, GBX anthems ahead of Scotland v Morocco is going to be absolutely bouncing. It's going to be so good. Enjoy that. Right, Teddy Swims on the way after Olivia Rodrigo.

0: Teddy Swims and The Door. Wednesday morning. Hello, it's Gregor here through until 6. This is Early Breakfast. Tell you what, by the way, last few hours of football, it's been all about the big hitters. Last night, it finished France 3, Senegal 1. Mbappe with 2 goals. Then there was Iraq against Norway. It finished Iraq 1, Norway 4. Haaland with 2 goals. And then early this morning, it finished Argentina 3, Algeria 0. Messi with a hat-trick. Honestly, amazing. Portugal play later on, Cristiano Ronaldo. You just know. He's going for 4 goals tonight, isn't he? He's going for 4. Portugal play at 6 o'clock tonight. And then, of course, England as well. England, Croatia at 9 o'clock. And currently, right now, Austria are playing Jordan. It's goalless. We're only 20 minutes into that game. But yeah, there you go for Cristiano Ronaldo. He's going for 4 at least tonight, 100%. Right, Olivia Dean coming up. I've got some Taylor Swift and that Nathan Daw tune with Joel Corey and Ella Henderson. They're all on it. I'm going to play that in the next 10.
1: Fourth one.
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Taylor Swift, and then it's the fate of Philia. Wednesday morning, just after 5:30, it's Gregor here. Hello. Calvin Harris coming up. Got some Jason Derulo to play as well. I tried something last night that I've never done before. I'd seen them before. If you've been on Netflix, you know when you can scroll through all the different categories and of like your thrillers, and then the next line is all your comedy movies. And if you keep going down, have you noticed that Netflix now have games? And you can play games now, and it can link up to your mobile phone. So I played it last night because they've got a new one for the World Cup. So it's FIFA World Cup, and you can play it through Netflix. So it pops up a sort of like a QR code, and you take a picture of it, and then it takes you to an app to download, and it makes your mobile phone a controller that links up to Netflix on your telly, and you can play games. And it's actually really good. Obviously, it's not the same sort of graphics as like your Xbox and your PlayStation, but it's really good. And you can just play it off your phone. It does make you think, like, what's going to happen to your Xbox and your PlayStations in the future, and your controllers and your games consoles? Do you need them? Or do you just need Netflix and your mobile phone? Go check it out. It's quite good. This is Jason Derulo right now. Sex

Calvin Harris and Ellie Goulding. That is I Need Your Love. 20-6 right now. Just been reading about this Chinese company, Betavolt is what they're called. And they've just created a new battery, okay? It's like the size of a coin. It's really small. But the reason why this battery is completely different is because once it's powered up, it will stay powered up for 50 years without needing to be recharged. What? I think it's like radioactive.

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Shaboozy, and there is a bar song. It's Wednesday morning. It's Gregor here. This is Early Breakfast. Just thinking, actually, Friday this week is when Toy Story 5 is out in cinemas. A lot of excitement about this. And I've just read something that I really wish I had it. So basically, obviously, your critics get to see the movie first. And I've just read one. And it's not a good review. The headline is Toy Story 5 is what happens when you beat a franchise to death. And I'm like, I wish I hadn't read that. So let's just forget that I've said that, right? It's going to be amazing. And I'm looking forward to taking the boys to go and see it. This is Sienna Spino right now. Her latest tune is great. It's called Material Lover.

0: What a tune to finish on. Alice DJ, Better Off Alone, sounding amazing. It's 4th one. That is it for me. You have a good one. Boogie in the morning. The guys are here after the news at 6.
1: 4th one.
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5: 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You're lost in another winning moment. Rich, thick ketchup oozing onto a juicy burger. 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
6: Good morning, Wednesday. It's the 17th of June. This is Boogie in the Morning. Let's get the latest 4th1 news. Here's Max Steele.
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7: The top stories this hour. The owners of a British yacht that faced warning shots from a Russian warship have said the move was totally unnecessary. Jane and Alan Kelvey were sailing in the English Channel when they encountered the frigate Admiral Grigorovich. Correspondent Olivia Guthrie has been speaking to them.
8: The couple were clear to tell me that they hadn't actually been fired at by the Russian ship. These were very much shots into the air, but and they took them to be some kind of warning to them, but they say that it was still extremely alarming.
7: Well, the Ministry of Defence has confirmed Russian claims that the alert was sounded to prevent a collision. East Lothian is the latest area to propose a tourist tax. It's considering an extra charge of 5% on overnight stays, which could raise around £1.2 million a year. Edinburgh's visitor levy comes into force a week today. Jeremy Clarkson's revealed he's been diagnosed with an aggressive form of cancer. The TV presenter revealed the news on his show Clarkson's Farm, where he's seen telling his shocked co-stars, Caleb and Charlie. He doesn't say what kind of cancer he has, but the series concludes with him in hospital. Concerns are being raised about the number of children using nicotine pouches in Scotland's schools. The anti-smoking charity Ash Scotland says new addictive trends are emerging following the surge in vaping. Last year, a report by a teaching union found nearly 50% of teachers have seen pupils using the pouches. And at the World Cup, Scotland striker Lyndon Dykes is telling us how he enjoys some downtime in between games.
9: Keeping low and maybe a little bit of golf here and there and just switch off from football and have a bit of fun with the boys, and then obviously it's only a little time off and then you're back to it. So yeah, that's about it really. I play poker when there needs to be, but only when I need to win some money.
7: Well, Scotland's next game is against Morocco in Boston on Friday night. Meanwhile, defending champions Argentina beat Algeria 3-0 thanks to a Lionel Messi hat-trick. And England begin their campaign tonight when they face Croatia.
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7: Light rain this morning, but brighter later with some sunshine this afternoon and highs of 19 Celsius. That's the latest. I'm Max Steele.
3: This is Boogie in the Morning. 4th1.
6: Right, let's do it. Wednesday. It's hump day, isn't it, on a Wednesday?
10: It is, yeah.
6: Yep, yep. And what that means, in case you've never heard the phrase, it means that it's not what you think.
10: You've broken the back of the work week.
6: If the week was a hill, Monday, Tuesday and Wednesday morning, you're going uphill.
10: We're ascending.
6: And then you get over the hump of the hill and then it's downhill.
10: All the way to the weekend.
6: All the way to the weekend. Right, got some Ray, Lewis Capaldi and David Guetta coming up.

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1: Scotland versus Morocco.
2: Is this the team who can make history?
1: Friday night from 10.
2: They top their group
1: on Fourth One.

0: This is Tidelines. The thing I love best about this song is that they say the word girl properly.
1: Girl.
0: It's girl.
1: It's not girl.
0: Girl! You're a girl!
1: Do you fancy a burl?
0: Let's go for a burl in my car, girl. Right, if you want to get in touch, 0333 20 2400 is our number. This is Boogie in the Morning. It is Wednesday. It's the 17th of June. Arlene Stewart.
1: Hello.
0: Is right there. And Johnny Boy is producing. Morning, John.
2: Good morning.
0: It's National Eat Your Vegetables Day today. I'm looking at you, John.
2: No, thanks.
0: I'm worried about your diet, frankly. Do you get enough vegetables?
2: I actually, yes, I do.
0: Eat loads of them?
2: I eat every possible vegetable.
0: Potatoes, chopped into little bits and then fried, is not vegetables.
2: Still a vegetable.
0: Arlene, you're quite good, but you like a vegetable, don't you?
1: Yeah, I did a really kind of healthy thing last night with green beans and broccoli and peppers.
0: Oh, I love
1: it. Was chicken, a bit of red Thai sauce with some light coconut oil.
0: Any leftovers? Did you bring it in?
1: Well, there was actually in the fridge this morning. It's quite
0: surprising. Did you bring it in?
1: No.
0: It's National Mascot Day today. Also, day two of Royal Ascot, and we've got four games at the World Cup, including
1: So they playing?
0: They're playing Croatia tonight. So that's quite a tough game for, well, for both of them, actually. They're both good sides.
2: Yeah.
0: I think Croatia got to the final, didn't they? Not last time, but the time before. So they're a pretty handy team. Portugal also play today, so you get to see Cristiano Ronaldo. And we can do the name game today.
1: Oh, fun!
0: Right, excellent. So, that sounded fake. So today is the National Day of People with this particular first name. And I've written down someone famous with that name, and you have to guess who it is. And we don't continue the show until someone gets it. So I tell you, today is National Kenneth Day. So I'm looking for a Ken, Kenny, or Kenneth.
2: G. No.
0: We're going to fall out, John.
1: Wow.
0: Kenny G is the right answer.
1: Oh, John. We've just...
2: We'll start again.
1: Look at his face.
0: We can't start again.
1: Can we not just write another name down now?
0: No!
1: Yes!
0: No, John spoiled it.
1: No, just write another name down now.
0: All right, I'm writing down another surname.
1: Kenny G.
0: It's still Kenny G. Right, I'm now... All right, I've got another one. I'm thinking of another one. Right, go.
1: Branna.
0: Oh, for goodness sake. It's a stupid game anyway. Now Chapel Roan.

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1: And here it begins.
0: With Make Me a Winner, fourth one.

0: and Point of View. Boogie in the Morning, it's Wednesday, and coming up, WTF.
1: Well, that's funny.
2: A 53-year-old football fan in the United States was refused a what?
0: Oh, I think I know the answer to this. I don't actually know the answer, but I think I know the answer because I was there myself in April. Okay, find out in just a minute.
3: Fourth one.
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13: Good morning. You made your routes moving well at the moment. Into Edinburgh, you've got works on Nidrie Main Road between the Wisp and Green Dykes Road. Liberton Gardens, there's temps at Little Road. To the west, Gorgie Road, watch out for the three-way temps at Robertson Avenue. Wheatfield Road is also closed. They're doing urgent repair works till Friday. And we've got works at Summer Hall, temporary lights at Melville Drive, Hope Park Crescent, with westbound Hope Park Terrace closed. And we've got temps to watch out for on the Pleasance.
10: Travel.
3: 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Temporary average speed cameras in place on M90 Masterton Bridge.
0: Wednesday, 4th, 1. It's going to be cloudy with light rain this morning. A bit brighter later. Got some sunshine this afternoon. Light winds and mild with a high of 19 Celsius.

0: Capaldi. Stay Love. Boogie in the Morning. Now, WTF.
1: Well, that's funny. A 53-year-old football fan in America for the World Cup was refused a what?
0: I know the answer, and I think everybody knows the answer. It's a beer, isn't it?
1: Yes, it is. And it's a lesson, I suppose, for everybody going over, because it was a UK driving license, which apparently was not valid because there's no proof of age on it.
0: Isn't
1: I mean, your
0: there?
1: Date of birth is on your driving license.
0: Of course it is. Mind you, it's Americans. We kind of work it out.
2: It'll be back to front on the dates, won't it?
0: Oh, that's a good point,
1: that's
0: John.
1: That's a very good point, yeah. Anyway, he was there. He's working as a journalist for World Cup coverage. And after work, he went for a beer with colleagues, but was refused because of his UK driving license. So he had to sit while his pals had a beer, and he had a banana milkshake instead.
0: Oh, yes. So not all was lost then. He still managed to get a milkshake.
1: But I mean, at that stage, in life, it's depressing. I mean, the man is follically challenged and has a full beard.
0: Listen, I was in Las Vegas at a wedding about 10 years ago, maybe not even that, but 8 years ago. And we went to a Scottish bar in Las Vegas. It was the least Scottish place you've ever been in your life. It was just full of screens everywhere. Uh-huh. And they were like, yeah, welcome to Scotland. Like, this is not what a pub's like in Scotland. Anyway, cut long story short, the girl came to take our table drinks. So there was about 10 of us. And she said, I just need to see everybody's ID. And everybody except me had it. Uh-huh. And I was like, I don't have any ID. And she went, well, I'm sorry, you can't have a beer. And I'm like,
1: look at me.
0: Look at my face. Does this face look under 21? But we did say, didn't we, before you went out to the World Cup, that you've got to take ID if you want to have a drink. You need to take ID. When I was in America recently, though, in April, we were in Orlando, and I did use my driver's license, and it was fine. So maybe it just
1: really
0: certain
1: depends
0: bars.
1: Where you are. They were in Seattle,
0: Okay, it's the other side of the country, isn't it?
1: Yeah.
0: Okay, so if you're ever going to America, Arlene, make sure you take your ID. It's probably a good idea in this country as well, because you're so youthful looking in that.
1: Shut your face.
0: Now, David Guetta, BB Rexha. I'm good, yeah, I'm feeling alright. So Arlene's going to be standing outside the corner shop. Can you buy me a drink, please?

0: Wednesday, 4th, cloudy with light rain this morning, a bit brighter later, got some sunshine this afternoon, light winds and mild, highs of 19 Celsius. Let's get the latest 4th, headlines. Here's Max Steele.
1: This is 4th,
2: a retired couple whose yacht faced warning shots from a Russian warship in the English Channel say the move was totally unnecessary. Jane and Alan Kelvey were south of the Isle of Wight when they encountered the ship. The Ministry of Defence is investigating. East Lothian is the latest area to propose a tourist tax. It's considering an extra charge of 5% on overnight stays. Jeremy Clarkson's revealed he's been diagnosed with an aggressive form of cancer. The TV presenter announced the news on his show Clarkson's Farm. And Lionel Messi has equaled Miroslav Klose's record of 16 World Cup goals after scoring a hat-trick for Argentina as they began their title defence with a 3-0 win over Algeria. Meanwhile, England get their campaign underway against Croatia tonight, and as Scotland prepare for their next World Cup challenge against Morocco on Friday, forward Lyndon Dykes is wary of the threat they pose.
3: They've got world-class players, you know, they're dangerous, and we have to be on our best performances as a team to make sure we get something out of the game.
2: That's the latest. I'm Max Steele.
4: Coming up, 2 till 6. Gary Spence.
5: I'm going to Miami next week with my boy. I've not asked the school yet. Dear head teacher, my sincere wish as a parent is for my son to take many learnings from the various cultural sites within the area. It has since come to my attention that the World Cup will be staging some games while we are there. I could scarcely believe the coincidence. Here comes the stinger.
6: Right.
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0: Wednesday, Big in the Morning, Alex Warren's Fever Dream. Got Rosé, Bruno Mars coming up in just a minute. Arlene's here, look.
1: Morning.
0: John's on the buttons. Morning, John.
2: Hello.
0: And it's time for the early morning hard one. Every morning we give you a very difficult question. You get 20 minutes to give us the answer. And if you get it right, you go into the draw for the prize.
1: Yes.
0: Now, the prize is amazing. It's a limited edition Boogie in the Morning smart speaker.
1: Yay! It's very exciting. I maybe should have made it sound more exciting, yeah, but it is very exciting.
0: A little bit more effort would be nice. Okay. Now, we only have one a week because we're not made of money. So if you get it right today, you go into the draw on Friday. And there's another chance for you to get it right tomorrow. And yeah, here's the question for today, though.
1: Women were asked to describe their partner in one word. Kind was second on the list. What was number one? So women described their partner as kind. That was number two on the list. But what did was they number? Describe their
0: All
1: partner?
0: Right. And it, now, it's really, really important to stress this morning. It's one word.
1: One word, not two or a phrase, and just one word.
0: And it's not hyphenated.
1: Right.
0: All right? It's one word. Women were asked to describe their partner in one word. Kind was the second most popular answer, but what was number one? Aggravating, says Jeanette. Loads of people are sending the same word, which we kind of say because it's a kind of sweary word, but it basically means your bottom.
1: Yeah.
0: You're the one that begins with an A.
1: That's definitely not hyphenated, is it?
0: I think that is one word. Right, our number, if you want to get involved, is 0333 20 20 400. That's 0333 20 20 400. You can call, you can WhatsApp us. It's better if you phone, but you can call us if you like. You can WhatsApp us if you want on 0333 20 20 400. Women were asked to describe their partner in one word. Kind was second on the list, but what was number one?
1: Yeah, 0333 20 20 400.
0: Now, Bruno Mars and Rosé. Goodness me, we're getting some funny ones in already, aren't we?

0: to Rosé and Bruno Mars. Wednesday, 17th June, Boogie in the Morning. Boogie here, Arlene is over there.
1: Hello.
0: And women were asked to describe their partner in one word. So they came up with a list of the top 10. Kind was second on the list. My partner is kind. But what was number one on the list?
1: Man-child.
0: Is that one word or is that hyphenated?
1: No, it's one word.
0: One word. Man-child. Yeah. Uh-huh. It's not man-child, no.
1: Thanks, Sandra, for your guess. Is it lazy, says Craig?
0: No, it's not lazy.
1: Crabbit, says Willie.
0: Crabbit is a great word.
1: That is a great word.
0: It's not right, though.
1: And Laura says, is it sexy?
0: Oh, hello. Ding dong. No, it's not that. Andrew's on. What do you think, Andrew?
2: I reckon it's got to be, dearly to God, it's got to be annoying.
0: Annoying. Okay, do you have a partner, Andrew?
2: I don't have a partner at the moment, but I've got two dates this week, so happy days.
1: Oh, wow. Oh,
0: okay, well.
1: Just don't be annoying then, eh?
2: Yeah, of course I'm not going to be annoying.
0: Two dates this week. Is it with different people?
2: Yes, correct.
0: Whoa, what a play. We've got a player in our hands, Arlene.
1: That's amazing.
0: Player.
1: Yeah. And is this just for comparison purposes?
2: It's exciting. What was that?
1: Is it just for comparison purposes, having two dates in the same week?
2: It is exactly for that purpose.
0: Hey, I'll tell you what. You better hope neither of them are listening right now. Listen, you have a great time. Thanks
1: good
0: for phoning.
1: Good luck with it.
2: Sweet as, mate. Have a good day. Thanks to all your listeners.
0: What are you thanking them for? Oh, he's gone. Anyway, never mind. Okay, what else we got?
1: Other guesses coming in. Is it useless?
0: No.
1: Egypt?
0: No.
1: Funny?
0: No.
1: Hunky?
0: Hunky? Mm. Oh, I think I'd like being called hunky. Hunky. I haven't been called hunky before.
1: Chunky. Chunky. You're familiar with. Is it sweet? Says Raymond.
0: No, but I am right here, Arlene. Women were asked to describe... I'll do that again.
1: Sorry, did I throw you?
0: Yes.

0: Kitchen from Alba Kitchens. They'll create a space you love. 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
5: Fourth One.
9: Good morning. Let's start with your major routes and the city bypass already building up westbound between Miller Hill and Sheriff Hall. The M8 also looking heavy but steady eastbound junction to Newbridge through to Hermiston Gate, and the M90 southbound heavy from Admiralty onto the Queen's Ferry crossing. Into Edinburgh, Liberton Gardens, watch out for the temps at Little Road, and there's works at Summer Hall, temporary lights at Melville Drive, Hope Park Crescent likely to slow.
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1: We could dance all night.
0: Now, early morning hard one. Final call for this question today. Women were asked to describe their partner in one word. The number two answer was kind. But what was the most popular reply? Sum up your partner in one word. Leanne is on the phone. What do you think?
2: Patient.
0: Patient?
3: Mm-hmm.
0: Yeah. Patient. I think I need to be patient in my house.
4: Especially when we're going out.
0: when we're going out, like it takes me 10 minutes to get ready. It takes my wife about an hour and a half. No, that I'm complaining.
3: Yeah, but I mean, your wife is smoking.
0: No, she... Well, she put the fags out. She stub out her cigarette and get ready. She's doing half the time. Oh, you mean she's smoking hot?
3: Yeah,
0: right,
3: yeah,
0: okay,
3: that's what I mean.
0: Yes. Anyway, it's not the answer, but you have a lovely day.
2: You too. Thank you.
0: Danny's next. All right, Danny, what do you think?
5: It's got to be grumpy. 100%.
0: Grumpy. Yeah, I get that. When we went to... We went to America, we went to Orlando to, like, Disney, and there was seven of us, three of us and another family of four, right? So we went as the seven dwarfs. Can you guess which one I was? Yeah, I'll give you a clue. It wasn't a Doc.
3: Yeah. It would have been Grumpy.
0: It was Grumpy. Sure. Of course it was. That's a great guess, but it's not the answer. I'm sorry. Have a great day.
5: You too. Bye.
3: Is it cuddly?
0: No.
3: That's Irene's guess. Caring, says Katie.
0: No.
3: Jeanette says greedy.
0: Greedy, yes, I get that a lot.
3: And Wendy says handsy.
0: Handsy. Not handy, but handsy.
3: Handsy.
0: Yeah, there's a big difference.
3: That's different. Yeah. Knowledgeable?
0: Nope.
3: Hardworking?
0: Nope.
3: Messy?
0: Nope.
3: And is the word mine, says Connor.
0: Oh, that's interesting. Whenever I hear that word, though, I think of the seagulls in Finding Nemo.
3: Oh, yeah.
0: Mine. Yeah, some great guesses coming in. Romantic, irritating, childish. Quite a few people saying handsome. That's quite a good guess, but
3: thoughtful.
0: It's not the answer. Is it a positive or a negative thing, do you think?
3: It's probably negative.
0: It's more negative than positive, isn't it?
3: Yeah.
0: So women were asked to describe their partner in one word. So they came up with a list, like the top 10. Number two on the list was kind. But what was number one?
3: Lee says, is it deaf?
0: What?
3: It's called selective hearing.
0: It's not the answer, no. Now, chain smokers.

0: Something just like this is Coldplay and Chainsmokers. Boogie in the Morning. So, a survey asked women to sum up their partner in one word. Kind was the second most popular answer that they got. But what was number one? Opinionated, says Raymond. No. Is it fit? No. Is it fat? No.
1: Is it aggravating?
0: No, it's not that. And it's not needy. Quite a few people thought that, but not right. The answer is stubborn. Stubborn is the answer. So well done if you got it right today. Loads of people did. And if you did, you are in the draw. And on Friday, you could win that smart speaker. If you didn't get it right today, then don't worry. Just try again tomorrow. We'll do a different question tomorrow and you get yourself in the draw. And if you did get it right, you can have another shot tomorrow and get two entries into the draw. Hurrah. The news is 7 coming up.
2: Fourth one.
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0: Morning Wednesday, it's the 17th of June. This is Boogie in the Morning. Let's get the latest 4th1 news. Here's Max Steele.
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18: The top stories this hour. A retired British couple have described the moment warning shots were fired from a Russian warship in the English Channel as surreal. The Ministry of Defence has confirmed Russia's claims it was to avoid a collision. But Jane and Alan Kelvey insist it was totally unnecessary. John Foreman is a former military advisor to the UK's ambassador in Moscow. He says it shouldn't have happened.
19: There are rules which govern the movement of ships and yachts at sea, which govern thousands of interactions a day at sea. They're governed by the International Maritime Organization. They exist to avoid incidents like this. So I'm surprised that whatever happened, by the reason, the rules weren't followed.
18: East Lothian could become the latest area to introduce an extra charge on overnight stays. Plans going before councillors next week would see a consultation launched into a tourist tax of 5%, the same as the one coming into force in Edinburgh a week today. Jeremy Clarkson has revealed he has cancer. The TV presenter shared his diagnosis on his show Clarkson's Farm, but doesn't say what kind of cancer he has. The 66-year-old warned fans on Instagram about a change in tone.
20: Ordinarily, we try to keep the show bucolic and charming and cheerful. But the final two episodes, they're none of those things, really. They're a difficult watch.
18: People affected by domestic abuse will be able to access dedicated safe spaces at Virgin Money branches in Dunfermline and Falkirk. They're offering a private place to contact specialist services away from an abuser. Parents of teenagers are expecting to support their children financially until they're 26. A survey also suggests one in 14 mums and dads is even considering moving to a bigger house so their children can stay at home for longer. And Lionel Messi has become the World Cup's joint all-time scorer after a hat-trick in Argentina's 3-0 win over Algeria. He's equaled Miroslav Klaus's record of 16 tournament goals. Meanwhile, England get their campaign underway against Croatia tonight.
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18: Light rain this morning, but brighter later with some sunshine this afternoon and highs of 19 Celsius. That's the latest. I'm Max Steele.
16: This is Boogie in the Morning. 4th1.
0: Good morning, it's Wednesday, it's the middle of the week. Hope you're good. I'm Boogie, this is Arlene.
22: Hello, happy hump day.
0: And you, John, is here pressing the buttons. Morning, John.
23: Good morning.
0: And Joe has the travel. Good morning, Joe.
24: Good morning. On your major routes, delays now. M90 southbound from Admiralty to the Queen's Ferry crossing. Also on the M8 eastbound, junction to Newbridge towards Hermiston Gate. And city bypasses queuing westbound Miller Hill through to Sheriff Hall. I'll have full travel in about 20 minutes.
0: Now, I believe your one showbiz story today has a World Cup flavour, Arlene.
22: It does indeed.
0: Right, I'm looking forward to hearing you pronounce this fella's name.
22: Okay, French footballer Kylian Mbappe.
0: Oh, spot on, Arlie. Bravo.
22: Honoured a promise to James Corden, of all people, by playing what after scoring the first of two goals in the France-Senegal game last night?
0: Okay, so he made a promise to James Corden that if he scored, he was going to do this.
22: Yeah.
0: And he played a what? Was it a blinder? By the way, if you've just woken up, you haven't seen the results last night. Spoilers, but Messi scored a hat-trick last night for Argentina.
22: He did,
0: yeah. At the age of 38. Amazing.

0: Marie. Got some Justin Bieber coming up in just a minute. National Eat Your Vegetables Day today. It's also day two of Royal Ascot, and England arrive at the World Cup tonight. They play Croatia, 9 o'clock in Dallas. That's 9 o'clock UK time. And now, one showbiz story. We only do one showbiz story in the morning, so what have you got for us today?
1: Well, I don't have time to talk about Jeremy Clarkson and Clarkson's Farm. Now, you may have heard it in the news, you might have seen it on socials, but Clarkson's Farm Series 5 is on at the moment. Now, I didn't get to this point.
0: Well, it only dropped at midnight last night.
1: Right.
0: So that's why you haven't seen these episodes yet.
1: Okay. Well, he, in this show, reveals to Charlie and to Caleb that he has an aggressive form of cancer. Hmm. And his warning was online to fans that there is definitely a shift in tone to that particular episode, yeah. And it's quite a difficult watch. He said that he's been dealing with this since, I think it was May,
0: I think this was last year.
1: Yeah, so I think we are a year behind.
0: Yeah, because they film it like a year in advance, don't they? So I think he'd been diagnosed last May, like a year ago, and then they were talking about July last year with the harvest. So we'll wait and see how that develops. So obviously, we wish him the very best.
1: We wish him the very best. It's a great series, and it's been really quite... I mean, a lot of fun, a lot of, you know, interesting elements to this season.
0: Yeah, it's such a good show. Honestly, Clarkson's Farm gets you in all the feels. It like makes you laugh, it makes you cry, it makes you do all sorts of stuff.
1: Yeah.
0: It's just a brilliant TV show, and we wish Jeremy Clarkson the very best. Anyway, I haven't got time for that.
1: French footballer Kylian Mbappe honoured a promise to James Corden by playing what after scoring his first of two goals in the France-Senegal game last night in the World Cup?
0: I saw it. I was watching it. It was on at like 9 o'clock last night, wasn't it? It was the earlier game. And he scored this goal. And he ran off and did, you know, players have celebrations that they have obviously planned.
1: Yeah.
0: So he runs to the corner and now this is going to work on the radio, but he does this.
2: No way.
0: So he's pretending to play an imaginary flute, isn't he?
1: Yes, he is.
0: So what's it to do with James Corden? I don't understand.
1: Well, he was on James Corden's show After Hours and he admitted to him that he used to play the flute.
0: When he was a kid, all right,
1: Fair enough. So he'd sort of said, well, you need to do that, you know, if you score a goal, you need to do that as
0: run
1: your celebration.
0: Celebration.
1: Was it Paul Gascoigne did it once?
0: Let's hope that Mbappe never signs for Rangers. Oh my God, he'll be marching the country.
1: But that was a thing, wasn't it?
0: Yeah. Now, obviously, the flute and Rangers and all the connotations and stuff like that, when Gascoigne did it, I don't think Gascoigne really understood.
1: He didn't mean it. He didn't understand.
0: I don't think he fully understood what he was doing at the time. And it's different if you're French and playing in the World Cup in America.
1: But that was the reason for that particular celebration.
0: So, God, he plays the flute as well.
1: He does play the flute.
0: He's a very, very talented man. I was watching the game last night and I'm looking at Mbappe and I'm thinking, it's like your Xbox has had a funny turn and he's faster than everybody else. Do you know what I mean? He's like running at twice the speed of everybody else. It's just the strangest thing. Now, Bieber, this is Daisies.

0: Wednesday, 4th, One Boogie in the Morning. The Leith Festival programme continues with exhibitions, community events, talks and performances across Leith this week. Preparations continue for the Royal Highland Show, which begins tomorrow at Ingleston. You can expect traffic to be a bit busier than usual in the area around the airport. Four games in the World Cup today, including England against Croatia. That's at 9 o'clock tonight in Dallas. 51 days till 4th on the Fringe. We've got 3 days till Pride Edinburgh and 1 day until the Royal Highland Show.
1: Goal! Just absolutely magnificent. 4th one.
0: Right, we march on towards another £750,000 being won on Friday on Make Me a Winner. Dawn was the winner last week, and she's still pinching herself even now. She can't believe it, but she won £750,000 last Friday. Nobody would ever believe it. It would take you weeks and weeks before you went...
2: Before it sunk in.
0: I did actually win that. You know, when you're sitting there in the Seychelles on your holiday, going, hang on... It must be right.
2: Sipping a cocktail.
0: Yeah.
2: Wouldn't that be nice?
0: All right. You could be next in the winning team. Get yourself in the draw now for your chance to win 750k.
2: There are a number of ways. 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You'll also find the rules to this network competition there. Or call this number, 03434-269340. It's a standard rate call, and you do have to be 18 or over to play.
0: 5 o'clock on Friday, the lines will close, and then shortly after that, we make the call. To win, you just have to answer the phone. Simple as that. You pick up the phone. 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
3: Fourth one.
15: Good morning. On your major routes, delays M90 southbound Petrievi to the Queen's Ferry crossing, M8 eastbound junction to Newbridge to Hermiston Gate, and on the City Bypass from Miller Hill through to Sheriff Hall, then you're heavy towards Lothianburn. The A702 is also slow northbound towards Hill End. Into Edinburgh, just hearing from Keith, the lights at Ferry Road, North Junction Street, Great Junction Street, they're out of action. It is a tricky junction, so if you're heading that way, take care.
3: Travel
4: with Police Scotland safety cameras. 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
0: Wednesday, 4th 1, it's going to be cloudy with light rain this morning, a bit brighter later, got some sunshine this afternoon, light winds and mild with a high of 19.

0: It's time for our new feature. Throwback of the Net, which is just a great name, isn't it? Let me just get myself into character. Oh, yes, jumpers for goalposts. Marvellous. Right, we're good. So,
1: what have you got for us today?
0: Well, it's a sort of World Cup on this day in history kind of thing. So famous World Cup moments that have happened on this particular date. And then we play a song from one of the years. It's Throwback of the Net.
1: Throwback of the Net.
0: Marvellous. So, first up, we're going all the way back to 1958.
1: Ooh.
0: On this day, 1958, Wales won their last game at the World Cup.
1: Yeah. That was
0: 1958. They beat Hungary 2-1.
1: Boing.
0: And they advanced to the quarterfinals of the World Cup that year, did Wales. Now, to date, it's the last win that Wales had at the World Cup. They did qualify. Well, they didn't qualify again until 2022 in Qatar, but they didn't win any of the games there.
1: All right.
0: But you remember, they did well at the Euros before that, didn't they? Got to the semi-finals,
2: I think.
0: Yeah,
2: they did really well, actually.
0: With Gareth Bale and all that. But here's an amazing stat. Wales have never won a game at the World Cup that was broadcast in colour.
1: Oh.
0: Isn't that amazing?
1: Wow.
0: Anyway, from 1958, we move forward to 1994, and I give you Diana Ross taking a penalty at the opening ceremony of USA 94 in Chicago. So Diana Ross was performing, and there was a bit where she had to take a choreographed penalty. So the idea was she kicks the ball, mm-hmm. and the goalie dives out the way.
1: Yeah.
0: And the ball goes in, the net then breaks in two, and then something else was meant to happen. And she put it wide.
1: But it was a comical sized ball. It wasn't like a normal ball.
0: In her defense, it was a comically large ball. Yeah. By the way, just as a side note, on that very day, that was the day of the car chase with O.J. Simpson. Do you remember that? Yeah, it was the same day.
1: Blimey.
0: That happened on the same day. So at least Diana had a little bit to take the spotlight
1: deflect
0: away.
1: The heat. Yeah.
0: And from the UK charts in June 1994, a song which many, many years later was featured in the reboot of Jumanji. And this is just great. It's Big Mountain.
3: Ooh, baby, I love your way.
0: Throwback of the

0: you remember the scene from Jumanji with Karen Gillan dancing to this as a distraction?
1: No, dancing. I don't remember.
0: Oh, it's great. It's a great scene. Big Mountain from 94, Baby, I Love Your Way. And here's Gaga, Just Dance, 729, Boogie in the Morning.

0: Wednesday, 4th, 1, cloudy with light rain this morning, a bit brighter later, got some sunshine this afternoon, light winds and mild, highs of 19 Celsius. Let's get the latest 4th, 1 headlines. Here's Max Steele.
1: This is 4th, 1.
2: Retired British couple have described the moment warning shots were fired from a Russian warship in the English Channel as surreal. The Ministry of Defence has confirmed Russia's claims it was to avoid a collision, but Jane and Alan Kelvey insist it was totally unnecessary. East Lothian could become the latest area to introduce an extra charge on overnight stays. Plans going before councillors next week would see a consultation launched into a tourist tax of 5%. Lionel Messi has become the World Cup's joint top all-time scorer with a hat-trick. Reigning champions Argentina began their defence with a 3-0 victory over Algeria. Meanwhile, Scotland forward Lyndon Dykes is describing defender Grant Hanley as the unsung hero of their win over Haiti.
3: He's a true warrior, defends the box brilliantly, he's a great character around for all of us, he's a brilliant guy, so the other night especially he was definitely up there and it was definitely a brilliant performance from him.
2: And England have their first group match tonight. They face Croatia. That's the latest. I'm Max Steele.

0: Do you want to hear something funny? Arlene bought a new fridge. And so Arlene's fridge...
1: I'm having a nightmare of a week.
0: You're having a terrible week this week. So Arlene's fridge freezer is integrated.
1: Yes.
0: So it looks like a cupboard. Do you know what I mean with that? Right?
1: Yeah, two doors. Like... fridge at the top, freezer at the bottom.
0: Exactly. So you've got two doors. Door at the top, door at the bottom.
1: Yeah.
0: And Arlene bought a new fridge freezer. A new integrated fridge freezer.
1: Because my one is two controls now. It's warm or frozen.
0: Yeah, there's no middle
1: that's
0: way.
1: That's the fridge.
0: Okay, that's the old fridge. Yeah. So you got a new one.
1: Yeah.
0: And the thing is, Arlene's new fridge freezer is 70-30. So the top 70% of it is fridge and the bottom 30%...
1: I needed a bigger fridge.
0: Aye. So the bottom 30% is freezer, right? But the cupboard that attaches to the front of it is 50-50. So when she goes into the fridge, the bottom half of the cupboard is blocking it.
1: Yeah.
0: And then when you go into the freezer, the whole blooming thing opens. And that's not efficient, is it?
2: The good thing is, though, surely the bottom half of the fridge is the vegetable drawer.
0: Yeah.
2: So you don't need to look at that.
0: You don't have to go into the vegetables. Yeah. There you go. There's every...
1: It's, honestly.
0: I love how you found a positive in that, John. That's
1: good. Thanks. Well done. So I either have to kind of brace the two outer doors together. So I have to open that one.
0: Yeah.
1: And not have the fridge freezer integrated, if you know what I mean, then have to physically open the other one. I can't, honestly.
0: Joiners listening to this right now are pulling their hair out. Why didn't you check?
1: It didn't even occur to me. I just thought, I need a bigger fridge. I'll go 70-30.
0: So the door is 50-50, but the fridge freezer is 70-30. So,
1: if you make I am not the first person to have done this.
0: If you make it one door... Right, surely the freezer's going to open every time you open the fridge.
1: Well, that's the thing. So, no, I can't. So, I can't attach the doors of my fridge freezer to the outer cabinet doors.
0: So, now it's messy, is basically what you're saying.
1: Now I have four doors to open.
2: It's like an advent calendar.
1: Or three if I brace the two.
0: Every time Arlene makes a cup of tea.
1: I'm in and out of that fridge like a yo-yo.
0: Yeah.
1: So, nah, I can't. So I'm going to have to change the fridge freezer.
0: Every annoying. Time Arlene wants to make a cup of tea, she has to go and get the spirit level and the saw out.
1: It's just,
0: nobody else has ever done that.
1: Everyone's done this.
0: I'll bet you there's nobody else.
1: You don't even think about it. You go, I want a bigger fridge.
0: I'll bet you there's nobody listening to the show right now who's bought a 70-30 fridge for a 50-50 integrated bit.
1: Please, can you help me out here? I bet there must be.
0: Sean says the only solution is you've got to change the cupboard doors.
1: That's well, I can't because it's a special... I mean, I didn't put the kitchen in, but it's a special brand of kitchen and the doors are hundreds.
0: Is that... Yeah. Should you just stick the old one in?
1: Oh, I'm so depressed.
0: Yeah, you kind of get the new doors because MFI doesn't exist anymore, does it?

0: Loads of people getting in touch about Arlene's fridge doors. So Arlene bought a new fridge freezer. And it used to be 50-50. The top half was fridge, the bottom half was freezer. She bought a new one, it's 70-30. But the doors are still 50-50. So it's a nightmare.
1: The doors on the cabinet, yeah. I hadn't really thought of that.
0: Just take the doors off, says Jojo.
1: Nah.
0: Change the...

0: And a new fridge freezer is no cheap either, is it?
1: No.
0: So it's all right. It's a good job that you get well paid by the BBC, isn't it? Anyway, it's time for Every Day's a School Day. It's a kid telling us an interesting thing. Boogie, good morning. Hello.
2: Hi.
0: Hi. What's your name?
2: Tyler.
0: Yeah. How old are you, Tyler?
2: Six.
0: Six. You sound very sleepy, Tyler. Have you just woken up?
2: Yeah.
1: Oh. Oh.
0: Mum or dad has just given the phone. The radio now! I don't want it, Mum. I'm still sleeping.
1: So you haven't had breakfast yet. What are you planning to have this morning?
2: Frosties.
0: That'll perk
1: that
0: you right up.
1: That kick in.
0: Absolutely. Right, Tyler, interesting facts, please, for every day's a school day. What you got?
2: If you ever get grabbed by a crocodile, then stick your fingers up its nostrils and it'll let go.
0: Is that right?
1: If you get grabbed by a crocodile, I'm assuming an alligator would be the same.
0: Yeah.
1: You just ram your fingers up his nostrils and he'll let go.
0: Yeah?
2: Yeah.
0: Same thing happens with Arlene, you know, if she's ever given you a cuddle. Like, get away! Get out! And she's like, oh, fine.
1: Well, let's hope we never get grabbed by a crocodile or alligator, but we have been warned.
0: And also, Tyler, is it true that if you're ever being chased by a crocodile or an alligator, you should run in zigzag patterns because they can't do corners quickly? Is that right?
2: I don't know.
1: Yeah.
0: Okay, it's maybe not true then. All right, well, listen, you have a lovely day. Thanks for calling.
2: Every day's a school day.
0: Sleepiest person we've ever had on the show. All right, listen, kids, if you want to be on tomorrow for Every Day's a School Day, you have to phone us right now and we'll get you lined up for tomorrow. And the only thing you have to do is tell us an interesting fact, something that you've learned, something maybe you picked up at school, maybe you got it on YouTube or whatever, but you've learned something interesting and you think, Biggie and Arlene would like that. Phone us now and you'll be on tomorrow. It's 0333 20 20 400. Don't wait until tomorrow. Phone now because we record it. 0333 20 20 400.
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2: Fourth one.
3: Good morning. Still very heavy on the M90 southbound Petrievi to the Queen's Ferry crossing. Also on the M9 southbound heading towards Newbridge. There will be traffic heading towards the showground for the Royal Highland Show that starts on Thursday. Also heavy on the M8 eastbound junction to Newbridge towards Hermiston Gate. Delays on the city bypass westbound Miller Hill through to Lothian Burn, and A702 is looking slow at the moment north from Easter Howgate to Hill End.
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5: Wednesday, 4th 1. It's going to be cloudy with light rain this morning. A bit brighter later. Got some sunshine this afternoon. Light winds and mild with a high of 19 Celsius.

0: Arlene's had a DIY nightmare. She bought a new fridge freezer. Her new fridge freezer is 70% fridge at the top, 30% freezer at the bottom. But the doors in her integrated kitchen are 50-50. So now she can't get into the fridge without opening the freezer. And it's just a nightmare. Nobody wants that. Duncan has the perfect solution. Arlene, just move house, then it's someone else's problem. Listen, she's already moved four times in 5 years.
1: I'm not doing that
0: Every time was because she bought the wrong doors.

0: Fourth on the Fringe is back this year. You can join us at the Edinburgh Playhouse alongside Stephen Mill for three amazing live shows across 2 days celebrating the very best of the Edinburgh Festival Fringe. So it's Friday the 7th and Saturday the 8th of August, and you can see some of the biggest names at the Fringe alongside some hidden gems that you might not have discovered yet. So the idea is you come along, you get your ticket, and then you get about 10 minutes of a dozen acts over the course of the show, and you can just see it's like their best bits. So they bring all the good stuff.
1: But it's really good. It'll give you an insight maybe into a new act that you haven't seen before, and then you can actually go and see the proper show afterwards. It's brilliant, and it's a real flavour of the Fringe Festival with people like Susie McCabe, who is excellent, Craig Hill, Jason Byrne, Kevin Quantum, Connor Burns, Colin Cloud, Roscoe McClelland. We've got so many great acts for you to enjoy.
0: But it's not just comedy. There's circus and there's magic and drag and illusionists and all sorts of stuff going on. And if you fancy it, Fourth on the Fringe with Waterman's, tickets on sale right now from fourthone.com.
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1: So excited about the game! 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Usually £3.50. But on mornings after Scotland's June matches, it's just £1 from the kitchen at ScotMid. That's handy.
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6: Good morning, Wednesday. It's the 17th of June. This is Boogie in the morning. Let's get the latest 4th One news. Here's Max Steele.
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7: The top stories this hour. The owners of a British yacht that faced warning shots from a Russian warship have said the move was totally unnecessary. Jane and Alan Kelvey were sailing in the English Channel when they encountered the frigate Admiral Grigorovich. Correspondent Olivia Guthrie has been speaking to them.
8: The couple were clear to tell me that they hadn't actually been fired at by the Russian ship. These were very much shots into the air, and they took them to be some kind of warning to them, but they say that it was still extremely alarming.
7: Well, the Ministry of Defence has confirmed Russian claims the alert was sounded to prevent a collision. East Lothian is the latest area to propose a tourist tax. It's considering an extra charge of 5% on overnight stays, which could raise around £1.2 million a year. Edinburgh's visitor levy comes into force a week today. Jeremy Clarkson has revealed he's been diagnosed with an aggressive form of cancer. The TV presenter announced the news on his show Clarkson's Farm, but he doesn't say what kind of cancer he has. The rate at which prices are rising in shops remained unchanged last month, with inflation sitting at 2.8%. That's despite a jump in fuel costs caused by the conflict in the Middle East. To the World Cup, where Lionel Messi's become the tournament's joint top all-time scorer. He got a hat-trick to give Argentina a 3-0 win over Algeria. England begin their campaign tonight against Croatia. Mark will be watching from near Manchester, but his thoughts might surprise you.
9: The games that I'm really excited for are the Scotland matches. My dad's Scottish. I'm hoping Scotland win, and their fans are insanely good.
7: Well, Scotland's next game's against Morocco on Friday night. Our reporter Liv Thompson speaking with Ayub Nadir, who runs a Moroccan cafe.
10: My wife is born in here. 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But so we'll have like a Morocco-Scotland, so it's going to be fun.
11: So there's a bit of rivalry in the house?
10: Well, kind of, yeah. Like, but may the best team win.
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7: Light rain this morning, but brighter later with some sunshine this afternoon and highs of 19 Celsius. That's the latest. I'm Max Steele.
2: This is Boogie in the Morning. 4th One.
6: Good morning, it's Wednesday. This is Boogie in the Morning. Hope you well. Arlene is here.
12: Hello, morning. Coming up at 8.25, Katie, who is 32 weeks pregnant, is playing the 5K minute.
6: All right, John, we need towels, lots of towels.
12: And hot water.
6: And Joe has the latest travel. Good morning, Joe.
13: Good morning. In Edinburgh, Ferry Road at North Junction Street, Great Junction Street, the traffic lights are all out of action. It is a tricky junction, so take care there. And watch out for temps, Gorgie Road at Robertson Avenue. Full travel in 20 minutes.
6: Coming up, going to tell you about a German man who has used 65,000 bricks to create the world's biggest Lego what? Tell you next.
2: Boogie in the morning. Boogie in the morning.
3: This is...
6: It's important that he's

0: Friday. Score a game-changing three-quarters of £1 million.
1: Oh, and here it begins.
0: With Make Me a Winner, 4th one.

0: right to Helen. She says, Boogie, didn't you promise to play the White Stripes every day whilst the World Cup, while Scotland were still in the World Cup? Yes.
1: Did we not do it yesterday?
0: Yes, we did do it yesterday. We didn't forget.
1: No, we did forget.
0: No, we didn't. It was on at like a minute past six yesterday morning. Yesterday morning.
1: We'll do it today.
0: We'll do it next. All right, we'll play it in just a sec. No Scotland, no party song coming up in just a minute. A German man has used 65,000 bricks to create the world's biggest Lego what? Now, I like this contribution from Lewis. Did he build the world's biggest man shaft? Now, the reason that's funny is because that's the German word for team.
2: Yes.
0: So it sounds like a rude word, but it's no.
1: Really? I did not know that.
0: Did you do German at school?
1: No, I didn't. That's my new favourite phrase, though.
0: What manshaft are you supporting at the World Cup? Germany, obviously.
1: Obviously.
0: By the way, just sorry to go off on a tangent. Do you know what the German word for glove is?
1: No.
0: Handschuh.
1: No.
0: It is. I'm not making it
1: handschuh.
0: Up. Handschuh. Anyway, back to this German fella. 65,000 bricks of Lego to make the world's biggest...
1: wiener.
0: Yeah, sausage. Wasn't a wiener, though. It was a bratwurst.
1: A bratwurst.
0: And, Tommy Schmidt is his name. He's 45. And he said the idea for the unusual project came from a sausage producer, Die Thuringer.
2: Oh, yeah.
0: A sausage, that's the company that makes sausages.
1: Okay.
0: It's like the German equivalent of Halls.
1: So is he in the Guinness Book of World Records?
0: Yeah, so it's 6 foot long, and it's about that wide, and it's now on display at the headquarters of the sausage factory.
1: Right, excellent work.
0: Sausage factory is also a funny thing to say, isn't it?
1: I do feel that fella needs to just get a life.
0: But I'm thinking if it's going to look like... I mean, how do you know it's a sausage?
1: Is it in a bun?
0: It may well be in a bun. I don't know. I haven't seen a picture of it.
1: I think you'd hope it's in a bun. Otherwise, it just looks a very long
0: poop.
1: Like
0: the world's biggest poop. Oh, those mad Germans and their silly words for things. Anyway, we'll let you know the next time the German manshaft are in action at the World Cup. In the meantime, as we gear up towards Friday night, no Scotland, no party. It's the White Stripes, Boogie in the Morning.

0: the one. I love it. We just got this voice note from Shannon, who a bit late to the party, but she wants to join in.
1: No, Scotland, no match. Oh my God. Sorry, I just had to.
0: Okay, well, you can try again.
2: Yeah. So, I mean, we'd love to hear your version of it. We want you to give it the full Boona, but I do recommend listening to it first to get the right tempo and the right key.
0: Nobody knows what a key is.
2: You're singing tune. So if you can sing along and you sound the same as the person in the Seven Nations Army, then it'll sound fine.
0: Which of these is right? No Scotland, no party. Or... No Scotland, no party.
3: Second one, right?
0: Yeah, second one. You're right. Going back to the German language thing.
2: It's actually in the same key, just badly sung. But anyway, fine.
0: Hi, Boogie. You were talking about the German word for team being Mannschaft. Yes, it is. That is the German word for a team. It's Mannschaft. Kirsty says the German word for bagpipe is even better. The German word for bagpipe is Dudelsack. That's brilliant.
2: It's a Dudelsack?
0: A Dudelsack.
2: Wow.
0: Yeah. The German word for glove is Handschuh. Mm-hmm. Although Duncan says, are you sure the person who told you that wasn't just sneezing? Very good. And Evie says, I love German. It's an amazing, amazing language. Did you know their word for slug is Nacktschnecke?
2: Nacktschnecke.
0: Nacktschnecke, which basically translated means naked snail.
2: Well, there you go.
0: Isn't that brilliant?
2: Nacktschnecke.
0: Listen, stick with us. And you'll be bilingual by the end of the week.
4: Goal! Just absolutely magnificent.
5: Fourth one.
0: Right, let's give away some money on Friday. £750,000. It could all be yours on Friday. I'm just going to look up how to say $750,000 in German.
2: All right, fine. Okay. While you do that, let me tell you how to get involved. Text the word yes to 61025. That text is 250 plus your standard network rate. You can enter at makemeawinner.co.uk, where you'll also find the rules for this network competition, or call 03434. 269340. It's a standard rate call and you must be 18 or over to play.
0: £750,000.
2: There you go.
0: That's well how you done. Say it in German. You could win all that money for yourself on Friday. So 5 o'clock Friday, the lines close. Shortly after that, Gemma Atkinson makes the call, and to win, you just have to answer your phone. And you don't even have to say, there's no phrases you have to say. You don't have to remember anything. You don't have to answer any tricky questions. You just pick up the phone. If it's Gemma, you've won £750,000 straight into your account straight after the call. And maybe you could head off to the World Cup for the Brazil game.
2: Yeah.
0: Just in time. By the way, £750,000 is more than $1 million, isn't it? It would be. Yeah, sure it is. So you would be a millionaire. If you went to the Brazil game, you'd be there as a millionaire in dollars. Mm-hmm. All right, text yes to 61025.
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2: Good morning. We've got delays into town on the A1 Milton link down towards Sir Harry Lauder Road. Also on the City Bypass heading west from Gilmerton through to Lothianburn. A702 slow northbound from Easter Howgate up to Hill End. Also around Newbridge, it's looking very heavy on the southbound M9. Glasgow Road is also looking slow, heading out of town towards the Newbridge roundabout. Don't forget, vehicles will be heading towards the Royal Highland Showground, so just watch out for that.
15: Travel with Police Scotland safety cameras. Temporary average speed cameras in place on M90 Masterton Bridge.
0: Wednesday, 4th One. It's going to be cloudy with light rain this morning. A bit brighter later. Got some sunshine this afternoon. Light winds and mild with a high of 19 Celsius.

0: Wednesday, 4th, One Boogie in the Morning. The Leith Festival programme continues with exhibitions, community events, talks and performances across Leith this week. Preparations continue for the Royal Highland Show, which begins tomorrow at Ingleston. You can expect traffic to be a bit busier than usual in the area around the airport. Four games in the World Cup today, including England against Croatia. That's at 9 o'clock tonight in Dallas. 51 days till 4th on the Fringe. We've got 3 days till Pride Edinburgh and 1 day until the Royal Highland Show.
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0: Right, bit late this morning, 8:27. Katie is playing for the money. Hi, Katie.
3: Morning.
0: Good morning. Katie's a bit nervous.
4: Oh, don't be nervous, Katie.
0: Katie works as a reservation agent. So that's for hotels and that, right? If somebody wants to book a hotel, they come via you?
3: Yeah, pretty much.
0: She knows all the discount codes. husband called Fraser and a 2-year-old boy called Arthur. And you're currently 32 weeks pregnant.
4: Oh, congratulations.
3: Thank you.
0: I hope this isn't too exciting for you being on the show this morning. If you win the money, you plan a holiday somewhere hot and sunny with the family. I guess now, though, it's too late to go before you have the wee one, right?
3: Oh, definitely.
0: So it needs to be after that. Maybe September, October time.
4: 6 months or something.
0: Yeah, that's a good time to take them away. All right. Well, listen, we wish you the very best of luck. You know how this works. We've got 10 questions and you get 60 seconds. If you give us 10 correct answers in 60 seconds, you win. We have to accept your first answer for each one. If you get stuck, say pass. We'll come back to at the end. If we have time, all right?
3: Mm-hmm.
0: Okay, Katie, here we go. Best of luck. Your 5K minute starts now.
4: Bikini Bottom is a fictional town in which children's TV show?
3: SpongeBob SquarePants.
4: Scotland's World Cup group consists of Haiti, Brazil and which other team?
3: Morocco.
4: What colour is the cross on the national flag of Switzerland?
3: White.
4: According to the proverb, a bird in the hand is worth two in the what?
3: Oh, a pass.
4: Mona Lisa is a famous painting by which artist?
3: Leonardo da Vinci.
4: In the alcohol acronym IPA, what does the letter P represent?
3: Pass.
4: What animal appears on the logo for Lamborghini cars?
3: A horse.
4: Rise of the Beasts and Age of Extinction are titles in which film franchise?
3: Pass.
4: Choosin' Texas is a current top 10 hit for which country singer?
3: Pass.
4: Bush Sugar Baby, Sweet Princess and Crimson Sweet are varieties of which fruit?
3: No idea.
0: No.
4: That was a tricky one.
0: Yeah, another game of two halves when it started off okay, but towards the end you lost it a wee bit.
3: Yeah.
0: Don't worry, stay there. We're back after Benson.

0: Benson Boone and back to the 5K minute.
1: And it's Katie playing today.
0: Oh, Katie, you didn't win the money, but you did all right. No. You certainly haven't disgraced yourself. Bikini Bottom is a fictional town in which kids' TV show SpongeBob SquarePants is right. One out of one. Scotland's World Cup group consists of Haiti, Brazil, and which other team? You said Morocco, and that is right. We played them on Friday. What colour is the cross on the national flag of Switzerland? White is the correct answer. I mean, you know, Switzerland haven't got much going for them, but their flag's a big plus. According to the proverb, a bird in the hand is worth two in the what? Now, you passed in that. No sniggering. It's Bush.
1: Yeah.
0: I just said no sniggering, Arlene.
1: Sorry.
0: Mona Lisa is a famous painting by which artist? You said Leonardo da Vinci, and that is correct. In the alcohol acronym, well done saying that, by the way, Arlene.
1: Thanks.
0: IPA, what does the P stand for? You passed on that. It's pale. It stands for India Pale Ale. That's what IPA stands for. What animal appears on the logo for Lamborghini cars? You said a horse. Nah, the horse is on Ferraris. It's a prancing horse, the Ferraris. It's a bull on Lamborghinis. I thought that was quite hard. Rise of the Beasts and Age of Extinction are titles in which film franchise? You passed on that. Again, that was tough. Transformers. I mean, did they need to make a second and third one? I'm not so sure they did. Choosing Texas is a current top 10 hit for which country singer? I think it was on the tip of your tongue, but you passed. Ella Langley is her name, and she's brilliant. And Bush Sugar Baby, that's twice that word's been mentioned this morning. Bush Sugar Baby, Sweet Princess, and Crimson Sweet are all varieties of which fruit? Would you have got that? Because we're running out of time.
2: An apple?
0: Nah, they're not apples. They're watermelons. Oh. Watermelons.
2: Oh, no,
0: so there you go. That's 4 out of 10. That's all right.
1: Listen, you're 32 weeks pregnant. Listen, the fact that you're speaking your name is a good thing.
2: Yeah, so baby
1: listen,
2: brain.
1: Yeah, listen, well done.
0: Amazing. Thank you, Katie, and best luck with everything. All right, pal.
2: No worries, thank you.
0: There she goes. I don't think we're going to need those hot towels, Arlene, just
1: yet. No, not right now, but okay. We wish her all the very best.
0: We do. Right, you want to play 5K Minute, you have to register.
1: Do it on our website and that $5,000 could be yours.
0: Wednesday, 4th, 1, cloudy with light rain this morning, a bit brighter later, got some sunshine this afternoon, light winds and mild, highs of 19 Celsius. Let's get the latest 4th, 1 headlines. Here's Max Steele.
3: This is 4th, 1.
4: The Ministry of Defence says it's investigating reports a Russian warship fired warning shots at a UK-registered yacht in the English Channel. A spokesperson for the department says they were not aimed at the vessel. The owners of the yacht say the move was totally unnecessary. East Lothian is considering introducing a tourist tax, which would see visitors charged an extra 5% on overnight stays. Jeremy Clarkson's revealed he has an aggressive form of cancer. The TV presenter breaks the news to his co-stars on his show Clarkson's Farm. At the World Cup, Scotland striker Lyndon Dykes is telling us how he enjoys some downtime in between games.
5: Keeping low and maybe a little bit of golf here and there and just switch off from football and have a bit of fun with the boys, and then obviously it's only a little time off and then you're back to it.
4: Well, Scotland's next match is against Morocco in Boston on Friday. Meanwhile, defending champions Argentina beat Algeria 3-0 thanks to a hat-trick from Lionel Messi. And England begin their campaign tonight when they face Croatia. That's the latest. I'm Max Steele.
6: Coming up, 2 till 6. Gary Spence.
7: I'm going to Miami next week with my boy. I've not asked the school yet. Dear head teacher, my sincere wish as a parent is for my son to take many learnings from the various cultural sites within the area. It has since come to my attention that the World Cup will be staging some games while we are there. I could scarcely believe the coincidence. Here comes the stinger.
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0: Wednesday, 4th 1, Boogie in the Morning. Foxfest 2026 is at Connie Fox Adventure Park near Kirkliston. It's on Saturday the 25th and Sunday the 26th of July. Two amazing days, live music, entertainment and family fun. Connie Fox is great for the wee ones. You know, they absolutely love it there. There's so much to see and do. And this weekend that they're having in July, they're going to have amazing tribute performances. Sabrina Carpenter, Olivia Rodrigo, Swiftie, Harry Styles, Chapel Roan and the K-pop Demon Hunters. I mean, it's going to be absolutely brilliant.
1: The kids will love it.
0: Yeah. Plus, your Fox Fest ticket includes entry to Connie Fox Adventure Park and its outdoor play areas. But we've got a prize all this week, haven't we?
1: We do, yes. You could win a £200 Connie Fox gift card plus a family pass, that's for two adults and two kids, to Fox Fest 2026. And you can choose whether it's the Saturday or the Sunday you go.
0: Okay. Now, Arlene has been out having a rummage on the Fox Fest tribute trail. So you've got to tell us which act these items belong to. So what have
1: we got to do?
0: Well, that's look at that. Pink, isn't it?
1: Feather boa.
0: A pink feather boa, yes.
1: Oh, and a watermelon.
0: Are you carrying that watermelon yourself?
1: Yeah, it's quite heavy. And, yes. Oh, look, a pearl necklace.
0: That's what that is, I wondered. All right, so who do those items belong to? Call us now on 0333 2020 400. You must be 18 or over to enter. We'll take a call for the correct answer. And the lines close in 10 minutes. That's 0333 2020 400. 4th 1.

0: Instagram and on Facebook. You can see a little outtakes video when Arlene and I were trying to record our Donald Where's Your Boozer song, which we haven't played again yet. Actually, we should probably play it after nine this morning.
1: We forgot yesterday, don't we?
0: We forgot a lot yesterday, as it turns out. So, yeah, we've done a little World Cup kind of comedy song, Donald Where's Your Boozers. And so when we were recording it, we were getting all mixed up. And we've done there's a little video of
1: it's
0: the
1: a
0: outtakes.
1: Shambles, it's I think is the term.
0: It's an shambles, yeah. And you can see the video. Boogie in the morning. Just look for us on Facebook and Instagram. Give us a follow, give us a like, and you'll be able to see the video there. And loads of other content that we do on our social media. Right, Olivia Dean coming up in just a minute.
2: Boogie in the morning. Fourth one.
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17: Fourth One.
1: Good morning. Looking slow on the M9 southbound exit slip right down to the new bridge roundabout heading on to Glasgow Road. You can expect busier traffic around the area over the next few days. The Royal Highland Show kicking off on Thursday. City bypass is still looking slow westbound from Lasswade through to Lothianburn, and it's busy on the A702 and A703 around Hill End. And in Edinburgh, Ferry Road at North Junction Street, Great Junction Street, lights are out. Take care.
19: Travel with Police Scotland safety cameras. 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Don't make it yours.
0: Wednesday, 4th one. It's going to be cloudy with light rain this morning. A bit brighter later. Got some sunshine this afternoon. Light winds and mild with a high of 9.

0: Wednesday, 4th, 1, Foxfest coming soon to Corney Fox Adventure Park just near Kirkliston. 25th, 26th of July, two amazing days of live music, entertainment and family fun. They've got all the tribute acts, Olivia Rodrigo, Sabrina Carpenter, Harry Styles, Taylor Swift, Chapel Roan and the K-pop Demon Hunters. Now, Arlene has been for a forage on the Foxfest tribute trail. What is it you've got?
1: I have got a feather boa.
0: Yes.
1: A watermelon.
0: A watermelon. Ooh. What big watermelons they are.
1: And a pearl necklace.
0: Excellent. Okay, and the BAFTA goes to Arlene Stewart. Let's find out if we can get a winner. Fourth one, good morning.
2: Hello.
0: Hello, who's this?
2: It's David.
0: David, where are you from, pal?
2: I'm from Edinburgh, Morden.
0: Morden, Edinburgh. And off to work this morning, what do you do?
2: Yeah, off to work. I'm self-employed. I've got a balloon business.
0: A balloon business? What, hot air or kids' party?
2: Kids' party balloon.
0: There's a big difference. There's a big difference.
1: There's a big demand for it as well.
0: Absolutely. Right, we're looking for the artist. Arlene's found his stuff. Who is it?
2: Is it Harry Styles?
0: Harry Styles is the right answer, and you are off to Foxfest. Well done, pal.
2: Excellent.
0: You're welcome, and we have another chance for you to win with Foxfest at Connie Fox tomorrow morning on the show.

0: 4 minutes to nine. News at nine on the way next.
1: Fourth one.
2: Breakfast.
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0: Morning, Wednesday, it's the 17th of June. 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Let's get the latest Fourth One news. 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
24: The top stories this hour. A retired British couple have described the moment warning shots were fired from a Russian warship in the English Channel as surreal. The Ministry of Defence has confirmed Russia's claims it was to avoid a collision. But the yacht's owners, Jane and Alan Kelvey, insist it was totally unnecessary. John Foreman is a former military advisor to the UK's ambassador in Moscow. He says it should not have happened.
25: There are rules which govern the movement of ships and yachts at sea, which govern thousands of interactions a day at sea. They're governed by the International Maritime Organization. They exist to avoid incidents like this. So I'm surprised that whatever happened, by the reason, the rules weren't followed.
24: East Lothian could become the latest area to introduce an extra charge on overnight stays. Plans going before councillors next week would see a consultation launched into a tourist tax of 5%, the same as the one coming into force in Edinburgh next month. Jeremy Clarkson has revealed he's been diagnosed with cancer. The former Top Gear host shared the news in the latest episode of his series Clarkson's Farm on Amazon Prime.
1: I had a medical, you remember back in May?
2: Yeah.
1: And he went, when, you know, it disappeared off the other week and I had a biopsy done and it is cancer and it's aggressive, but it's really early, so the treatment will be, you know. I mean, praying that we could get the harvest done and then I could go and get some treatment.
24: Well, the 66-year-old said he expects to be fine but would be out of action for a while. The Scottish Greens are calling for ministers to commit to bringing bus services under public control. It's ahead of a debate about affordable travel at Holyrood later. Virgin Money is opening dedicated safe spaces for people experiencing domestic abuse at branches in Dunfermline and Falkirk. The private areas will allow people to access support and contact specialist charities. And Lionel Messi has become the World Cup's joint top all-time scorer after a hat-trick in Argentina's 3-0 win over Algeria. He's equaled Miroslav Klose's record of 16 tournament goals. England, meanwhile, get their campaign underway against Croatia tonight.
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24: After a wet start, it'll brighten up with some sunny spells, light winds, highs of 19 Celsius. That's the latest. I'm Max Steele.
22: This is Boogie in the Morning. Fourth one.
0: Wednesday, Boogie in the Morning. Hiya, Arlene.
4: Hello, morning. This Friday, we will make someone a three-quarter millionaire on Make Me a Winner, and it could well be you. Details of how to enter coming up.
0: All right, John's on the buttons. Morning, Johnny.
5: Good morning.
0: And Joe's got the travel. Morning, Joe.
10: Good morning. Looking very slow into town on Sir Harry Lauder Road towards the Baileyfield Road Junction. Also delays through the works on Nidri Mains Road towards Craig Miller and Ferry Road at North Junction Street. The lights are out, so take care. I'll have full travel in 20 minutes.

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1: And here it begins.
0: With Make Me a Winner, fourth one.

0: games tonight, including England against Croatia, 9 o'clock. What time are we playing Vindaloo, asks James. I don't think we'll be playing that today on the show. Portugal playing tonight as well against Congo, Ghana against Panama, and Uzbekistan against Colombia. That's at 3 o'clock tomorrow morning. Set your alarms. Now, we're about to play our World Cup song, Donald, Where's Your Boozers? I've just been reading here, actually, about the Tartan Army in Boston. And I've got to say, I've never had FOMO like this in my life. I wish I was there. I really do wish I was there. But some of the stories have been absolutely brilliant. We might not be about to win the World Cup, but we're certainly winning fans over in Boston,
1: we are.
0: Aren't we?
1: Yeah, for sure.
0: Especially the pub and bar owners. One bar in Boston reported the highest ever single day takings on Saturday. They sold three times more beer than they sold on St. Paddy's Day, which in Boston is a huge thing.
1: Massive.
0: So we drink three times more than the Irish. I've never been more proud.
1: That's funny.
0: Other bars reportedly ran out of beer on Sunday as the Tartan Army continued their celebrations after the Haiti game and were forced to turn people away. They've never seen the likes. Just a quick story on Donald, Where's Your Trousers? This is from Elizabeth. She says, about 30 years ago, I was on honeymoon and we went to Mauritius.
1: Oh, nice.
0: That was lovely.
1: 30 years ago?
0: 30 years ago, yeah. How very fancy. Anyway, she goes on to say, a Scottish couple were there on their own and they were getting married by the pool. And the hotel entertainer said, relax, I've got this covered. I know some Scottish songs.
1: Oh, no.
0: So we were all sort of wondering, watching from a distance, wondering what was going to go on. And then as the bride walked, the bride walked down the aisle.
1: The hotel entertainer. Oh, no! She did a wee jig down the aisle.
0: So I've never laughed so much. This Indian fella trying to do Donald, Where's Your Trousers at the poolside in Mauritius to a Scottish couple. Just magnificent. So we've done a song. We've done a parody song for the World Cup. I was only going to play it once, but a couple of folk have asked us to play it again. There's an outtakes video, which we've posted this morning on social media. Boogie Morning on Insta and on Facebook, and you can see what happened behind the scenes when we tried to record this in one take. Absolute shambles.
1: Yep.
0: So here it is, Donald, Where's Your Boozers? Hope you enjoy.

0: Robert Guy, well, he just frowned. He took us into a small compound saying,
1: We need to check your browsers.
2: Well, I let out a sigh, cause 2 years ago I tweeted Trump was a bit psycho. And just like that, hey presto, I think I sold my trousers.
0: I think it might have been in spite. He wouldn't

0: and you will know,
1: unless you buy San Marino,
0: they're a team of losers. Yes. Donald, where's your booze?
1: Absolute nonsense. There you go. People are saying, have you got a video? No. No, we didn't do a video.
2: We're not doing a video. You get the outtakes and that's it.
1: You get a video at Christmas for the Christmas song. But but we will play it maybe again on Friday as we get up towards
2: the
1: big game.
2: Hey, listen, we're going to keep playing that and while Scotland's in,
1: do you
2: in
1: think?
2: This competition.
1: Yes.
2: Yeah.
1: Okay.
2: We might have to change the lyrics, though.
1: I like the way that you shoehorned in a 0-0 draw with Morocco. That's good. I'm falling for you every single time. Also, shoots for gold.

0: of Christ.
1: Goal! Just absolutely magnificent.
2: Fourth one. Make me a
3: winner. Right, Friday. £750,000 could all be yours. One person is going to win the lot. It's £750,000. £750,000.
0: It's going to transform your life, isn't it?
3: What's the average earnings in the UK? It's about 25 grand.
0: It's,
3: or
0: about 20,
3: it's maybe a
0: 27
3: little bit.
0: 27.
3: I think it's a wee
0: now.
3: Bit higher than that now, yeah. So you're looking at 30 years pay in one go. Think of it that way. 30 years it would take the average person to earn £750,000.
0: Yeah,
3: mil.
0: Without the tax.
3: And that's then you could pay all the tax.
0: Yeah.
3: And of course you're heating and lighting and all that for 30 years. You're not going to have much left of it, are you? Anyway,
0: wow.
3: You get it all in one go. You could buy an Hermes thing. I don't know what they are. I've heard that's a brand.
0: A scarf or a bag.
3: An Hermes scarf.
0: You could just take your time.
3: Yeah.
0: And just enjoy. Go on holiday somewhere and then decide what you want to do
3: get
0: with money.
3: Get an extension put on the house.
0: You could.
3: You know how the house...
0: To
3: move house. Anyway, £750,000. It could all be yours and you could have it in your bank account in 72 hours' time. It's there, ready to spend. So on Friday at 5 o'clock, the lines will close. Then we make the call. But you won't get the call if you're not in the game.
0: No, you won't. So here's how to get in the game. 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
7: Good morning. On the City Bypass, we're queuing both ways approaching Sheriff Hall, so please allow for that. Elsewhere, though, on your major routes, all running well. Into Edinburgh, work slowing you down Nidri Mains Road between the Wisp and Green Dykes Road. Also, Liberton Gardens at Little Road. Ferry Road, the traffic lights at North Junction Street, Great Junction Street, out of action, and it's a busy junction, so take care. And Gorgie Road, we've got three-way temps at Robertson Avenue, slowing you down both ways.
5: Travel
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1: My house in Budapest, my hidden treasure chest, golden grand piano, my beautiful...
0: Tonight on the telly, ITV2, 9 o'clock, Love Island is on. Yeah, we forgot it was on too. Clarkson's Farm, the final two episodes of Season 5 have dropped this morning on Prime Video. Jeremy Clarkson, you might have heard this in the news this morning, Jeremy Clarkson's been diagnosed with cancer. So that is covered in these episodes, which dropped overnight. And live coverage from Dallas tonight at 8 o'clock on STV. The game kicks off at 9. It's England against Croatia, so it's on air from 8. Any idea when the first mention of 1966 is scheduled for?
2: Probably within the first 3 minutes, I would have thought.
0: A minute past 8. All right, let's go for a minute past 8 and sweep. England against Croatia tonight in the World Cup. 9 o'clock kickoff on STV.

0: versus Morocco.
1: Ben Gannon-Dunk squaring up his man. He gets by him.
0: Friday night from 10.
2: John McGinnis, yay!
0: On 4th One.

0: from Desire, Grant Thompson is present.
1: Hello.
2: Morning, guys.
0: Morning, Grant. Do you speak any German, Grant?
2: Zero German. Zero. Actually, no, I can say one word. I can say thank you.
0: Thank you. Okay. But you've been to Germany quite a few times, haven't you?
2: Actually, I ended up at a rave in a car park with some Germans that I met. I couldn't speak any German. They couldn't speak any English. All I could say was thank you. And I got a taxi halfway across Berlin with these guys. And I'm just like, danke, danke.
0: Danke, danke, danke, danke. Danke. Danke. Danke.
2: Why does this boy keep saying thank you to us?
0: I was in Munich once with my wife. And I said to her, do you want a beer? And she said, nein. It was a struggle to carry them all.
1: Come on.
0: A genuine Arlene laugh there as well.
1: Dearie.
0: Anyway, we were talking about German, the language German earlier, which is just a great language. If you take anything from the show today, it's that the word for glove in German is Handschuh.
2: Hang on. Yes? I know another word in German. Uh-huh. It's just come to me there. I know the word for ambulance.
1: Yes. Which is what?
2: Krankenwagen.
0: It is.
1: Krankenwagen.
0: And the word for hospital is Krankenhaus.
1: Is that
0: true?
1: Right?
0: Yeah, it's absolutely true. Oh, you learn everything with us. Grant's here from 10.
3: Boogie in the morning. Fourth one. Breakfast.
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2: Fourth One.
3: Good morning. We've got delays on the city bypass both ways at Sheriff Hall, but elsewhere it's moving well. No problems now on the M8 towards Hermiston Gate or on the M9 towards Newbridge. Into Edinburgh, we've got delays both ways on Ferry Road towards Inverleith Road. Also, Ferry Road at North Junction Street and Great Junction Street. The lights have been out of action, so please take care there. It's a busy junction. And also, Gorgie Road, there's three-way temps at Robertson Avenue, slowing you down.
4: 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Know your limits.

0: Dean Douglas, let's do the birthdays for today. 83 years old today. He's an American singer. You actually mentioned him on the show on Monday, Arlene, when he signed an autograph mid-song. Oh, John!
1: I'm one of the Fanalos, Barry Manilow.
0: Barry Manilow is the right answer. Barry Manilow's 83 today, celebrating tonight at the Copacabana. 46 today, American tennis player. She and her sister won like all the Wimbledons.
2: Arlene.
0: Oh, here we go. Which one, though?
2: Venus.
0: Oh, you got lucky. Venus Williams is 46 today. 43, one of the boys in blue. We had him on the show once and we discovered he does a brilliant Kermit the Frog impression.
2: Oof. Oh, nah.
0: John?
1: Lee Ryan?
0: Yeah.
1: Oh,
0: yeah,
1: wow,
0: it's Lee
1: well
0: Ryan. 39 today. He's an American hip-hop singer. Oh, that's all I've got on this fella.
2: That's not
1: name
2: useful.
1: Name one of his tunes.
0: I can't name one of his songs. I can't think of any off the top of my head. Kendrick Lamar.
2: Okay.
0: And 36. He's an English footballer. He's in the World Cup squad this time. He plays for Brentford these days. Probably most famous for playing for Liverpool.
1: John?
0: Yes, John?
1: Henderson.
0: Yes. What's his first name? Think of Katy Price.
1: Jordan?
0: Yes, Jordan Henderson. Hurry up, John. Here's Bella Kay. I love it. I love it. I love it. I like being

0: Okay, I love it, I love it, I love it. And we are back for Throwback Thursday tomorrow from 6 a.m. Grant Thompson is next.
1: Okay. Fourth one.
2: I really fancy an ice cream.
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17: 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Trying to get a chant going. Halftime pies. Hoping for a last-minute winner. Happy with the point. Sometimes in life, you just know what you're getting. Like a luxury bed and a great night's sleep at Premier Inn. 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
0: Thank you very much, Boogie. In the morning, 10 o'clock on 4th One, and it is Grant Thompson here with the throwback after all your news latest with Max.
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20: The top stories this hour. The Prime Minister says he's not angry or bitter. Despite being warned, he faces a leadership challenge within a week. His former Health Secretary, Wes Streeting, has suggested he'll trigger a contest in the coming days unless the PM goes. Sir Keir Starmer, who's at the G7 summit in France, insists he's ignoring speculation about his future.
21: If I spent my time getting dragged into Westminster discussions, I wouldn't be doing my job. My job is to serve the country. My job is to be here having discussions with world leaders about the biggest issues.
20: The Ministry of Defence has confirmed warning shots fired by a Russian warship near a British yacht in the English Channel were not aimed at the vessel. It agrees with Russia's assessment that it was an attempt to prevent a possible collision. Concerns are being raised about the number of children using nicotine pouches in Scotland's schools. The anti-smoking charity Ash Scotland says new addictive trends are emerging after the surge in vaping. Jeremy Clarkson's revealed he's been diagnosed with cancer. The TV presenter shared the news in the latest episode of his series Clarkson's Farm. It doesn't say what form of cancer it is, but it's at an early stage. The family of a well-known Tartan Army member who died in Boston are urging fans to pay tribute with a minute of applause during Scotland's World Cup game against Morocco. 76-year-old Donny Strathy from Grangemouth passed away on Sunday. He had a ticket for the match on Friday, and an online message from his daughters says it was his dream to watch the national side at the tournament. Well, as the build-up to the match continues, we're hearing from Moroccans living in Scotland. Cafe owner Ayub Nadir expects a strong performance from both sides.
18: The first game, like for Morocco and for Scotland, they were like amazing. Like Morocco did a good game against Brazil. We draw, but it was a good game. Also, Scotland did a great game against Haiti. So I'm very excited to see Morocco and Scotland playing together.
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20: Brightening up as this morning's rain clears, giving us some sunny spells, light winds, highs of 19 Celsius. That's the latest. I'm Max Steele.
22: Goal! Just absolutely magnificent.
23: 4-1. Make me a
0: winner. Coming up, Rihanna and Blue Cantrell to start Wednesday morning's throwback. Here is Dawn from Friday, winning £750,000. Dawn got the call that no one ever thinks they're going to get. She picked up and she got the money.
24: Oh my goodness, this is just unbelievable. It really is. Oh, I'm so in shock.
25: I mean, what do you say to that? Like, thanks very much. I'm now $750,000. I bet this time later it's still not sunk in. I mean, the money's in Dawn's account, so it's probably sunk in that way that she can start spending it. But $750,000,
0: that could be you on Friday. Let's get you in the draw to win. There's a couple of ways you can enter. Quickest and easiest is to text the word yes and send it to 61025. Now, if you're doing that, text a 250 plus your standard network rate. You can enter at makemeawinner.co.uk, where you can also check out all the rules for this network competition, or you can call us to enter. Now, it's 034-34-269-340. Calls to that number are charged at the standard rate. You've got to be over 18, however you choose to enter, and you've got to do it before 5 o'clock on Friday. That's when we close the lines. That's when Gemma Atkinson makes the call. And just like Dawn, if you answer Gemma's call, you will win £750,000. You'll be $750,000. Get in the draw right now. Text the word yes and send it to 61025. Good luck.
23: 4-1.

Coldplay are just one of those bands, you forget how many hits they actually had. There's the one with Beyonce from back in the day, and that is Him for the Weekend on Fourth One. Morning, Grant Thompson here. How you doing? What's happening today? You skiving somewhere? Let me know and I'll get you a shout. Lines are open if you want to get in touch. So you can text me on 61025 with my name Grant at the start. Alternatively, you can voice note or you can message me on WhatsApp. And it's 0333 20 20 400. Let me know where you are. Let me know what you're doing this morning and I'll get you a shout on Fourth One. Tunes coming up. Bit of Jamelia and Jason Derulo in a second. And how class is this? Britney and Gimme More right now on Fourth One. Fritz.

0: and five there, payphone. Hi, Grant, it's Brenda here. I'm on holiday and my husband James is taking me to Lossiemouth to see the planes. His idea, he likes planes. What a way to start my holidays. Never mind, we are off on a cruise on Friday for a week. And you're starting your holiday by going to RAS Lossiemouth to take pictures of the place. Nothing on my good plane, Brenda. Anyway, enjoy your holidays. Enjoy your cruise. Hi, Grant, how's things? What a throwback Jason Derulo was. Take me back to my party days. This is from Natasha, who's gardening in the rain and need a pick-me-up. Gardening in the rain? Why? 0333 20 20 400. It is my number on WhatsApp. Let me know where you are. Let me know what you're doing this morning and I will get you a shout. Straight back on the tunes. Got Mark Morrison from the 90s coming up and something quite chilled from Neo as well.
1: Fourth one.
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Of the Mac. Hi to Samaj, who's just sent me a picture of his brother Paddy. Could you give him a shout out? He's living the dream at the World Cup now. I hope that is not a live picture, because it's Paddy sitting in the Bell in Hand pub having a beer. It is 5:30 in the morning in Boston. I know I've got a reputation to upkeep, but 5:30 is even early for Scotland. It's not. Anyway, Paddy, have the best time ever. Thank you so much, Samaj. Hi to Amy Grant. Any chance of anything by Amy McDonald? Got to see her on Sunday at Transmit. Yes, after 11 o'clock. I'll sort that out for you.

0: for the game on Friday. Love that. Have a good one, Tracy. Morning, Grant. Can you give a shout-out, please, to everybody working very hard at Brian Adams Transport, Jack Darren. They are leaving the ropes. Okay. Hi, Grant. Can I have a shout-out, please, from my husband, Scott Laurie? Now, get well soon, Scott. Scott has just spent 5 weeks in hospital, but is now home with his wife and daughter. So, speedy recovery, Scott. Hi to Leon, who is splicing fibre this morning. 0333 2020 400 is my number. You can WhatsApp me, you can voice note me there, or you can message, or you can text me on 61025 with my name, Grant, at the start. Some Ellie Goulding coming up before 11, and some J-Lo and Ja Rule as well.
1: Yeah. Fourth one.
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Ellie Goulding, Love Me Like You Do. Hi to Craig, who's got until 5 o'clock and then is on 6 days of annual leave. Love that. All right, Grant, any chance of a shout-out, please, to all the staff working very hard at Forth Bay. Hi to us and all of our residents. Of course, you can say that. And happy birthday to Skylar, who's 8 today. It's love from your dads. Love that as well. Grant, any chance you could say hello to me and give me some sympathy? This is Nick here. I have got a staff photo for my new pass today, and I've got a spot that's huge. I have got a spot on the corner of my lip I've had for about 2 days, so I feel your pain, Nick.

0: Calvin Harris there, Ragged Bone Man, and that is Giant. Hi to Scotty, who's pulling a double shift today so I can get Friday night off for the football. Love that. And wait to hear about this. Carol Ann is on a mammoth drive. So she left Glasgow this morning, went to Aberdeen, then Elgin, then Inverness, and is now heading to Wick for work. So 55 pence a mile you're getting. I'm kidding. That is some driving up since 5 this morning. I would like to hear Callum Beattie. Maybe after 11 o'clock, but hopefully he gets some rest soon, Carol Ann. Tomorrow, after Boogie in the morning at 10, I'll do another hour of throwback tunes. You can listen back anytime on the Rayo app. And your news at 11 is coming up next.
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0: Morning, Grant Thompson here on Fourth One. Got Jerry Cinnamon and the Proclaimers coming up. Right now it's 11 o'clock. Max has your latest news.
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18: The top stories this hour. Sir Keir Starmer has rejected a call for him to set out a plan to step down within days, insisting he'll fight to keep his job. His former health secretary, Wes Streeting, has suggested he'll trigger a leadership contest as soon as next week. The Prime Minister has been asked if he's resentful.
19: No, I don't feel angry. I don't feel bitter, because I remind myself it is an incredible privilege to be the Prime Minister of the United Kingdom.
18: who's currently in France meeting other leaders at a G7 summit. People affected by domestic abuse will be able to access dedicated safe spaces at Virgin Money branches in Dunfermline and Falkirk. They're offering a private place to contact specialist services away from an abuser. The move comes as campaigners warn domestic abuse can intensify around major sporting events, including the World Cup. Jeremy Clarkson has revealed he has cancer. The TV presenter shared his diagnosis on his show Clarkson's Farm, but doesn't say what kind of cancer he has. The 66-year-old warned fans on Instagram about a change in tone.
9: Ordinarily, we try to keep the show bucolic and charming and cheerful. But the final two episodes, they're none of those things, really. They're a difficult watch.
18: Scotland fans are being urged to pay tribute to a well-known member of the Tartan Army who died in Boston on Sunday. The daughters of 76-year-old Donnie Strathy from Grangemouth are asking for a minute of applause during Friday's World Cup match against Morocco, which he was due to attend. And Lionel Messi has equaled the record for World Cup goals after moving to 16 with a hat-trick for Argentina against Algeria overnight in Kansas City. He goes level with Germany's Miroslav Klose.
10: Just like always, I enjoy it in the same way. I like to play, I like to compete, and wherever it may be, today I get to be in another World Cup. Obviously, there's an extra happiness, but I experience it as I prepare for it, just like I've done throughout my career.
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18: Brightening up as this morning's rain clears, giving us some sunny spells, light winds, highs of 19 Celsius. That's the latest. I'm Max Steele.
21: Goal! Just absolutely magnificent.
22: 4-1. Make me a
0: winner! It's all to play for this week on Make Me a Winner. £750,000 up for grabs on Friday. This time next week, you could be £750,000. It was Dawn who was our winner on Friday. Her son had absolutely no idea she'd won the money.
23: Oh, well, there we go. See, I know she's obviously had these things in the past, but I had no idea.
0: And now your mum's £750,000. Love that. 750k up for grabs on Friday. 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That's when Gemma Atkinson makes the call. 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

0: How class is that? Another Tartan Army hit for you, Proclaimers. And that is I'm on my way. 2 days to go until our next game in the World Cup against Morocco. And we just need a draw. Come on, Scotland. Morning, Grant Thompson here. 17th of June today. It's quite a sad day. You maybe don't know this because you ran to my house this morning, but I've run out of aftershave. Now, I don't buy aftershave because my birthday is in November and then it's Christmas and I normally get enough aftershave to last me through the year. So maybe once in a blue moon, I will buy aftershave. If it's on sale or something, or if I see a good deal in Duty Free when I'm on holiday, I'll buy it. But I never normally have to buy it. And this morning, don't know what happened last year. Maybe I'm spraying too much, but I went to spray and there was just nothing in the bottle. It's a sad, sad day in my house today. I'm going to have to go spend my own money to buy some aftershave. Is there anything else you do that with? Because I know a few people do that with aftershave. They try to make their Christmas aftershave last as long as they can. Maybe some people do it with booze. There's absolutely no chance of that happening in my house. Right, Gracie Abrams coming up and Alex Warren right now. Here's The Brilliant Ordinary.
1: They say the holy water's watered down and this town's lost its faith. Our colours will fade eventually, so if our time is running out, day after day, we'll make the mundane a masterpiece. Oh my, my, oh my, my love, I take one look at you, you're taking me out.

0: Tyler Cruz there and the brilliant Dynamite. I'm Grant Thompson. I'll play something new from Taylor Swift in the next 10 minutes. Earlier on was talking about Christmas gifts that run out. So I have had to buy, well, I will later, my own aftershave because my Christmas aftershave has finally run out. This never happens this early in the year. I must have been hard done by at Christmas there. Pete's been in touch though. Grant, I'm 44. And I've never bought a pair of pants or socks in my life. I'm dreading the day that I might have to. I think there's a point that your mum stops buying your pants. And thankfully, I've already reached that point, Pete.
1: Fourth one.
2: I really fancy an ice cream.
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0: so glad that song's back because it's such a tune. Milky, Just The Way You Are. Taylor Swift coming next from Toy Story 5, which is out on Friday. Friday is Scotland's next game at the World Cup as well. And Scotland fans made the NBC Boston News on Monday night. So this is like the STV national news, but obviously the Boston version of it. And have a listen to this.
1: There was no beer. The Scots fans just drunk the place dry, and all they had was like Bud Light.
2: If your favorite beer is missing from a tap,
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4: Brilliant.
2: Sam Adams downtown ran out of their signature Boston Lager over the weekend and needed an emergency delivery to keep up with World Cup fans. And they're not the only ones running dry.
5: Pretty much everything. We ran out of everything. 10-inch being number one.
2: White Bull Tavern may have run out of Scotland iconic Tennent's beer, but that didn't stop the party.
5: The fans have been unbelievable. They're great. They're fun. They're drinking, partying, having a great time.
0: They absolutely love us. They've had their biggest takings ever. One pub in Boston took three times what it took at St. Paddy's Day. Absolutely love that. Also love that it was top story on the NBC Boston News. We've run out of beer. Blame Scotland. This is new from Taylor Swift. It's I Knew It, I Knew You.

0: Sam Fender, 17 going under. Harry Styles, new tune coming up before midday. You know when you read something, you think, how's that going to work? So The Traitors is heading to the West End in May next year. Now, the story begins the same way at each performance, Monday to Friday, but will end in five different ways depending on who gets to wear the cloak. Right, fair enough. And on Saturdays, the audience gets to decide who becomes a traitor. Like, I think in theory that's going to... I'd like to see how that actually works, though, because it's either going to be absolutely amazing or proper car crash entertainment. Either way, I probably would still go to it. There's more showbiz from today. You can check it out on our website right now.
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This is the latest one from Harry Styles, American Girls. Fourth One.

0: He started his, I want to say, 12-night residency at Wembley. He's back on tonight, Harry Styles, and that is American Girls. In about half an hour, I've got your chance to choose the tunes on the Throwback Takeover. And stay there, all your latest news at midday, coming up next.
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0: Got some Texas and Olivia Dean coming up next on 4th One. It's just gone midday right now. Max Steele has the latest news.
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14: The top stories this hour. A domestic abuser who systematically targeted young women in East Lothian has been jailed for 14 years. Jordan Coyle from Ormiston was previously found guilty of 15 charges, including multiple counts of rape. His victims described constant verbal abuse, which escalated to physical attacks. Prosecutors are praising the strength of the women who gave evidence. The Prime Minister says he's not angry or bitter. Despite being warned, he faces a leadership challenge within a week. His former Health Secretary, Wes Streeting, has suggested he'll trigger a contest in the coming days unless the PM goes. Sir Keir Starmer, who's at the G7 summit in France, insists he's ignoring the speculation about his future.
15: If I spent my time getting dragged into Westminster discussions, I wouldn't be doing my job. My job is to serve the country. My job is to be here having discussions with world leaders about the biggest issues.
14: The family of a well-known Tartan Army member who died in Boston are urging fans to pay tribute with a minute of applause during Scotland's World Cup game against Morocco. 76-year-old Donnie Strathy from Grangemouth passed away on Sunday. He had a ticket for Friday's match, and an online message from his daughters says it was his dream to watch the national side at the tournament. Jeremy Clarkson's revealed he's been diagnosed with cancer. The former Top Gear host shared the news in the latest episode of his series Clarkson's Farm on Amazon Prime.
16: I had a medical, you remember back in May?
17: Yeah.
16: And he went, you know, it disappeared off the other week and I had a biopsy done and it is cancer and it's aggressive, but it's really early, so the treatment will be, you know. I've been praying that we could get the harvest done and then I could go and get some treatment.
14: Well, the 66-year-old says he expects to be fine, but would be out of action for a while. And Hearts will face Austrian side Sturm Graz in the second qualifying round of the Champions League. The first tie is due to be played on the 21st or 22nd of July, with the second leg a week later. It's as boss Derek McInnes is expected to complete a move to Rangers this week.
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14: Chance of a shower, but a mostly dry and bright afternoon with light winds, highs of 19 Celsius. That's the latest. I'm Max Steele.
18: Goal! Just absolutely magnificent.
2: Fourth one. Make me a
0: winner. This is the real deal, by the way. Life-changing cash every Friday. Every Friday in June, £750,000. Here's what happened on Friday just gone.
19: My name's Dawn. I've just won £750,000. I'm over the moon. Woohoo!
0: Love that for Dawn. It could be you on Friday. Are you playing the game yet? There's a couple of ways you can enter. Quickest and easiest is to text the word yes and send it to 61025. 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Now, it's a standard rate call and it's 03434 269340. You've got to be over 18, however you choose to enter, and you've got to do it before 5 o'clock on Friday. That's when we close the lines. That is when Gemma Atkinson makes the call. If she calls you and you answer, then you win, just like Dawn, £750,000. 750k could be yours on Friday. Get in the draw right now by texting the word yes and sending it to 61025. Good luck.
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0: years down the road.
1: Alex Warren there, carrying you home. Nearly quarter past 12. Grant Thompson here. Football tonight in the World Cup. Nice to be early kickoff at 6 o'clock for Portugal against the Democratic Republic of Congo. And then the England game, England-Croatia, is on at 9 o'clock tonight. If you're avoiding the football and you're not watching it, maybe you're not interested. Maybe you're a bit like me, and unless Scotland are playing, you're like, can't really be bothered. Something on Netflix that we started last night, and we binge watched it because this is what happens when all the episodes are available. You can't just watch one. We watched three episodes of Legends. Very, very good. So I think it's only been on Netflix for like a couple of months, and it's set in like the early 1990s, and basically it's a top secret mission to stop the flow of drugs into the UK. And it's not the police that are involved. It's Her Majesty's Customs Services that involves. It's people that are not detectives trying to be detectives. Very, very good. My only issue with it is it's got Steve Coogan in it, who is a great, great actor. I just can't take him seriously, and I can't not see him as Alan Partridge. And he's playing quite a serious character in this, someone that works for Her Majesty's Customs. And every time I'm just like, right, when's Partridge going to break out? When's he going to break into Partridge? Obviously he doesn't, because he's a professional actor. We definitely recommend it. Legends on Netflix, what you're looking for. Just one.

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2: 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Ready?

0: Fuji's there, ready or not.
1: What a day to be 21 today. I'll tell you who's 21, is Lewis Morley. Right, is there any chance you could wish Lewis a fantastic happy 21st birthday today? Hopefully got some big plans later. Lewis, happy birthday, mate. The fourth
2: one. Throwback Takeover.
1: Right, what's happening next is completely down to you. What would you like to hear on the Throwback Takeover? Yesterday was so busy and so many good shouts yesterday. Ended up playing Semisonic and Closing Time and Jamiroquai and Space Cowboy. But what would you like today? Something from the early 2000s, maybe? Maybe the 90s? Now, whatever you like. 0333 2020 400 is my number on WhatsApp, so you can voice note me or you can message. It's got to be a throwback and we've got to have it on our system. Other than that, you can pretty much have whatever you like. You can also text me on 61025, and if you're texting, you have to put my name, Grant, at the start. Let me know your name, let me know what you're doing with your day today, and let me know what song you would like to get on. I'll do my best to make it happen. I'll choose two at random and I'll call you back and I'll get you on the air at 12:30. So it's 0333 2020 400 to be on today's Throwback Takeover, which is coming up next.
2: Fourth one.
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0: Lewis Capaldi, Stay Love. All right, Grant, first one on the throwback takeover today. This is from James. Has to be Vindaloo by Fat Les.
1: Funny, I don't have that one.
2: The fourth one. Throwback takeover.
0: And is that no shame? All right, Grant, going to do some mention, please, to myself and Paul. We finish up today for 10 days. We fly out to the Costa Brava tomorrow morning with our full family and soon-to-be wife, Stacey, and the in-laws. I bet you're absolutely buzzing today, and I bet there's no work getting done there. 0333 20 20 400 is my number on WhatsApp. Let me know where you are and what song you'd like to hear on the Throwback Takeover. Big hello to the arrest, fire and security staff who are working very hard this afternoon. Of course you are. Lee is first on. Lee sent a voice note in. What are you saying, Lee?
3: Hi, Grant. For the Throwback Takeover, could you play Robin Schulz, Sugar? Now that on the radio for ages. Have a nice day.
0: Lee, this is such a summer song. Love this. I haven't heard it in a long time either.

0: Robin Schultz and Sugar is the first song on today's Throwback Takeover, and it's a good one. One more. Leon's on the phone. Leon, you all good?
1: I'm great, Grant. Thank you.
0: What do LAS Outdoors do?
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0: What kind of outdoor things do you sell?
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0: This is the time of year that's just going to be absolutely crazy for you when everyone's deciding, right, we're not going away, we're staying at home, we're going camping, we're going to Sky.
1: Aye, for sure. We've had plenty of people already up on the way on Abbey Moor.
0: Do you know what I keep seeing is people with tent boxes?
1: They're a good investment, especially coming into the summer that we're about to have.
0: I don't know how I'd feel about sleeping on the roof of my car, though. Is it safe?
1: Personally, I would say so, because you've got to think, your cars are always stress tested with the amount of weight on top.
0: Right, Leon, second song, what are we getting?
1: If we could get Planet Unk, Chase the Sun.
0: This is class. Enjoy your day. Thanks for coming on.
1: Cheers. Bye.

0: Joe there, end of beginning. And before that, today's Throwback Takeover brought to you by the letter L. We had Lee Hun and we had Lee, we had Robin Schulz and Sugar, and we had Planet Funk and Chase the Sun, which is just a big summer anthem. Maybe by next week, summer will be here again. Coming up, the Throwback Takeover is back with Gary Spence. So Gary's on from 2, Throwback Takeover back at 2.30. And coming up before 1, going to play a last minute addition to Transmit on the Friday, the opening night, which I am so thrilled about. Becky Hill's coming up and some Taylor Swift before 1 as well.
1: Grant Thompson on 4th 1.
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0: He's not one of the hardest working guys in the business. Still on tour. He's currently in France. He's playing the Stade de France tomorrow night. Bruno Mars, and there is Adjust My. It's 5-1 after one. I've got a classic from Armin van Helden coming up. Got some Cammy Barnes as well. And right after the news, I've got details on how you can be getting involved in the biggest thing we've ever done any June in the history of Junes, because we're giving away £750,000 every single Friday in the month of June on Make Me a Winner. You want to get involved this week? I've got the details on how you do that after your news at one. Keep it here.
1: Fourth one.
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0: Hey, it's Grant Thompson here. Tunes coming up next from Jason Derulo and Alex Warren. It's just gone 1 o'clock right now. Let's catch up with all the news.
1: Across Edinburgh, the Lothians, Fife and Falkirk.
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1: Fourth one.
17: The top stories this hour. A domestic abuser from East Lothian who raped and assaulted a number of women has been jailed. Jordan Coyle from Ormiston was convicted of 15 charges following a trial. Lana Mackay has more.
18: The High Court in Edinburgh heard the 31-year-old use coercion, intimidation and violence to control women over an eight-year period. His offences included rape, domestic abuse, non-fatal strangulation and attempts to interfere with police investigations by pressuring victims to withdraw statements. Coyle was found guilty of 15 charges involving several women across East Lothian between 2016 and 2024. He's been given an extended sentence of 17 years, with 14 to be spent in prison, and has been placed on the Sex Offenders Register indefinitely.
17: The Prime Minister insists he's not angry or bitter, despite being warned he faces a leadership challenge within a week. His former Health Secretary Wes Streeting suggested he'll trigger a contest unless Sir Keir Starmer goes. Scotland fans are being urged to pay tribute to a well-known member of the Tartan Army who died in Boston on Sunday. The daughters of 76-year-old Donny Strathy from Grangemouth are asking for a minute's applause during Friday's match against Morocco, which he was due to attend. Jeremy Clarkson says he's been diagnosed with prostate cancer. The former Top Gear host shared the news in the latest episode of Clarkson's Farm on Amazon Prime.
8: I had a medical, remember back in May?
19: Yeah.
8: And he went, when, you know, it disappeared off the other week and I had a biopsy done and it is cancer and it's aggressive, but it's really early, so the treatment will be, you know. I'm praying that we could get the harvest done and then I could go and get some treatment.
17: The TV presenter says he expects to make a full recovery, but will be out of action for a while following surgery and treatment. And Hearts have been drawn against Sturm Graz in the second qualifying round of the Champions League. The ties next month will come under a new manager, with Derek McInnes expected to take over at Rangers following Danny Rowe's move to RB Salzburg.
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17: Chance of a shower, but a mostly dry and bright afternoon with light winds, highs of 19 Celsius. That's the latest. I'm Paul Riley.
0: Goal! Just absolutely magnificent.
21: Fourth one. Make me a winner.
0: £750,000 up for grabs every Friday in June on Fourth One. We will take that. And I tell you who did take that is Dawn, who was our winner on Friday just past. Now, we asked her the question that I absolutely hate, because how do you know she just won £750,000? And we asked her that question. What are you going to spend the cash on, Dawn?
22: Well, possibly help my son around the property ladder, daughter's on the property ladder, maybe go on a bigger holiday. Don't know. It's just not sunk in yet. What am I going to do with it? Seriously.
0: Imagine your mum bought your house. Mum, if you're listening, just saying. £750,000 up for grabs this week again. 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

0: What a song, Armin van Helden, and You Don't Know Me on Fourth One. 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Everything from running the Dunfermline 10K to a bridge swing, a bungee jump, a skydive, you're going to get me doing that, they're abseiling, and they're even climbing Ben Nevis. So well done, guys. Thank you so much for doing it for Cash for Kids. One day to go until the Royal Highland Show. Preparations are underway. It's on at Ingleston from Thursday to Sunday. So obviously roads in and about Edinburgh Airport are going to be busier from today, as over 200,000 people make their way to Ingleston. And 2 days to go until the start of Transmit through in Glasgow. This guy is opening the main stage on Friday at 12:30. It's Cammy Barnes. This is Let Me Down, Fourth One.
1: Okay.

0: This is fourth one. That's Miley Cyrus there, Midnight Sky. I'm playing for Tony the Postie. Listening while I'm out doing my last rounds. Love that, Tony. In my shorts as well. Ah, but Posties wear shorts in January. That's pretty sure I've seen my Postie in January before when I paid a shirt. I actually chased after him yesterday. Such a cringy story. So as I'm walking home, get an email, and it was from Royal Mail. Sorry, we couldn't deliver your package. We'll try again tomorrow. And as I read the email, I clocked at the other end of the street. The postie was just gone past. I thought, right, I'm going to run after him because he'll still have my parcel and he'll maybe just give it to me. And you know me, I don't run. So I run along the length of the street. I'm like, for the end of it, guys just standing staring at me going, can I help you with anything? I went, oh, did you try to deliver a parcel to me? Can I have it, please? Nah, sorry, that wasn't me. That was the guy in the Frank van. You'll need to wait till tomorrow to get your parcel. So I ran for absolutely nothing. Great.
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There's Pharrell, and that is Happy. So festival season is here. It was Download Festival at the weekend, and there's that one story that's doing the rounds, and it's about something that happened before Guns N' Roses went on stage. So Guns N' Roses are about to go on stage, and nobody's looking at the main stage. Everybody is looking at the Ferris wheel, because there was a couple putting on quite a show for everyone. One person said, "I thought they were just hugging. I've just looked at the pictures they had." I mean, I don't know how you hug, but they're definitely not hugging. Guys, come on, there is a time and a place. Like, on the Ferris wheel, which was actually in the air at the time. I mean, nah, I'm petrified of heights. I can never normally even get my phone out to take a picture. Never mind anything else. They had no issue, though.

0: Oh, I had a moment there, did you? One of their best, Oasis and Little by Little, 20 to 2. Gary Spence with you from 2. Some theatre news right now. Paddington the Musical is heading to Broadway in March next year, which is pretty cool. And Judi Dench is getting a theatre named after her. So the Shaftesbury Theatre in London will be renamed the Judi Dench Theatre. Love that. Absolutely over the moon for her. There's more showbiz from today. You can check it out on our website right now. And before Gary gets here at 2 o'clock, going to play Bella Kay's latest tune and some Chapel Roan coming up as well.
1: Grant Thompson, Fourth One.
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1: Oh, and here it begins.
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0: Last one from me today is Bella Kay, and I love it, I love it, I love it. I'm back tomorrow at 10 with a throwback right after Boogie in the morning. World Cup games tonight, a nice wee early kickoff. Portugal playing the Democratic Republic of Congo at 6 o'clock tonight. The England game, England-Croatia, is on at 9. And into tomorrow, it's Ghana-Panama at midnight, and it's Uzbekistan-Colombia at 3 a.m. if you're staying up late for that. Amber's here from 10 tonight with The Late Show. Callum's on at 6 with the throwback takeover at 6:30. And it's Gary Spence and Lindsay Gibson on with Gary as Stephen is over in America with Spence versus Shazam coming up, The Big I Am, and in the next half hour you are choosing the tunes on the Throwback Takeover. Gary and Lindsay here after your latest news at 2.
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0: So, can you guess which Mystique song is coming up? 2 o'clock, it's Fourth One. Let's get the latest.
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12: The top stories this hour. An East Lothian man who used violence and intimidation to control a number of women has been jailed. Jordan Coyle from Ormiston was convicted of 15 charges, including rape and domestic abuse offences. Lana Mackay reports.
13: The High Court in Edinburgh heard the 31-year-old initially presented himself as charming before becoming jealous, possessive and controlling. Victims describe being subjected to verbal abuse, threats and violence, with some assaults involving non-fatal strangulation. Coyle was also convicted of trying to pressure women into withdrawing statements made to police. He's been given an extended sentence of 17 years, with 14 years to be spent in custody.
12: The Prime Minister says he's not angry or bitter. Despite being warned, he faces a leadership challenge within a week. His former Health Secretary, Wes Streeting, suggested he'll trigger a contest in the coming days unless the PM goes. Sir Keir Starmer, who's at the G7 summit in France, insists he's ignoring the speculation about his future.
14: If I spent my time getting dragged into Westminster discussions, I wouldn't be doing my job. My job is to serve the country. My job is to be here having discussions with world leaders about the biggest issues.
12: Inflation remained the same last month, despite an expectation it would rise. The rising pace of transport costs were offset by slowing food bills, keeping it at 2.8% in May. Virgin Money is opening dedicated safe spaces for people experiencing domestic abuse at branches in Dunfermline and Falkirk. The private areas will allow people to access support and contact specialist charities. It's part of a wider initiative across 42 branches. And in football, Hearts will face Austrian side Sturm Graz in the second qualifying round of the Champions League. The first tie is due to be played on the 21st or 22nd of July, with the second leg a week later. Jambo's boss Derek McInnes is expected to complete a move to Rangers this week.
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12: Chance of a shower, but a mostly dry and bright afternoon with light winds, highs of 19 Celsius. That's the latest. I'm Paul Riley.
0: Goal! Just absolutely magnificent.
16: 4-1. Make me a
0: winner. What a week it's been, what a month it's been, and on Friday just gone, we made another massive winner.
17: No way! Oh my goodness, this is just unbelievable. It really is. I'm so shocked.
0: So there goes Dawn. And here comes another insane prize. £750,000. Only a couple of days to go. 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And it only gets faster. 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Great call, by the way. And the prize is anything but standard. On Friday, Gemma Atkinson is going to make a call. All you've got to do is pick up, and the money's yours. There's not a chance you'll believe it's her. There's not a chance you'll believe it's happening. But you will believe it when you see it, and you will see the money straight after the call. That massive same-day transfer of 750,000 British pounds sterling. Tax-free money, all yours to do what you want with. And I'm sure you could do a lot. For your chance to win, text YES to 61025. Good luck.
16: 4-1.

0: Mistake Scandalous. I think Alicia Dixon is one of the most likeable people.
1: Yeah, and she hasn't aged one bit.
0: Ah, she's amazing.
1: She looks amazing.
0: And they're back. They're doing a London gig. Do you know, we've got this list, which is the list of, if you're new to this show, basically it's a list of artists who announce a UK tour but don't do Scotland.
1: Mm-hmm, yeah.
0: Kind of giving them a pass because they're about as London as it gets and they're just doing London and that's where they were the most famous. Also, I guess they, I don't know how far down the track they were with booking stuff, but they didn't want to do a Pussycat Doll. Which was to book an entire American tour.
1: Oh, right, okay.
0: Didn't have to cancel it.
1: Yeah, they played it safely.
0: Yeah. Right, let's talk about this. One of our friends went on a date a few weeks ago after a few weeks on an app, right?
1: Yeah.
0: All seemed normal, all seemed fine. Now, you heard this story at the same time as me.
1: Yes, I did.
0: If you told me that the person you were going on a date with had done this, I wouldn't let you go.
1: Good.
0: He sent a picture of an AI baby.
1: Their baby.
0: Now, yeah, I know. I can actually feel people being like, what? And I realise that I'm not as far away as I was from that age where I'm going to crack out the world's gone mad. But he sent a picture of what the baby would look like.
1: A baby scan.
0: No. I mean, I'm trying to work out how many levels of no there is here.
1: And do you know, I think the wildest thing is she still went on the date.
0: Yes.
1: The picture was sent beforehand, wasn't it?
0: And our friend, who we said we wouldn't mention, is not a stupid person.
1: No, she's not.
0: But I was, I was pretty shocked to hear this. I wasn't even a fan of 3D scans for real babies.
1: Let alone AI.
0: Squashed up in a bit. Anyway, have you ever been sent this? And did you go on the date? I guess if nothing else, I'll just be glad to hear you're still alive.
1: It's not even a red flag, it's a weird flag.
0: Yeah, it's a rouge flag. It's 0333 20 20 400. Hit us up.

0: Tim has been on. Ali's been on. Steph saying the same thing. First known sighting of a black flag. It's not a red flag. It's somebody you're about to go on a date with sending you the your AI baby. Like, yeah. Theirs, but yours. It's like, it belongs to both of you. And I didn't even know this was a thing. Apparently there's a starter pack.
1: Is it a thing?
0: Oh, actually, what? Now I'm thinking, have you ever done this with your partner? Is this something that people do? Like, if they're in normal relationships, Rose's face has just literally turned upside down.
1: I told you yesterday that I barely used ChatGPT and you didn't believe me.
0: I'm going to find a picture of producer Rose's boyfriend and then show her what the baby will look like.
1: Who's the weirdo now?
0: I'm actually going to mix up people in the office. That would be amazing. That would be outstanding.
1: Oh, you know,
0: let's find out what the director of programs
1: was it yesterday?
0: What their baby and somebody from news would look like.
1: Remember yesterday you were a little bit worried about getting cancelled at some point.
0: No, this isn't a red flag. I think this is the best idea I've ever heard of. Right, what's our theme for the throwback takeover?
1: Dating. Relationships.
0: Right. Dates, relationships. Hit us up. It's all 333-20-2400. We do this a few times a day. We just throw a theme like it. We love it. It's one of the best bits of being on 2 till 6. Just finding out what you're going to come up with.
1: Yes, and getting creative.
0: All 333-20-2400. 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
1: Hey, Wednesday afternoon, Gary Spence here, live with Lindsay Gibson.
2: Hello.
1: Right, so 0333 2020 400. Our mate went on a date, and just before the date, he sent a picture of their AI baby. Run for the hills.
2: Yeah, see if you're in a relationship, I can understand you maybe want to see, oh, what does AI think our baby will look like? But if you've never met this person before, and this is what they're doing before going on a date.
1: Let me say it again. I know it ages me, but world's gone mad. Right, line 9, who's there?
3: It's Lorna.
1: What's happening, Lorna?
3: I think you should play You're in Love with a Psycho.
1: Genuine song as well.
2: Yeah, it's a very good song.
1: How are you? You're right?
3: You should. I'm good, thanks. How are you?
1: Not bad. What's happening in Lorna's world today?
3: Lorna's working away and she's just listening to Gary and Lindsay and it's all good.
2: What do you do for a living?
1: Yeah, what do you do?
3: I'm a data analyst.
2: Ooh, smarty pants.
3: Yeah, well, I wouldn't go that far, but hey.
1: I heard something about data analysis on the radio yesterday.
3: What's that?
1: Basically talking about research without insight being purely data, and data is not worth much without research, without analysis. So I guess that's why you've got a job.
2: I was going to say, don't look at me with all that sort of stuff.
1: I lost the will to live halfway through the conversation. But you actually sound quite fun, Lorna.
3: I am. Now, my friends call me the pusher because I keep pushing them to keep having another drink and another drink and another drink.
2: Lorna, it sounds like you and I have a lot in common.
1: I was going to say I can think of worse nicknames, and I think I've got most of them. So, actually, by mad coincidence, two people have asked for Kasabian Empire today before they even knew what the theme was.
3: Oh, well.
2: And how fitting that they're headlining Transmit on Saturday night.
1: We cannot
3: correct.
1: Wait.
3: Yes.
1: Listen to this collective genius right here. Which has all resulted in this most amazing song going on right now. It's Kasabian. Lorna, enjoy the rest of your data analysing this afternoon.
3: You too, Gary. Keep it going. Good luck.
0: Fourth one.

0: Kasabian, they are back. They are in Scotland this weekend. They're doing Transmit Festival. So Lindsay's going to be down there live on the show from Transmit on Friday. Have you got your outfit sorted?
1: No, I have a very large ASOS delivery getting delivered at some point today.
0: I bet. Now, we've talked about this.
1: Uh-huh.
0: I bet you've got something in one of your many Vinted piles you could definitely use.
1: I never like to say a man is right, but Gary, I think you are right.
0: And sorry, I do realise halfway through saying that, I'm like, you come to work to get away from this chat. 0333 2020 400. Here we go.
2: Hi, Lee here. Gary, for this robot takeover, gone partly with your theme, the Foo Fighters, Learn to Fly, because if you meet somebody like that, you need to get away. Bye.
0: Fair enough.
1: Exactly it.
0: Somebody who sends you a picture of your AI baby before the first date.
1: Run.
0: The shock's still coming in. Sandra, Claire, Jeff. She's all right. She's still good. She's still here. She's still with us. All's fine.

0: Foo Fighters, Learn to Fly.
1: Oh, man.
0: Foo Fighters and Kasabian on the Throwback Takeover.
2: So good.
0: Good work has been done.
2: Yes.
0: Speaking of
2: indie Throwback Takeover.
0: Speaking of the Big I Am, we're doing it after 3 o'clock today.
2: Uh huh.
0: You were relatively unscathed yesterday. You're all right.
2: Surprisingly.
0: No, I went there. It was fine. It was fine.
2: You didn't know who Ken was.
0: I know who Ken was. I just didn't know from your clues. And the audio clue at the end did not help in any way. In fact, it made it harder.
2: Shut up, Gary.
0: Right, careful. Live radio. Right, Pink. Come on, we've got one of Pink's classics on the way. Proper throwbacks. Don't forget, tomorrow is Thursday. That means we do them all day long. And we're going to do some BB Rexha next, right here.
3: Gary Spence, fourth one.
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0: Friday. Score a game-changing three-quarters of £1 million.
1: Oh, and here it begins.
0: With Make Me a Winner, 4th one.

It's Mojo. It's fourth one. Do you know, I think this is one of the first times I've ever mentioned Edinburgh Airport without talking about a new route. And trust me, by the end of today, they'll be announcing a new route. But you gotta leave plenty of time if you're heading for a flight later or over the next couple of days. The Royal Highland Show is on, which is amazing. It's Scotland's big one. Genuinely don't know if she's there, but I'm pretty sure she will be. Look out for Arlene, who will be filming something with kestrels for her BBC show, Landward. And meantime, if you have got a flight, it's all around Ratho, Ingolstadt. You know the drill by now. If you don't have to go there, if you're not going to the show, and you're lucky if you are, don't go near. It's absolutely rammed. Go!

0: Teddy Swims, The Door, still sounding epic. I used to get him mixed up with Benson Boone purely because they were out at the same time. We were playing them lots as well, but, you know, Teddy Swims, he's halfway to Rag & Bone Man, the big guy with the beers.
1: Yeah, I was going to say, how did you manage to get them mixed up?
0: Very, very different.
1: I interviewed Rag & Bone Man a couple of years ago and got him on a bad day, shall we say.
0: Really?
1: His train was very delayed and we made a joke about it. Didn't go down well.
0: I actually interviewed him and Calvin Harris on the same day.
1: Oh, did you?
0: Now, the thing is, you know, Rag & Bone Man's a big guy.
1: Yeah.
0: But you don't think of him as a tall guy.
1: Uh-huh.
0: He's the same height as Calvin Harris.
1: Uh-huh.
0: And the picture, in fact, it's on my socials. There's a picture of me in between them. And I don't know if you can see it in my face, but, like, genuinely, I know this sounds, like, really condescending. Genuinely, I, on the spot, suddenly got the whole small man syndrome thing. Because I was annoyed. I don't know why. I'm not a small guy. I'm 6 foot.
1: You were intimidated.
0: I was next to Calvin Harris and Rag & Bone Man. So you do the pictures after the interview and I was just, I don't know, my back was up. So yeah, I get it. And by the way, Zara Larsson, Midnight Sun, I'm calling it one of the records of the year.
1: Yeah, uh-huh,
0: it's
1: I'm with you.
0: It's absolute class. It's coming up soon.
2: Fourth one.
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0: How's it going? 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
17: The top stories this hour. A domestic abuser from East Lothian who raped and assaulted a number of women has been jailed. Jordan Coyle from Ormiston was convicted of 15 charges following a trial. Lana Mackay has more.
18: The High Court in Edinburgh heard the 31-year-old used coercion, intimidation and violence to control women over an eight-year period. His offences included rape, domestic abuse, non-fatal strangulation and attempts to interfere with police investigations by pressuring victims to withdraw statements. Coyle was found guilty of 15 charges involving several women across East Lothian between 2016 and 2024. He's been given an extended sentence of 17 years, with 14 to be spent in prison, and has been placed on the Sex Offenders Register indefinitely.
17: A man has been charged after reports of a disturbance involving a weapon in Rosyth. The 40-year-old was arrested after police were called to the Backmarch Road area yesterday afternoon. He's due to appear at Dunfermline Sheriff Court today. An employment tribunal has ruled Forth Valley College tried to prevent staff from taking part in trade union activities. Three employees successfully challenged the college after being denied time off to attend health and safety meetings. The tribunal found the college breached employment regulations and acted to deter the workers from carrying out union duties. To the US and the Tartan Army are being joined in Boston by Moroccans ahead of Friday's World Cup group match. Morocco are the holders of the African Cup of Nations, with these supporters telling us they think they can now cause a shock on the world stage.
19: For this World Cup, I think Morocco will make it to the final. Yeah, at least final, and then we win the World Cup for this year. Yeah. We're all happy, everyone say that.
17: And Hearts have been drawn against Sturm Graz in the Champions League qualifiers, avoiding a nightmare trip to face Fenerbahce. It's Albania or Kosovo for City rivals Hibs in the second qualifying round of the Conference League. Either FK Vlasnia or FC Malishiva.
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17: Chance of a shower, but a mostly dry and bright afternoon with light winds, highs of 19 Celsius. That's the latest. I'm Paul Riley.
21: Goal! Just absolutely magnificent.
22: 4-1. Make me a
0: winner. Just amazing scenes with Dawn last week, winning all that money and doing so much good with it as well.
23: I donate some cash to my cash for kids as well. That was my kind of plan as well. I don't know how much yet, but quite a bit, I would imagine. And a mental health charity as well, I would donate to that. Yep. And genuinely, they're going to get quite a bit of money from me.
0: That's amazing, just amazing. That's how you encourage goodwill as the person who's won the game that everybody's playing. And nothing like my winners back in the day, talking about their horses. Don't mention the horse. Don't mention the ISA. Listen, I'm here to tell you how to play the game, because you've got as much chance as Dawn had, and she thought she had no chance as well. 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You can call to play 03434 269340. It's a standard network rate call. You can also enter at makemeawinner.co.uk. All the rules are there as well for this network competition. You've got to be over 18. You got to play by Friday, 5 o'clock. Gemma Atkinson is back. She is a legend. And she has given away with Kate Thornton more than £10 million. In fact, Kate Thornton, when she was on with us a couple of weeks ago, said they both worked out it was over £10 million. And I am pretty sure that was a good couple of million ago. Anyway, here comes your chance to win three quarters of one of those millions by texting YES to 61025. You've got till Friday, 5 p.m. Good luck.
22: Fourth one.

0: Right. Here come my clues on Wednesday's Big I Am.
1: You seem very excited about your clues.
0: I've got a great
1: today.
0: First clue. I've got four clues. You've got 5 minutes to tell me who I am. It's the Big I Am. It's Scotland's biggest guessing game. It starts now. There's something of the morning about my name. 0333 20 20 400. This is where I get the scariest look of the day from our producer, because she knows who it is, but she doesn't know my clues. And if she's confused and she knows who it is, then that's a worry.
1: Is it a real person?
0: I'm a real person. There is something of the morning about my name. Becca's first in with a great guess. Don French.
1: I think I might have quite a good guess already.
0: I've got 1,000 Don Frenches coming down here. It's not Lorraine Kelly. It's not Don French. It's not Simon Bird.
1: Can I show you my first guess?
0: Yeah. There we go. It's not Noel Gallagher. It's not Postman Pat. It's not PM Don. For a million reasons, Julie, but thanks for getting in touch. It's not Dua Lipa. It's not Post Malone. It's not Jimmy Somerville with a U instead of an O.
2: 4 minutes.
0: 0333 20 20 400. There's something of the morning about my name. I'm feeling heat that's coming in 5 minutes already. I stand by it, but I'm feeling very alone right now. It is not Declan Rice, brackets, Crispies. It's not Anne-Marie. It's not Will I Am. AM. I
1: get
0: it.
1: Have we got a right answer already?
0: Okay.
1: Okay.
0: May this person be on my side. It's not Dawn Porter. Amazing. It's not Sonny Federa.
1: Oh, that was my guess.
0: It's not Dawn Steele. It's not Mary Berry. It's not Jackie Bird. It's 0333 20 20 400. Hi to Fiona, to Jamie, to Michael, to Paula, to Chris. We've got someone with the right answer, but I think... Oh, I thought it'd be a voicemail. What's your name?
3: Kate.
0: Kate or Kay? Oh, whatever.
2: 3 minutes.
0: I mean, it says Christoph in front, so have you got Christoph's phone?
3: Yeah, I do have Christoph's phone.
0: Okay. Right. So did Christoph get it right and just throw the phone to you and say, you go on the radio,
3: yeah,
0: I'm not doing
3: much.
0: It.
3: Pretty much.
0: Okay, what's your name, Kate?
3: Yes, Kate.
0: Okay, Kate, what did you have for lunch?
3: I had a tuna baked potato with cheese.
0: Very,
1: and okay.
0: Very nice.
1: We were speaking out in the office earlier and our colleague Callum was out last night and had a baked potato after his night out. I was like, who has a baked potato after a night out?
0: That's really organised. That's very Callum. Being a nice wee Tupperware box, yes, with a wee side salad. But most of us are like, I'll just get a Greggs.
1: Yeah.
0: Right, Kate, hang fire, yeah?
3: Okay, yeah, will do.
0: And by the way, can you just ask Christoph, seeing as you're his official spokesperson? The first clue is decent, isn't it?
3: He's asking, was the first clue decent?
0: God.
3: Yes, he said yes.
0: Okay. Yeah, okay. Can you also thank Chris for the fact I've got to go via translator on live radio? Thanks very much. Right, John Newman's playing next. Right now, we're playing The Big I Am. There's something of the morning about my name. Clue number two, I am Scottish. It's not Frosty the Snowman. It's not Larry Bird. It's not Kevin Bacon. Great shout. It's not Darren Day. It is not... It's not Lyndon Dykes. What's the clue again? There's something of the morning about my name. Clue number two, I am Scottish. It's not Cammy Barnes, Gerard Butler, or James McAvoy. This is my favourite thing that happens during The Big I Am. Everyone's just like, let's just take that first clue and throw it out the window.
1: Yeah. So, but you haven't specified first or last name, have you?
0: There's something of the morning about my name. I'm Scottish. Clue number three, my job as a sportsman is to avoid the net. Now, see...
1: Well, I'm off.
0: That's,
1: see you later.
0: That's two clues for the price of one if you're asking me, and I hope people bear this in mind before they come at me next. Well done to Erin, who's got it right. Well done to Michael as well.
2: The final minute.
0: Shout to Darren, shout to Chris, shout to Michael, shout to Matthew, shout to Ian Dick. Hello, Kaylee, Naomi, Linz, Sherry, John. Hello, Chaz, Michael, Paula, and Claire. 0333 20 20 400. Well done to Rach, who's got it right. Well done to Simon Mackay, who's got it right. Moke's got it right. Jem's got it right. Kyra, you're not right. It's not Angus Gunn. There's something of the morning about my name. I am Scottish. My job as a sportsman is to avoid the net. Clue number four, my brother is also very good. Thanks, Greg. Greg says that first clue's pretty good. I agree. Of course I would. I am me. And I'm the only person on my side at this moment. Jack Wilson's got it right. Well done, Morgan. Well done, Claire. Well done, Ryan. You've got a last chance to get a good old-fashioned shout-out on the radio here. They're all rolling in. Finn, Gemma, Emma, Chris, Michael, Alexander, Jameson, Andrew Graham, Kirsty. Oh, now, Chris has just said, best clue of the week. I don't know if people are being sarcastic at this stage, but...
4: I just got it.
0: Rose, you're not a stupid person. You looked at me and the panic in your face. Which, by the way, when you're a producer, I think is neglecting your duties. You looked at me like I'd just taken us off air for 3 hours. Anyway, sorry about this, Kate, official spokesperson for Christoph. Is he going to join in when I say those magic words?
3: No, probably not.
0: He no, probably not, because he's got someone to do that for him. So,
3: yeah.
0: Kate, I am...
3: Andy Murray!
1: See, what clue did you just get?
4: The morning.
1: I still don't get it.
0: Andy Murray.
3: I won't lie, I didn't get it at all, Chris.
1: Yeah.
3: Chris got it.
0: Andy Murray.
1: Yeah.
0: Think about it. We've got all day.
3: No.
0: Okay, help her out, please. The emergency tape's about to kick in.
3: His initials are AM, and that's in the morning.
0: Thank you, God.
1: Okay, I'll see myself out.
0: I can't decide if I've just played it a blinder or had one of my typical nightmares.
2: Fourth one.
0: Here's John Newman.

0: Sabrina Espresso, 320. Wow, wow, wow. I've never read so much praise about myself.
1: I'm just glad there was other people that didn't quite understand your first clue.
0: Gary's given me a shout. By the way, you need to use this company. They do windows, they do all sorts. Restore, repair, and I'll tell you why. Mm-hmm. Because I used them, and I went to pay him, and we hadn't even talked about work, we talked about nothing. And he said, it's Cash for Kids Day, put the money to the charity, which was outstanding.
1: Aww.
0: Restore, repair. Yes, Cash for Kids. If you look through these statements, you'll see I did make the transfer. Gary says, first clue, genius. Got to think outside the box. Well, don't you just...
1: I mean, see now that I know who it is, the first... It's clever, but it's annoying.
0: So we've got one from Niall who says, I thought it was Andy.
1: That's what I thought. Andy Murray. And then other people are saying Murray, like Ray of Sunshine.
0: Do you know, sometimes... You think, oh, it's a nonsense guessing game. Why does this fly? Why do we get thousands of messages? And what you've just described there is the sort of nonsense thinking you need at this time of day, just to get you through. To get you through. Time frequency coming up. We've got Harry Styles on the way as well. Hope Wednesday's been good. Yeah, it's definitely,
1: yeah, definitely Wednesday.
0: That late night of the week, that bank holiday's just thrown us all, isn't it? Hey!
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0: 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They are up and down the nation as I speak. 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We're having a lot of fun this week. We are playing Stop the Bus real soon. So this is what's going to go down. Lindsay is going to come at you with prizes.
2: I have looked at the prizes. Some decent ones up for grabs today, by the way.
0: So when Lindsay reads them out, you have to shout Stop the Bus when you've heard enough and thought, yeah, I'll take all of them. Anything she said before you shout Stop the Bus is yours. But if you leave it too long and you hear the bell again, you win nothing. To play the game now with Scottish CityLink, call us on 0333 2020 400. Lines are open for 5 minutes. 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You are playing across the Hits Radio Network in Scotland, and you're playing for some incredible prizes as we stop the bus. Right, Sam Fender on the way, always a good thing. We've got ATV and Topic as well. Nice, that's playing in just a bit.
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0: Sam Fender on Fourth One. I'm just having a look again over the list of names fourth on the fringe this year. It's back for another year. Edinburgh Playhouse, three live shows over 2 days. And the reason I mention it this early on is because it sells out so fast and I would hate you to miss it. You can get tickets at fourthone.com. It's Fourth on the Fringe with Waterman's Craig Hill. It wouldn't be a show. It wouldn't be a Fourth One show without Craig Hill.
1: I know. It would feel odd not having them there. Connor Burns also playing.
0: Yep.
1: I saw him last year at the Fringe. He is utter class.
0: Susie McCabe, one of pretty much Scotland's big female comic right now. Colin Cloud is back to do all this I was going to say a bad word there. To do all this mad stuff. All sorts of magic. And illusions. We cannot wait for this.

0: All right, what's happening? Wednesday afternoon, Gary Spence here, live with Lindsay Gibson.
1: Hello.
0: So I want to say hello to Gemma. Chris has just been on. We've got Paul. We've got James, who's in the van right now, loving some ATB action.
1: Yeah, can he beat it?
0: By the way, we've closed the lines for our game with CityLink. Stop the bus. We'll do that soon. Also, England are playing their first game tonight.
1: Oh, yeah, that's 9 o'clock, isn't it?
0: So a shout out to all the England supporters who are listening right now. Genuinely, because I lived in England when I was a Scot.

0: Fan, and I can tell you, it's no fun. Euro 2004, I remember watching the penalty shootout, and I'm pretty sure it was the quarterfinals. We were in a big nightclub setting, and yeah, they were in the quarterfinals, and I'm pretty sure the Portuguese keeper took it and scored, or England lost. Anyway, they didn't go through.
1: Right.
0: And it was one of the funniest things I've ever seen. And I'd say this if it was Scotland. Well, I wouldn't say if it was Scotland, but it was easier to find funny because it wasn't Scotland.
1: Yeah, where, are you digging yourself a hole here, Gary?
0: I actually looked at the ground because I didn't want to react, okay? And no, England fans will get this. It's the same, right? And then the nightclub had planned it geniusly in their heads so that as soon as the game was over, the DJ would start.
1: Mm-hmm.
0: And the game was lost.
1: Yeah.
0: The place went quiet. I knew from the reaction.
1: Yeah.
0: And then suddenly, like, Rave On from Phoenix Night jumps on. He's like, right, are you all ready for a big Thursday night? It's
1: like, everyone's like, no.
0: Are you trying to start a riot?
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0: Just gone 4 o'clock on the Balmoral clock, Princess Street. Gary Spence here at 4th One. Let's get the latest.
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0: The
13: top stories this hour. An East Lothian man who used violence and intimidation to control a number of women has been jailed. Jordan Coyle from Ormiston was convicted of 15 charges, including rape and domestic abuse offences. Lana Mackay reports.
14: The High Court in Edinburgh heard the 31-year-old initially presented himself as charming before becoming jealous, possessive and controlling. Victims describe being subjected to verbal abuse, threats and violence, with some assaults involving non-fatal strangulation. Coyle was also convicted of trying to pressure women into withdrawing statements made to police. He's been given an extended sentence of 17 years, with 14 years to be spent in custody.
13: A man has been charged after reports of a disturbance involving a weapon in Rosyth. The 40-year-old was arrested after police were called to the Backmarch Road area yesterday afternoon. He's due to appear at Dunfermline Sheriff Court today. The BBC Director General has announced 550 of the planned 2,000 job cuts will be taken from news, TV and radio-related roles. In an email to staff, Matt Britton says he hoped cutting back in those areas will make £160 million in cost savings. Forth Valley College has been criticised by an employment tribunal over its treatment of trade union representatives. Judges found three staff members were wrongly denied time off to attend health and safety meetings. The GMB union says the ruling amounts to a rejection of what it calls union busting by the college. Supporters of Morocco are making their way into Boston to join the Tartan Army ahead of Scotland's second group match on Friday night. These Moroccan fans are confident they'll top the group, but hope to see Scotland join them in the knockout stages.
15: Absolutely, I think we're going to beat Scotland, and we want Scotland people. We love Scotland people. We want them to go with us, like Morocco, Scotland, and we go to further in this World Cup.
13: And British raspberries are up to 50% sweeter than usual because of the cool spring followed by record-breaking May temperatures. That's according to industry experts who say growers are harvesting fruit of exceptional quality this year.
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13: Chance of a shower, but a mostly dry and bright afternoon with light winds, highs of 19 Celsius. That's the latest. I'm Paul Riley.
17: Goal! Just absolutely magnificent.
18: Fourth one. Make me a
0: winner. Tell you what, wouldn't mind going on holiday where Dawn's going on holiday. I don't know where she's going, but I imagine she's going somewhere nice. She has just won utterly life-changing money, and you could win the same amount this Friday night. Two nights from now, Gemma Atkinson is back to make another life-changing call for your chance to get it, for your chance to win £750,000. 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That's the fastest way to play that. 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All the rules are there for this network competition. Main ones are you've got to be over 18. If you are over 18, you may play now. And you've got to play by Friday, 5 o'clock. That's when the call goes down. Gemma Atkinson makes it. If you get it, if you pick up, the money's in your account straight after the call. All £750,000 worth of it. It's YES. It's 61025. We are in play now. All the best.
18: Fourth one.

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1: Let's do it. Let's give away some big prizes. Hopefully. Wednesday afternoon, Gary Spence here. And Alan, you're on, it's you.
2: No way, man. I feel like I've just won just by getting an answer.
3: Oh.
1: we're going to feel terrible if you mess this up and leave with nothing.
2: Well, I've tried for years and this first time I've got actually got an answer, man.
3: Oh, bless you.
2: Oh, thank you.
1: This is awkward.
3: Why?
1: You know this does not make me a winner.
2: Yes.
1: Your gratitude is so convincing, I did start to panic.
3: Wrong phone call.
1: This is going to be amazing. You're going to win some amazing prizes, and all with CityLink.
2: No way.
1: When were you last on a CityLink bus?
2: Just over 2 years ago.
1: How'd you find it?
2: Yeah. No hassle at all.
3: Exactly.
1: Good. Great answer. That's what we wanted.
3: Can I ask you a personal question?
2: Go for it.
3: Do you have your bus pass?
2: Next year.
3: Okay. Year. Do you know my mum, when it comes to buses, especially the CityLink buses, she wants to go everywhere on the bus now that she's got her bus pass.
1: I think it's a great thing.
3: Yeah.
2: Well, that's what I'm going to do. Obviously, I'm working at the moment, but I'm looking at semi-retirement, hopefully.
3: Nice.
2: And then travel.
1: Good time to mention that concessionary travel is there for those over 60, which is almost Alan, and those under 22 travel free with a valid NEC or Young Scot card. 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Meantime, Alan, let's get you some prizes.
2: Let's go.
1: Right, Lindsay is going to list them off. If you hear the second bell and you haven't shouted stop the bus, you win nothing. Did you hear the game yesterday?
2: Yeah.
1: Great.
2: Yeah.
1: So you'll know how it goes then. Good luck, sir. Here we go.
3: £100 Amazon e-gift card, a pair of brown Ray-Ban Unisex 4165 sunglasses, £50 cash, 2 CityLink tickets, a Score Draw Retro Scotland football top, Tom Kennedy's The Barbecue Book Cookbook, a pair of Scotland bucket hats, Koozie Max Charcoal Portable Grill Barbecue, an Adidas FIFA World Cup 26 Trionda training ball. Oh!
1: I was getting nervous for you there, Alan.
3: That was risky.
2: First time I've actually got an answer, like I said, so, yeah.
1: Nerves of steel. Right, let's find out what you missed out on. There can't be much. Lindsay, here we go.
3: 4-pack of Cabana Stripe beach towels.
1: And there we go.
3: Yeah, that was it.
2: That was close.
1: Alan, you almost aced it. Well done.
2: Thank you very much, guys.
1: Let's just have a wee recap of what you've won.
3: £100 Amazon e-gift card, a pair of brown Ray-Ban sunglasses, £50 cash, 2 CityLink tickets, a Score Draw Retro Scotland football top, Tom Kennedy's The Barbecue Book Cookbook, a pair of Scotland bucket hats, Koozie Max Charcoal Portable Grill Barbecue, and Adidas FIFA World Cup 26 Trionda training ball.
1: This is incredible. It's all about the summer. So you've got the barbecue in there, you've got the Ray-Bans, which are worth a few quid, you've got vouchers, yeah. You've got cash. Alan, you've done so well.
2: Thank you so much, guys. Brilliant.
1: Thank you. Everyone's fallen in love with you in the studio.
3: You're such a nice guy.
1: What a legend. So nice to chat to you.
2: No, guys, brilliant. Brilliant chatting to you, and thank you so much for that.
1: Right, let's play the game again tomorrow and let's get you out and about. So many great places to see in this brilliant country. So many little gems to explore. 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

0: I've just remembered what the 4:30 big one is because it was decided, as many of them are, via Spence versus Shazam yesterday.
1: You are welcome.
0: I can't wait to play the Cortiners. It's 4:20. You're right. By the way, I brought the snacks today and then some. I brought an elite snack, but okay. I didn't bring one for you.
1: Yeah.
0: Because...
1: Riddled with gluten.
0: Yeah, list it all off. What is it? Diabetes.
1: Well, I'm diabetic and celiac, which means I can't eat gluten.
0: What a combo. Right, 2 seconds. Where is it? Is there anything better? Anything more old school?
1: I haven't seen these in years.
0: That's why I bought it. It's a choc dip.
1: Mm-hmm.
0: And I didn't realise, because it wasn't a conscious thing till I was looking at it today and just marvelling at its beauty. It's made by KP, who actually used to make some incredible crisps. Maybe they still do.
1: And then peanuts.
0: Was it KP that did Salt and Shake? No, that was Smith, wasn't it? Salt and Shake. Now, here's a weird one. You used to get these crisps, and it felt like such a treat when you got them. But actually, it's just another job to do.
1: Yeah, you feel like you should get them cheaper because you're having to work.
0: Or pre-salted, like most of them are. But somehow it felt cooler that you got the wee sachet inside as
1: well. Yeah, so not only have you brought in a snack for Rose, but not that long ago we were talking about Come Dine With Me and what we would make, and now I'm absolutely starving.
0: Yeah, so what can you eat is what I'm asking, because I don't like leaving anyone out.
1: I can't eat chocolate with little breadsticks. I mean, I can't eat lots. I'm going to be here all day.
0: I'll bring you an apple. I'll bring you
1: apples.
0: A pink lady for you tomorrow.
2: Fourth one.
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6: Good afternoon. You've got delays on your major routes starting City Bypass eastbound Hermiston Gate to Babberton. Both approaches to Sheriff Hall and westbound, you're also queuing straight in through to Dreghorn. M8 westbound, busy passing Junction 2 and again passing Junction 4 at Whitburn. A71 a tad busy at the East Calder turnoff both ways and slow going both ways over the Queensferry crossing 2 between Ferry Toll and Queensferry. Into town, lengthy queues through Leith, especially if you're leaving Lindsay Road on Commercial Street through to Salamander Street.
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1: Ben Gannon Dope squaring up his man. He gets by
0: Friday night from 10.
2: John McGinley's name
0: on 4th One.

0: Right, let's do it.
1: Fourth one.
0: This is going to be a moment. I have never seen a single song. If you want to get it down to a single song, get the response from a live crowd at a festival as this song gets.
2: The best festival anthem of all time, hands down.
0: 4:30, big one.

0: Naughty Boy coming up. We've got Ray as well. We just played the Curtainers, which is always a moment. Shout out to Graham, shout out to Cass heading home, and Chris, who's got it blasting as well. What were you doing when you were 19, Lindsay?
1: Probably at parties dancing to the Curtainers, Not 19 Forever.
0: Fair enough. I was here on the radio. Right. Latest on the road is coming up. We've still got Spence versus Shazam on the way as well.
1: Yes, looking forward to
0: that.
1: We'll
0: do that after 5 o'clock. Get yourself home.
2: Gary Spence, fourth one.
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2: Fourth one.
12: Good afternoon. You've got congestion on the M90 southbound, firstly between Halbeath and Junction 2, and delays starting from Admiralty moving over the Queensferry crossing. Northbound, some queuing starting after Scotstoun. Moving over to Glasgow Road, delays on both approaches of the airport right now. And we're hearing you're partially blocked in West Lothian on the A71. That's between the Oakbank roundabout and Calder Park Road Junction by the Shell Garage, causing queues in both directions. We'll keep you up to date with what's going on there.
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0: 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Score a game-changing £750,000.
1: And here it begins.
0: With Make Me a Winner, fourth one.
1: So

0: Yes, Franz Ferdinand, legends. We did an up-close gig with them start of last year, actually, I think it was.
1: Yes, it was because it was my birthday weekend, just before my birthday weekend, and the red weather warning for wind.
0: Yes.
1: Yeah.
0: That alarm went off during Amber's interview with them before they
1: came through,
0: before I got them on stage.
1: And she's probably thinking this is great content.
0: Oh, no. I accidentally tried to get Alex Kapranos, one of the loveliest guys in the business, tried to get his parents removed. Not because they were being aggressive, just because they were sitting, but like at side of stage. And I was like, can we just
1: move? They were in the way.
0: Can we just move them? They're like, no, it's the lead singer's parents. Listen, you got the chance to win 5K again tomorrow. You got the chance to win 5K every day on the 5K minute with Boogie in the morning. That's why they call it the 5K minute.
1: Yes, it really

0: Mona Lisa is a famous painting by which artist?
1: Da Vinci.
2: Leonardo da Vinci.
0: In the alcohol acronym IPA, what does the letter P represent?
3: Pale.
1: Pale. I'm storming this. I'm full.
0: Yeah. What animal appears on the logo for Lamborghini cars?
1: Cool. I'm storming this.
2: Horse?
0: Rise of the Beasts and Age of Extinction are titles in which film franchise?
1: Oh, God,
3: no idea. It'll be something rubbish.
2: Pass.
0: Choosin' Texas is a current top 10 hit for which country singer?
1: Ella Langley.
2: Pass.
0: Bush Sugar Baby, Sweet Princess and Crimson Sweet are varieties of which fruit?
1: Crimson Sweet, that's a watermelon. Apparently the film was Transformers.
3: And that'll be why I don't know.
1: Your chance to win tomorrow, once again.

0: Hey, what's happening? I cannot believe it's Wednesday already. In fact, Wednesday's almost done. Unless you're on the back shift, the night shift, we salute you. Mixing till six on Friday. Another special night with Scotland in action.
1: Yes, I mean, last week was unreal. So are you going to top it this week?
0: Well, I'll try. No, cheers. No pressure, Lindsay.
1: Sorry.
0: I'm thinking JJ Bull for the 4:30. I'm thinking JJ Bull for the mix till six.
1: You know, if you haven't heard that, it is so catchy.
0: It's the one that everyone loves.
1: Yeah.
0: And by the way, there are so many talented musicians out there. I know this because they've all messaged me in the last 3 weeks. Honestly, it was like being back on the cash register. That's what my inbox looks like.
1: You have to politely tell them, not today, pal.
0: JJ Bull, stunning. So that's going to go on. Meantime, let's do Spence versus Shazam News coming next at five.
2: Okay. Fourth one. 5K Minute.
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17: The top stories this hour. An East Lothian man who used violence and intimidation to control a number of women has been jailed. Jordan Coyle from Ormiston was convicted of 15 charges, including rape and domestic abuse offences. Lana Mackay reports.
8: The High Court in Edinburgh heard the 31-year-old initially presented himself as charming before becoming jealous, possessive and controlling.
10: Victims describe being subjected to verbal abuse, threats and violence, with some assaults involving non-fatal strangulation. Coyle was also convicted of trying to pressure women into withdrawing statements made to police. He's been given an extended sentence of 17 years, with 14 years to be spent in custody.
17: A man has been arrested after a pensioner in Clackmannanshire was allegedly conned out of £100,000 by a bogus workman. Police say a 79-year-old was targeted earlier this week, with a 48-year-old later arrested and charged. Officers are urging people to be on their guard against rogue traders offering unsolicited work. It's a Merseyside healthcare worker tried to sell the Princess of Wales' private medical records. The employee at the London clinic, who no longer works there, has been cautioned by the data watchdog over the deliberate misuse for financial gain in 2024. Forth Valley College has lost an employment tribunal brought by three union representatives. Judges found they were wrongly denied time off to attend health and safety meetings. The college says it respects the decision but rejects claims it tried to deter staff from taking part in union activities. The Tartan Army are being joined in Boston by Morocco fans ahead of Friday's World Cup group match. Morocco are the reigning Africa Cup of Nations champions, and these supporters believe their side can make a big impact on the world stage.
11: For this World Cup, I think Morocco will make it to the final. Yeah, at least final, and then we win the World Cup for this year. Yeah. We're all happy, everyone say that.
17: And Hearts will face Sturm Graz in the Champions League qualifiers after avoiding a tie against Fenerbahce. Meanwhile, Hibs have been drawn against FK Valasnia or FC Melashiva in the Conference League.
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17: Showers fading this evening, then mostly dry overnight with light winds and lows of 14. That's the latest. I'm Paul Riley.
13: Goal! Just absolutely magnificent.
2: Fourth one. Make me a winner.
0: Okay, here we are, officially 2 nights away from another moment like this.
20: Oh my goodness, this is unbelievable. It really is. I'm so shocked.
0: We've had some amazing winners so far this year. In fact, so far this month. You could be the next. Dawn didn't think she was going to win. No one thinks they're going to win. Somebody will. Somebody's going to win the lot. Somebody's going to win £750,000 by doing one of the following. Texting yes to 61025. Fastest way to play. It's yes at 61025. Text for 250 plus your standard network rate. You can also call to play 03434-269-340. It's a standard network, great call. And you can enter at makemeawinner.co.uk. Very easy to remember. It's literally the name of the game. It's the biggest cash game on radio. If you enter online, you'll also find all the rules for this network competition. You got to be over 18. You got to play by Friday. 48 hours from now, the lines will close. And that's when the number's picked at random. Whoever gets the call gets the money and sees the money in their account straight away. It's quite something. We've just had some amazing moments this year. If you'd like the next to be yours, text YES to 61025 for three quarters of £1 million.
2: Fourth one.

0: versus Shazam with Scottish CityLink. Frequent great value services that'll make your summer.
1: Fourth one.
2: How much fun is Stop the Bus?
3: It is. Lots of prizes up for grabs this week. I wish I could play.
2: I feel that about lots of our competitions.
3: Mainly
2: on the hour. Right now, this is the competition I'm allowed to play with no prize, but lots of stress. It's Spence versus Shazam off the back of a clean sweep. Imagine I got two in 1 week.
3: Well, that would be good. Off air, I just say to you, as the days go on, I feel like my song choices are getting worse and worse, and I'm slowly starting to feel Stephen Mills' pain.
2: And he's also got a terrible work ethic. So just get on with it, frankly.
3: Yes.
2: Song number one, please. Can you stay? Calvin Harris, I'm Not Alone.
3: 1-0 to Spence. See, that's the thing. I was trying to pick a classic Calvin Harris song, and I was like, oh, lyrics straight away. That might catch him out.
2: Got to get up earlier in the morning than that.
3: That is going to sound utter class live at Hampden at the start of August.
2: It really will.
3: It's going to be bouncing. Song number two.
2: United Nations Out of Touch.
3: 2-0 to Spence. Yeah, I think I really need to get my thinking cap on.
2: Do you know there was a follow-up to that called You and Me?
3: By
2: United Nations, right?
3: Why do I not remember that?
2: If I gave you my heart, anyway, it was another top 10 hit. A guy I know was a session singer, and he said to me one day, I need to go out. He was doing stuff for United Nations.
3: Mm-hmm.
2: And we were in Cambridge. I lived down that neck of the woods for a bit.
3: Yeah.
2: And he said one day, I need to go out and buy a t-shirt. I've got a thing on tomorrow night. So I was like, oh, what? Because I just, shopping brings me in a rush.
3: Uh-huh.
2: He's like, I just need to pick up one t-shirt and then we'll go to whatever pub we were going to.
3: Uh-huh.
2: So we went, we got the t-shirt, we went to the pub. The event he was talking about was Top of the Pops. And he was wearing it that week on the show doing that song.
3: Just casually off to Top of the Pops.
2: Yeah, that's it. Yeah, it's got an event where I was in our damn corporate. Yeah. Now it's actually Top of the Pops, which, by the way, kids, you'll never know how big that show was.
3: I know. And at least he didn't leave his new t-shirt at the pub.
2: No, he didn't.
3: All's well that ends well. Song number three.
2: Blame It on the Weatherman by Bewitched. Oh, he's on fire.
3: 3-0 to Spence. The rain. And see, looking at the rest of the songs, I think it could happen.
2: That's don't sound disappointed about that. Sound excited.
3: Okay,
2: sound optimistic.
3: I'm rooting
2: ready
3: for you.
2: To bask in the glory. My shine from this side will reach you, don't worry.
3: Song number four.
2: The Verve Bittersweet Symphony. Right. Are you drunk?
3: I'm scraping the barrel with the songs
2: next?
3: Now.
2: The Birdie song.
3: No.
2: ABBA, Dancing Queen. Or a really tricky one like Whitney Houston, I Will Always Love You. Look at your face. You can't change the songs now.
3: No, I know. It's just a little bit embarrassing. Are you ready for song number five?
2: Yes. Rihanna, SOS.
3: 5-0 to Spence. Oh, man. Is this the easiest Spence versus Shazam you've ever done?
2: I cannot wait till you fire the next song after the game and most probably a clean sweep and get on WhatsApp and tell Stephen Mill in Boston that you actually chose the Verve Bittersweet Symphony for Spence versus Shazam.
3: I picked that song because I'm just really excited to hear it on Friday at Transmit.
2: She can. Sure, she wants. I'll give you the song title. They can.
3: Song number six.
2: You Can Call Me Al, Simon and Garfunkel. Paul Simon.
3: No!
2: Right, two things firstly here.
3: I'm not giving you that.
2: I'm not expecting you to. I've totally messed it up. I was so smug. I was so expectant. And you know the other thing is, that's Stephen Mills' favourite song of all time.
3: That's his karaoke
2: song. He's going to enjoy this game. Having not heard, he's going to enjoy the story of this game a lot.
1: Fourth one.

0: No wonder that is flying. No wonder she is. That is just such an amazing record. Pretty much the biggest thing in America so far this year.
1: Yes, so catchy.
0: Ella Langley, Choosing Texas. Right. BB Rexha coming up. Harry Styles. I will continue to search for another clean sweep this week on Spence vs. Shazam.
1: You look like you are sweating just now after that.
0: No, I'm fine. I can't... I can't believe you used the verb Bittersweet Symphony. You're taking an axe to the credibility of my skill here.
1: I can't believe you got You Can Call Me Al wrong.
0: An admittedly useless skill. Yeah, how many times have you had to watch Stephen murder that?
1: Oh, plenty.
0: And it's the bit in the middle. There's like a minute and a half of music.
1: Yeah, instrumental.
0: Which for anyone else would be awkward, but for Stephen it's not. It's just a chance to stand there and dance with his pint like some granddad. I'm picturing it now.
1: Yeah, bring on the Christmas party.
0: I'm not missing them. Travel next.
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12: Fourth one.
10: Good evening. Starting in West Lothian, a couple of problems. The A71 Bankton Road at Livingston is currently closed in both directions. That's due to multi-vehicle accident between Oakbank Park Road and Livingston Road at the Lizzie Bryce's roundabout. Major queues as traffic diverts, particularly if you're heading towards the East Calder turnoff. We're also hearing that there's a breakdown on the A899 around Lizzie Bryce's roundabout too. City bypass queues eastbound Hermiston Gate to Babberton and approaching Sheriff Hall.
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0: Friday. Score a game-changing three-quarters of £1 million.
1: And here it begins.
0: With Make Me a Winner. Fourth one.

0: News time. This is
1: Fourth One. A domestic abuser who subjected women to years of physical, emotional and sexual abuse across East Lothian has been jailed. Jordan Coyle from Ormiston was convicted of 15 charges, including rape and domestic abuse offences. The 31-year-old has been given an extended sentence of 17 years with 14 years in prison. A man has been arrested after a pensioner in Clackmannanshire was allegedly conned out of £100,000 by a bogus workman. Police say a 79-year-old was targeted earlier this week, with a 48-year-old later charged. Forth Valley College has been criticised by an employment tribunal over its treatment of trade union representatives. Judges found three staff members were wrongly denied time off to attend health and safety meetings. And Hearts have avoided a tie against Fenerbahce in the Champions League qualifiers. Jambos will face Austrian side Sturm Graz next month, while Hibs take on either FK Vlasnia of Albania or Kosovo's FC Malasheva in the Conference League. Millwall's European campaign begins in the Faroe Islands against Havnar Boldfelag. That's the latest. I'm Paul Riley.
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3: Alright, I'm here after the guys. I've got the last throwback takeover of the day to get the party started at 6. At 7, jokes on you, name that doof. Back at 8, and my record of the week, getting another spin in it.

0: Harry Styles, as it was. Right, let's get the latest on the roads next. We'll get the lowdown on the breakdowns and we'll play some Calvin Harrison. He's going to be back in Scotland soon as well. So is Jazzy. They're both in that new single. They're both going to be at Scotland's National Stadium. New song. It's class. It's coming soon.
1: Have you seen that the first trailer for Shrek 5 has been released?
0: No, but I'm hearing lots of people complain about it. What's the deal?
1: Yeah. Oh, the animation looks different. And I get from the first Shrek film to now, things are more advanced.
0: Aye, tech's different.
1: Yeah. To me, the trailer for Shrek 5 looks like a... like an online game.
0: Right.
1: I can't describe it, but it just looks different and it's putting me off, and I think it's putting a lot of other people off as well.
0: I can kind of, whilst you've been saying that, I've just been looking at the original theme song for Thomas the Tank Engine, because they changed the theme for that, right?
1: Yeah.
0: I was gutted. This is the original and best.
1: Uh-huh.
0: This reminds me of that song. Fever Dream. Alex Warren, this is what honestly reminds me of.
1: Okay.
0: So anyway, I put Thomas the Tank Engine on a couple of years ago for my wee boy, and I thought, great, I'm going to get him into this.
1: Mm-hmm.
0: Because,
1: yeah.
0: Well, just because it's...
1: it's a classic.
0: Yeah. But they've changed it beyond recognition.
1: Yeah.
0: And I did not recognise it at all. This is it. Check this out.
1: That's disgusting.
0: So, and obviously he didn't mind, right? I still let him watch it.
1: Uh-huh.
0: But I think it probably wasn't as bad for him because he doesn't remember the original.
1: Yeah.
0: That's the issue Shrek's got here. That's what I'm thinking anyway.
1: If you haven't seen the trailer, go and look it up, and I'm pretty sure a lot of people will agree with you.
0: Yeah, we've got heaps of showbiz on our website as well. It's updated every 10 minutes. Loads of stuff on there.
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2: Fourth One.
10: Starting on the A71, we have got a road closure through Livingston due to a multi-vehicle accident. That's between Lizzie Bryce's roundabout and Oakbank Park Road. Major queues on the A71 as traffic diverts from Livingston moving through East Calder. Also looking slow at the East Calder exit slip of the A71 on Langdon Road as traffic diverts through to Main Street at Mid Calder moving into Livingston. Expect delays if that is your route tonight.
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0: Hey, what's happening? Gary Spence here. All right. Live with Lindsay Gibson.
1: Hi.
0: So, there goes Pink. And you know, we were talking yesterday about gigs that you're not forced to go to, but you're not looking forward to. It's the other person who wanted to go.
1: Yeah, so I was talking about Coldplay because...
0: You're the only person in the world, surely, who doesn't know what an incredible spectacle Coldplay would be like.
1: But like, I wouldn't go with my pals, but I bought my mum tickets for her Christmas. And like, I like Coldplay, but I was so blown away by their gig. They were great.
0: There's a few artists who fit that category of, I like them and my mum does.
1: Yeah.
0: And the first one I was aware of was Duffy.
1: My mum, okay.
0: Oh, I love that Duffy. I'm like, so do I.
1: But yeah.
0: Maybe get.
1: Is she not touring again
0: yeah,
1: soon?
0: Yeah, she is yeah. back. So Pink, right? My mate Craig, now he's a proper like sort of guy, big rugby yeah. player, like lads. And like Metallica's more his thing.
1: Okay.
0: He goes to see like what was the one Stephen promoted a few weeks ago? In the same way he promotes every single metal gig. He goes to see gigs like Five Finger Punch of Death, right?
1: Okay, yeah, they sound great.
0: Anyway, he had to go to Pink, and honestly, to this day, he's like, I'm telling you, best live show I've ever seen. She is a phenomenal talent.
1: But yeah, you see all the videos she's of her pure being flung about the sky.
0: Yeah, which I knew she did, right? And I was at an event once where she was doing that, and I'm thinking, yeah, I'm not saying it's not impressive, but we were around the back of the arena and she landed on a pillar which was as close to me as you are right now.
1: Okay.
0: And it's one of these things that even though I knew it'd be good, when you see it live, you're like, fair play. Golf club clap for that one. She is honestly phenomenal.
2: Fourth one.

0: together.
1: Fourth one, Wednesday night. Hope you're all right. Earlier, we were talking about the AI baby.
0: Yeah.
1: This is the guy who was going on a date with one of our mates. They chatted for a few weeks, and then two nights before the date,

0: He sent a picture of an AI baby, which was what would happen if they had a baby. It still makes me shiver just thinking about it.
1: Strange, it's weird.
0: Just got me wondering what a child of Callum Gallagher's and Amber's would look like.
1: If only we'd.
0: I feel like I can picture it.
1: Yeah.
0: It's almost like I can see a walking, talking version every so often. Callum is next. Amber's on from 10 o'clock. Listen, look after yourself. Somebody somewhere is still like, why are they asking that? News next at 6. Good night.
2: Yeah. Fourth one.
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17: 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I've got the tunes until 10. First, let's get the latest news, that's it.
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20: The top stories this hour. A domestic abuser from East Lothian who raped and assaulted a number of women has been jailed. Jordan Coyle from Ormiston was convicted of 15 charges following a trial. Lana Mackay has more.
21: The High Court in Edinburgh heard the 31-year-old used coercion, intimidation and violence to control women over an 8-year period. His offences included rape, domestic abuse, non-fatal strangulation and attempts to interfere with police investigations by pressuring victims to withdraw statements. Coyle was found guilty of 15 charges involving several women across East Lothian between 2016 and 2024. He's been given an extended sentence of 17 years, with 14 to be spent in prison, and has been placed on the Sex Offenders Register indefinitely.
20: A 48-year-old man has been charged after a 79-year-old allegedly lost £100,000 in a bogus workman scam. Police say the pensioner was targeted in Clackmannanshire earlier this week. A report's been submitted to the Procurator Fiscal. More details have been announced about where some of the jobs are going within the BBC in the first phase of its cost cutting. We were told in April up to 2,000 would go, with around 200 being cut within news. The long-awaited NHS Scotland app helping people get round the health service is now available to download on smartphones. But the MyCare.Scot app will only allow you to check medication, vaccination and allergy histories for now and won't be fully scaled up until 2030. Health Secretary Angela Constance is confident it will make a huge difference for patients.
0: Over time, MyCare.Scot will make it easier to manage appointments, reduce the need for patients to retell their story, order prescriptions and gain access to the information that they need to help them stay well.
20: And Hearts have avoided a tie against Fenerbahce in the Champions League qualifiers. The Jambos will face Austrian side Sturm Graz next month, while Hibs take on either FK Valaznia of Albania or Kosovo's FC Malasheva in the Conference League.
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20: Showers fading this evening, then mostly dry overnight with light winds and lows of 14. That's the latest. I'm Paul Riley.
22: 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Just absolutely magnificent.
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17: 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On your cell, Dawn. She won $750,000 on Friday.
23: No way! Oh my goodness, this is just unbelievable. 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
17: Our next winner on the list of four winners that will bag that this month. 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Now you can play by phone. The number is 0344 269 34. All calls are charged at the standard rate. You've got to be over 18 and you've got to get on it before the lines are closed at 5 o'clock on Friday night. After that, Jim Atkinson back in, back on here to make one call before the weekend, one call to change it all for you, hopefully, all going well. 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

0: Alex Warren getting us going tonight. Big Finny on in there, and there's Bieber daisies all over Edinburgh. The Lothians, Fife and Falkirk on fourth one. All right, Callum Gallagher on for Wednesday night, halfway through the week and halfway through June already. How the hell has that happened then? Got a washing hung out today though, so it hasn't all been bad. Schools must be breaking up soon for the summer holidays, right? The only reason anybody surely wants to be a teacher, or they want you to think that it's about educating the next generation, and that is birthday cared innit? I know it, you know it, everybody knows it. You're doing it for the holidays. And quite right, you have played a blinder. Staying in school forever pays off about 20 times a year for you. Although I feel a bit for the teachers who will have the social media-less kids to deal with next year. So they're banning social media for under-16s from 2027. And did you see this clip in the news?
1: Earlier we looked at screen time. What was your screen time over the weekend?
2: 9 hours.
1: 9 hours. So suddenly you're going to have a lot more time to fill. And what will you do?
2: Stare at a wall.
0: That is depressing. The funny thing is, though, when you're that age, all you want is to be on social media. And then when you get to this age, you are absolutely sick of it. Oh, I hate it. See, if I didn't need it for work, I wouldn't be on it. Can we ban it for over 16s as well?
3: Falling

0: By the way, I love this. Ella Henderson and Ghost. She should have won the X Factor.
1: The fourth one.
2: Throwback Takeover.
0: Right. It's over to you for the last time today. Your final kick of the ball. I'm looking for you to pick the biggest thing that you can think of from the 90s, the noughties, the 10s or the early 20s. Preferably something that'll be what Grant and Gary have already played today, but I mean, Grant started strong. Chase the Sun. Always sounds nice, but Planet Funk. Kasabian. They got so many tunes. I was listening to You're In Love With A Psycho the other day. Came on in the car. Forgot all about that. And this, Empire from Spence. Clearly a bit of an indie alternative theme today, I think. The 4:30 big one was the Cortinas, not 19 Forever. You're as young as you feel. Nobody's want to be under 16 though, are they? Not anymore. Right. Who are you? Where are you? And what are you getting up to tonight? And what do you need to soundtrack that? Your best work. A wee warm-up Wednesday for Throwback Thursday tomorrow. A few ways you can get involved. You can call or WhatsApp the show on 0333 20 20 400. You can phone, you can message, you can voice note on 0333 20 20 400. You can text Callum, then your message to 61025. Come on down Wednesday, home time. Karen's here, she's on the traffic and travel for Edinburgh, Lothians, Fife and Falkirk, and she'll have a full update for you next, live from the top of St James Quarter on 4th One.
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6: Good evening. Starting in Livingston, the A71 Bankton Road is closed both ways due to an accident. That's between Lizzie Bryce's roundabout and Oakbank Park Road. Major queues through Langdon Road at East Calder, moving into Mid Calder towards Livingston as traffic diverts. Expect delays if that is your route. Moving over to the City Bypass, looks like you're moving fine from Hermiston Gate to Babberton. You're slowed down though eastbound between Lothian Burn and Strayton and approaching Sheriff Hall. Westbound though, good news, no issues.
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0: one of the biggest tunes of the noughties, if not the biggest tune of the noughties, Nelly and Kelly together for Dilemma. It's Callum Gallagher here, and it's over to you next for the final time today on the last throwback takeover of Wednesday. 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
1: This is Fourth One.
2: A domestic abuser who subjected women to years of physical, emotional and sexual abuse across East Lothian has been jailed. Jordan Coyle from Ormiston was convicted of 15 charges, including rape and domestic abuse offences. The 31-year-old has been given an extended sentence of 17 years with 14 years in prison. A man has been arrested after a pensioner in Clackmannanshire was allegedly conned out of £100,000 by a bogus workman. Police say a 79-year-old was targeted earlier this week, with a 48-year-old later charged. Forth Valley College has been criticised by an employment tribunal over its treatment of trade union representatives. Judges found three staff members were wrongly denied time off to attend health and safety meetings. And Hearts have avoided a tie against Fenerbahce in the Champions League qualifiers. Jambos will face Austrian side Sturm Graz next month, while Hibs take on either FK Vlasnia of Albania or Kosovo's FC Malasheva in the Conference League. Millwall's European campaign begins in the Faroe Islands against Havnar Boldfelag. That's the latest. I'm Paul Riley.
1: The Fourth One.
3: Throwback Takeover.
0: Let's do this. I'm going to hand over to you right now to pick us a couple of big ones from back in the day. This is how we do it after 6 all over Edinburgh, the Lothians 5 and Falkirk. It's the Fourth One Throwback Takeover. Let's see who's on first. Who's there?
4: Hi, it's Hamish.
0: Hamish, what's happening tonight, pal?
4: I'm just at my grandma's helping her. I'm just at my grandma's helping her get her stuff in the car.
0: Oh, you're a good lad, Hamish.
4: Cheers.
0: What tune are you looking for?
4: I was looking for Kate Nash Foundation.
0: Is this for you or is this for your gran?
4: This is for my gran.
0: Right, Hamish, we need to do it then, right?
4: Right, cheers, mate.
0: Have a good night, pal.
4: Thank you.

0: This is fourth one. That tune is 20 years old next year. I know. Good start though on the throwback takeover. Kate Nash, Foundations. For Hamish and his gran. Producer Ross says he's only helping his gran for the fiver handshake. And Ross grew up with his gran, so he would know. Right, it's a voice note that's going to finish us off tonight.
1: Hi, Lee here. Callum, for the throwback takeover, here's one that I've not heard for I don't know how long. What about PPK, Resurrection? Go for it. Have a nice night. Bye.
0: Your wish is my command, you effervescent man, you...

0: one.
1: Принимаем нормально.
0: PPK. Resurrection.
1: Принимаем вас.
0: We'll get an award. Right, we'll do another three throwback takeovers tomorrow on Thursday with the added pressure of it being throwback Thursday. We're already banging them out morning, noon and night. So your finest work to get on with Grant Thompson, with Gary Spence or with me at 12 at 2. And it's 6. Right, Bella Kay's new one. I love it. That's what it's called, but I don't mind it. Is coming up before 7, and we got a final check on the roads out there next.
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10: Good evening. Starting in Livingston, the A71 Bankton Road still closed due to an earlier accident. That's between Lizzie Bryce's roundabout and Oakbank Park Road. Still very slow moving through East Calder and Mid Calder as traffic diverts. That is your route. Expect delays. Busy but moving at the Barrington Junction tonight. Otherwise, generally travelling well. City Bypass, we're seeing no issues. And a straight run on the A1, M9 and the M90 also moving fine. And that is you up to date. Have a good one.
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0: And honestly, I think that went in one ear and straight back out the other. And I'm never in France, but I'm in Spain all the time. My favourite holiday destination. Never really fancied German. Then I switched on Boogie in the morning today. Some of the translations.
1: Hi, Boogie. You were talking about the German word for team being Mannschaft. Yes, it is. That is the German word for a team. It's Mannschaft. Kirsty says the German word for bagpipe is even better. The German word for bagpipe is Dudelsack. That's brilliant.
2: It's a Dudelsack?
1: A Dudelsack.
2: Wow.
1: Yeah. The German word for glove is Handschuh. Although Duncan says, are you sure the person who told you that wasn't just sneezing?
3: Handschuh!
1: Very good.

0: Right, the details you need to win £750,000 coming up after the news at 7. You're going all out if you win, Liz.
1: I'm going all out. I'll get you pineapple, cheese and pickled onion.
0: Are you going to make the sticks up yourself?
1: Aye, I'm busy cutting up the cheese as we speak.
0: She's optimistic.
1: I'm definitely optimistic. It's my week.
0: Liz, I would love to hear you get that call. It would be amazing to hear you pick up.
1: You just won the cocktail stick.
0: Love me a 1970s party platter.
1: There you go.
0: Iconic. Well, good luck, Liz, all right?
1: No worries. Thanks, Callum.
2: Hey! Fourth one.
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11: The top stories this hour. Donald Trump says a deal with Iran could be signed as soon as tomorrow, but warns the US could resume bombing if negotiations fail. Speaking at the end of the G7 summit in France, the US president also said he feels bad for Lebanon and suggested Israel's prime minister could use a softer touch.
12: When two drones are shot into the desert and drop harmlessly, you don't have to knock down buildings in Beirut. They could behave better. And frankly, they could do a better job. I love them as a partner, they were terrific, but they could do a much better job with Hezbollah.
11: A domestic abuser who subjected women to years of physical, emotional and sexual abuse across East Lothian has been jailed. Jordan Coyle from Ormiston was convicted of 15 charges, including rape and domestic abuse offences. The 31-year-old has been given an extended sentence of 17 years, with 14 years in prison. A man has been arrested after a pensioner in Clackmannanshire was allegedly conned out of £100,000 by a bogus workman. Police say a 79-year-old was targeted earlier this week, with a 48-year-old later arrested and charged. Officers are urging people to be on their guard against rogue traders offering unsolicited work. Forth Valley College has lost an employment tribunal brought by three union representatives. Judges found they were wrongly denied time off to attend health and safety meetings. The college says it respects the decision but rejects claims it tried to deter staff from taking part in union activities. And with the excitement of Scotland's World Cup win over Haiti having died down, midfielder Ryan Christie says it's time to kick on now.
13: We were all buzzing with the result going into it. We put a lot of pressure on ourselves and knew how much that game meant to everyone and for us moving forward in the competition. So we've done that. We've given ourselves that chance now, and now we need to go and grasp it. And, you know, the first chance to do that is Friday night against Morocco.
11: Meanwhile, England aim to get their World Cup campaign off to a winning start when they take on Croatia tonight.
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11: Showers fading this evening, then mostly dry overnight with light winds and lows of 14. That's the latest. I'm Paul Riley.
8: Thank you very much, Callum Gallagher, here at 7 o'clock on Wednesday night. I'm lining up a tune from Girls Aloud, get ready for the promise after Lewis Capaldi and Stay Right Now.

0: just absolutely magnificent.
1: Fourth one. Make me a
2: winner. Right, let's get you in the game that could change your life on Friday. This Friday, if you don't believe me, just ask Dawn, who got the call on Friday there.
3: No way. Oh, my goodness, this is just unbelievable. It really is. I'm so shocked.
2: 750k richer, less the money that she has donated to not one but two charities, our own Cash for Kids and a mental health charity of her choice as well.
3: I donate some cash to my Cash for Kids as well. That was my kind of plan as well. I don't know how much yet, but quite a bit, I would imagine. And a mental health charity as well, I would donate to that. Yep. I'm genuinely, they're going to get quite a bit of money from me. Yep.
2: Salt of the earth. Poor Dawn. How would you spend it? Would you do some good with it? Or would you blow it at the casino? Listen, as is, you're right. Text yes to 61025. Yes to 61025. Text of 250 plus your standard network rate. You can enter online at makemeawinner.co.uk. That is where you'll also find all the rules for this network competition. You can play by phone. It's so 34342693400. If you want to do it that way, calls are charged at the standard rate. You've got to be over 18 and you've got to make your move before the lines are closed at 5 o'clock this Friday night. Thereafter, Gemma Atkinson back in, back on, back here to make one call to change it all before the weekend. You pick up and it's your life that's changing. Things will be looking up when 750 grand lands in your bank account. Imagine opening up your app to that. Put yes in a text and send it to 61025.

The final preparations well underway then for the Royal Highland Show at the Royal Highland Centre in Edinburgh this weekend. It's on Thursday to Sunday, kicks off tomorrow, and does mean that roads in and around the area will be an absolute screaming nightmare. So yes, enjoy yourself. If you're going, you will have the best weekend. Best one yet, I'm sure. But if you're not going and you've maybe got a flight to catch or something, mind and leave extra time, because if you get stuck in that traffic, it's the worst traffic, because it's tractors, it's diggers, it's lorries, it is the slowest moving vehicles known to man. Sometimes herds of cows and sheep going along that 88, honestly.

0: fourth one. Post Malone, Morgan Wallen. I had some help. It's Callum Gallagher here on Wednesday. Right, we are halfway through the week. Halfway through the month as well. Right, let's do this. It's our new Wednesday night feature. It's called Jokes on You. Right, I'll start the joke. You have to finish it, right? I'm going to set it up and it could be a belter. It could be clever. It could be a good old-fashioned dad joke. Whatever it is on you to hit me with the punchline. Here's the twist. Oh, wrong answers only. I don't want the right answer. I want the wrong answer. The funnier the better. Sometimes the funny ones are the rubbish ones. I actually don't know this joke. It's not a bad one. I wonder if we'll get the right answer. Again, I'm not looking for the right answer. I wonder if MD actually knows what the right answer is. Right, here we go. And here's the number you need to get involved. It's 0333 2020 400 on the phone and on WhatsApp. 0333 2020 400. You can text as well. Callum, then your message to 61025. Tonight's joke. What do you call a factory that makes okay products? What do you call a factory that makes okay products? Wrong answers only. Please and thank you. It's 0333 2020 400 on the phone, on WhatsApp. Callum, then your message to 61025 on text. What do you call a factory that makes okay products? Wrong answers only. Right, get on that. Meantime, I've got Roger Sanchez lined up and we're back into it with Cammy Barnes. He's next.
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0: Roger Sanchez, Another Chance. Wednesday night, Callum Gallagher here. We're doing Jokes on You. I start the joke, you finish it, right? I'm setting up, you give me the punchline, but it is a wrong answers only, please. What do you call a factory that makes okay products? Gary says Cadbury's. Tam says Temu's Quality Control Department. Let's go to the phones and see if we can get something other than a slating for companies folk don't like. Ella.
1: Yeah.
0: What do you call a factory that makes okay products?
1: Cornflakes on toast.
0: Thanks, Ella. Johnny.
2: Hello.
0: What do you call a factory that makes okay products?
2: Ford.
0: Feel that burn. Taylor.
3: Hello.
0: What do you call a factory that makes okay products?
3: Oh, well, Scotland, isn't it? I mean, came without whiskey, would we be? Okay, screwed, would we? I mean.
0: That's maybe the worst one we've had.
3: It's the worst one you've had.
0: Right, we'll leave that there. It's not going to get any better, is it?

0: one. She is Miley. It's Flowers. Wednesday night, it's Callum Gallagher here. I'm on till 10 tonight. I've got the biggest hits, the biggest throwbacks. Head of Throwback Thursday tomorrow, and then Friday we are back in World Cup action. It's going to be good. Right before 8 o'clock tonight, I've got John Newman's new one, Good To Go. He's back with Merry Go, and Taylor Swift is getting us back into it next.
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1: Fourth One

Hey, if you're ever thinking about doing something but maybe not sure about it because it might not work out, I'd say just go for it. Because look at him, walked away from American Idol because he thought he could do better on his own. And as it turns out, he did. Got a record deal within a couple of weeks. And the rest, as they say, is history. John Newman is back. He did a big remix of the tune that put him on the map. To come back, it was Love Me Again. Again, that's what he called it. Love Me Again, again. This is the follow-up to that. It's Merry-Go. Let us know what you think of this, by the way, on our website. Look for the bit that says you choose the music and you could win £250 to spend on Amazon at the end of the month.

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1: I don't know what's going on with him, but he cancelled all his live shows. Hope he's all right. Rag and Bone Man and Human. It's Wednesday night. It's Callum Gallagher here. It's day 3, week 13 on Name That Doof. We resume next.
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6: Right, Nimrod is back on for what I hope is the final time this week with this. 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
7: Fourth One.
9: Top stories this hour. Donald Trump says the US could go back to bombing Iran if a full deal isn't reached. A memorandum of understandings being formally signed on Friday, which he insists includes Tehran agreeing to never having a nuclear weapon. At the close of the G7 in France, the US president claims to feel bad for Lebanon, adding Israel's prime minister gets a little excited sometimes.
10: When two drones are shot into the desert and dropped harmlessly, you don't have to knock down buildings in Beirut. They could behave better. And frankly, they could do a better job. I love them as a partner. They were terrific. But they could do a much better job with Hezbollah.
9: It's emerged a former healthcare worker tried to sell the Princess of Wales medical records in 2024. An ex-employee of a private hospital has been handed a formal caution by the data watchdog. The BBC is going to cut around 550 roles in news, TV and radio. It's the first phase of a major downsizing plan. Jeremy Clarkson says his prostate cancer is aggressive, but it's been caught early. The star revealed his diagnosis on his TV show Clarkson's Farm. In sport, England aim to get their World Cup campaign off to a winning start when they play Croatia tonight. Joe Rawson reports from Dallas in Texas.
11: The atmosphere is building here in Dallas and the travelling fans are confident.
12: I think it'll be a win.
13: You've got to follow England, haven't you? You've got to do it.
11: Captain Harry Kane believes the Three Lions have the capability to go far.
14: From a personal point of view, it's the coming off the best season that I've ever had.
11: While boss Thomas Tuchel says it's okay for the nation to dream.
15: We know that it comes with a responsibility and the responsibility is on the effort.
11: Kickoff is at 9 o'clock.
9: And Rangers have appointed Derek McInnes as their new manager on a three-year deal. The former Hearts boss replaces Danny Roll. From Sky News, I'm Leisha McKenna.
6: Thank you, Callum Garkia, here at 8 o'clock on Wednesday night. If I was to set you the OG Maroon 5 tune, would you know the one I mean? That's on after Dino.

0: And Arsene is my favourite Maroon 5 tune. I don't hate it though, but I have a soft spot for moves like Jack. Definitely their biggest and best, I think, if you ask the majority. This love.
1: Goal! Just absolutely magnificent.
2: Fourth one.
0: Actually, there's a question, right? Love or money? Oh, it's a hard one. But I would choose money every single time. I said, you could buy love with all your money, and I'm talking £750,000 here, 750k. Don't believe me, just ask Dawn, she won on Friday there.
3: Wait, oh my goodness, this is just unbelievable. It really is. I'm so in shock.
0: She's a lover, though, I think. She is less the money that she has donated to Cash for Kids and a mental health charity as well.
3: I donate some cash to my Cash for Kids as well. That was my kind of plan as well. I don't know how much yet, but quite a bit, I would imagine. And a mental health charity as well, I would donate to that. Yep. I'm genuinely, they're going to get quite a bit of money from me. Yep.
0: What a wee hero. How would you spend yours? You don't have to tell me, but just have a think in case you win it on Friday. Text yes to 61025, YES to 61025, text or 250. Plus your standard network rate. You can enter online at makemeawinner.co.uk. That is where you'll also find all the rules for this network competition. You can play by phone. The number to call is 0344 269 340. Calls are charged at the standard rate. You've got to be over 18 and you've got to make that move before 5 o'clock on Friday. That's when the lines close and then that call happens. Pick up and win if it's Gemma Atkinson. Good luck.

0: kiss down the road.
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0: sending that to Jade and Greg, who are out doing deliveries tonight. Jerry Cinnamon, Sun Queen.
1: Name that dude.
0: I think we as a nation all want the same thing here. We all want it to go. And tonight, preferably. I don't know how many more songs exist that are yet to be guessed, to be honest. I think we've done about every song that's ever been made, apart from maybe this one. I think there is a general feeling in the air, and I'm not confirming nor denying this, that it is Calvin Harris. Because all except one guest last night was Calvin Harris. The night before, it was all Calvin Harris. It sounds a bit like Calvin Harris. Let me recap on the clues that we've had over the last couple of weeks. There is more than one artist named on the song. It is a collaboration between two artists. Both artists featured on the song are from the UK, one specifically from Scotland. Right, you ready for the doof? As if you need to hear it. That's all I got for you. That much of a dance song. But what dance song is it? I need the artist and song title, please. For the limited edition Name That Doof mug. I think it's the bragging rights at this point, though. 13 weeks and 3 days now. Same doof. There it is. It's 0333 20 20 400 on the phone. 0333 20 20 400. If you can name that.
1: Name that doof.
2: Fourth one.
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2: They top their group
1: on 4th One.

0: 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God and Satan.
1: Name that doof.
0: One doof. But can you name it for the bragging rights and the limited edition Name That Doof mug? Let's recap on the clues before we go to the phones. There is more than one named artist on the song. It is a collaboration between two artists. Both are from the UK. One is Scottish. Who's there?
2: Hi, it's Linda.
0: Hi, Linda. Back once again. Can you name that doof?
2: Is it Hanley All the Time?
0: Party All the Time?
2: Yeah.
0: It's not that. Sorry, Linda.
2: Okay.
0: Hello, who's that?
3: Callum, it's David.
0: Hello again, David. Can you name that doof?
3: I've narrowed it down to two, but I'm going to go with Calvin Harris and Rag and Bone Man, Giant.
0: We've had that before.
3: Oh, have we?
4: What, Dave?
0: Hello, who's there?
5: Hello, it's Brendan.
0: Hello, Brendan. Can you name that doof?
5: I think it's Hannah Lang at 4 a.m. in the rave.
0: Oh, another Hannah Lang tune. We've already had Party All the Time tonight. You say 4 a.m. in a rave.
5: Yep.
0: That's not it, Brendan.
5: Oh, damn it.
0: See, now we've chucked Hannah Lang into the mix. Who's there?
6: It's Rebecca.
0: Hi, Rebecca. Can you name that doof?
6: Is it By Your Side by Calvin Harris and Tom Grennan?
0: Calvin Harris, Tom Grennan, By Your Side. Now, there's a tune that I had actually forgot about. Could it be? Does sound like it. It's not what? I'm sorry, Rebecca. That'll do one more. It's you. Hello, what's your name?
7: Andrew.
0: Andrew, can you name that doof?
7: Is it Calvin Harris and Pounce?
0: Calvin Harris and Bounce with Khalees.
7: That's the one.
0: How have we not had that yet?
7: Don't know. Hopefully because it's the right answer.
0: Imagine that. Are you a tea drinker? Coffee drinker?
7: I'm a coffee drinker.
0: Coffee. Black with milk. Any sugars?
7: Whatever way it comes.
0: I tell you, it'll no be coming in a Name That Doof mug. It's no the right answer.
7: Two
0: lads.
7: Mate.
0: Well, we go again. 8:30 Thursday night. Name That Doof returns for the final time this week.

0: with one. We're live in Edinburgh, the Lothians, Fife and Falkirk on Wednesday night. Cloudy tonight with the occasional shower here and there, but hopefully won't come too much. 13 degrees overnight. That's your low. Definitely need to leave a window open tonight, I think. Tomorrow, more of the same, and we're getting up to 19 degrees in the capital on Thursday. The 5K Minute is back with the guys after 8 tomorrow morning. Let's chat 5K Minute before 9 tonight. Toy Story 5 is splitting the critics, apparently. Some are calling it a brilliant update on Woody and Buzz and the gang. Others are slamming it as a tired 2-star cash grab. Oof. Say what you really think. This time around, the guys are basically fighting a losing battle against a hypnotic smart tablet named Lilypad for Bonnie's attention. Well, a few reviewers think it's just a cynical corporate plate to sell merchandise. Others say it's a beautifully animated wake-up call for parents navigating today's toxic tech debate. It's no easy. Rumours are flying that Kim Kardashian is already looking to walk down the aisle with a new boyfriend, Lewis Hamilton. Word is she's completely head over heels and dropping major wedding hints. Well, Lewis is apparently feeling the pressure of balancing her chaotic world with his intense F1 schedule. They only hard launched their romance earlier this year, but fans are already joking that Kim is having the Kim Kardashian effect, and that's the secret behind him doing so well and winning the Spanish Grand Prix at the weekend. Dua Lipa's just bumped her London property empire up to 4 gaffs after snapping up 2 more Swish flats worth a cool £1 million each. She actually took out loans to fund these new places in Leicester Square and in the north of London, which is pretty wild, I think, considering that she's sitting on a reported £150 million fortune. I mean, she's mortgaged. What? That's nuts. It wraps up a massive couple of weeks for her, who also just tied the knot with her fiancé, now husband, actor Callum Turner. A quiet registry office ceremony before having a lavish party. They went for like 72 hours in Italy. As you would, right?
1: Callum Gallagher, fourth one.
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Katie was on the 5K minute 25 past 8 today with Boogie in the morning. She was hoping to win the money to take her family on a holiday after dropping her latest family member. She's 32 weeks pregnant, which I think means that we'll need to excuse her for only getting a 4 out of her 10 questions, right? Because you can't really be getting a 4 on a Wednesday. Do you know what I mean? We've no got a hope in hell of getting a 10 by the time Friday rolls around if you're hitting a 4 on a Wednesday. I am going to give you a wee leg up, though, ahead of tomorrow. Let's get you a point on the board. Before you're even on, I'm going to give away another answer right here, right now. This is what I'm up to of an evening. Just don't let on. You know that Boogie would go after he'd if he found out. Who directed the movies Titanic, Avatar and The Terminator is a question on tomorrow's 5K Minute. James Cameron is the answer. If you fancy coming on to give the other 9 a go with a whole minute on the clock, because you already know one of the answers is James Cameron, put your name down on the website and it could be you for

0: O'Rod and Drop Dead. It's Callum Gallagher here on for another hour on Wednesday night. Then it's Amber to take you into Throwback Thursday. Speaking of, I've got maybe Avril Lavigne's biggest. That's lined up. And we're back into it with that remix of Faithless Insomnia from BB Rexha. And New Religion is after the news next.
1: Okay. Fourth one.
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15: 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Right now, the latest news at 9.
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18: Top stories this hour. England are about to kick off their World Cup campaign against Croatia. Joe Rawson is in Dallas.
19: Here we go then, England's World Cup getting underway here in Dallas. It's boiling outside, but the stadium is air-conditioned. The surprising team news is that Bukayo Saka is on the bench, Anthony Gordon and Noni Madueke start. John Stones plays over Mark Gaye, and Jude Bellingham is in the 11 too, as England look to make a winning start at this tournament against Croatia.
18: Donald Trump says an agreement with Iran will be signed over the next 48 hours. US officials briefed the media on the contents of a memorandum of understanding, which includes an end to fighting on all fronts, including in Lebanon. Elsewhere, a former private hospital worker has been cautioned for trying to sell the Princess of Wales medical records. Kate was a patient of the London Clinic in 2024, which denies any regulatory breaches. Jeremy Clarkson's revealed he has prostate cancer. On his TV show Clarkson's Farm, the presenter says while aggressive, it was caught early. The star says he expects to be fine but won't know if an operation's worked until November. Nick Ridgman from Prostate Cancer UK says he's grateful Jeremy chose to make his news public.
20: It is the most commonly diagnosed cancer in the UK, and there is no screening programme for it, and there are also no symptoms in the early stages. So it's absolutely critical that men are aware of their risk of prostate cancer. That's why the likes of Jeremy sharing their stories has such a huge impact.
18: The first phase of the BBC's cost-cutting measures have been announced, with around 200 jobs being axed in news. A plan announced in April will see up to 2,000 workers going in total, the corporation's biggest downsizing in almost 15 years. And Scottish Premiership team Rangers have appointed Derek McInnes as their new manager on a three-year deal. The former Hearts boss replaces Danny Roll, who's joined RB Salzburg. From Sky News, I'm Leisha McKenna.
15: Nice. Callum Gallagher here at 9 o'clock on Wednesday night. I've got a proper naughty anthem coming up from Avril Lavigne. First, a big remix of Insomnia.

If Transmit's maybe just too far away for you this weekend, what about Silverburn Festival on Friday and Saturday in Leven? Back with more than 30 bands across three stages over 2 days. Loads of great local acts and big ones from across the Scottish music scene as well. The Great Pleasure and Tom Maguire and the Brassels headlining. I was hosting Party at the Palace one of the years that they played, and they were just sensational. Tom's a great guy and a brilliant brass section into the mix as well. The Catch 22s are going to be there, the Beautiful Train Wreck Show, the Long Road, Sarah Banjo, she is unreal, Heaven and Helvis, Minchies and Cornfield Chase. Some names that you may know, some names that you might be going along to hear for the first time. Trust me, it'll be worth it. And the last remaining tickets, they are on sale now if you're into it. They say

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1: I think we are going to go to the cinema with the wee man on Monday to see Toy Story 5. He's never been in the pictures before, though. He's only 2.5, so we're definitely going to do the toddler screening just in case. It's at like 6 a.m. though, which I'm not excited about, but at least if he is running about like a wee riot, which he probably will be, I'll be full of kids doing exactly the same. So I've got to cram in 1, 2, 3 and 4 before 5 is out on Friday. Mind, this is on the soundtrack, Taylor Swift's new one. I knew it, I knew you, is my record of the week.

0: know it.
1: So suppose, Simon, you do win this $750,000 on Friday. What are you doing with that?
2: Oh, mate, I would pay off my mortgage and I would take the kids to Disneyland.
1: We're going to Disneyland. Oh, you've said it now, Dad. I didn't realise they were there listening.
2: Just one of two.
1: Simon, tell me your plan.
2: Oh, always.
1: Well, good luck. I hope for the wee one's sake that you get that call this week.
2: It's a great show. Thanks very much.
1: Have a great night. Thanks for listening.
2: All right, cheers. Take care. Bye.
1: If you haven't entered yet and you want to take Disney World away from that guy's wains, stick around for the details you need to play the game. They are coming up soon. Yeah.
3: Fourth one.
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0: Morning, hey. Edinburgh, the Lothians, 5 and Falkirk. You're listening to Fourth One.
1: Goal! Just absolutely magnificent.
2: Fourth One.
0: Right, let's get you in the game that could change your life on Friday. This Friday, if you don't believe me, just ask Dawn, who got the call on Friday there.
3: No way! Oh my goodness, this is just unbelievable. It really is. I'm so shocked.
0: 750k richer, less the money that she has donated to not one, but two charities, our own Cash for Kids and a mental health charity of her choice as well.
3: I'm going to donate some cash to my Cash for Kids as well. That was my kind of plan as well. I don't know how much yet, but quite a bit, I would imagine. And a mental health charity as well, I would donate to that. Yep. I'm genuinely, they're going to get quite a bit of money from me. Yep.
0: Salt of the earth, poor Dawn. How would you spend it? Would you do some good with it? Or would you blow it at the casino? Listen, as is, you're right. 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Text are 250 plus your standard network rate. You can enter online at makemeawinner.co.uk. That is where you'll also find all the rules for this network competition. You can play by phone. It's so 34342693 40. If you want to do it that way, calls are charged at the standard rate. You've got to be over 18 and you've got to make your move before the lines are closed at 5 o'clock this Friday night. Thereafter, Gemma Atkinson back here to make one call to change it all before the weekend. You pick up and it's your life that's changing. Things will be looking up when 750 grand lands in your bank account. Imagine opening up your app to that. Put yes in a text and send it to 61025.

0: going to be the wildest Transmit weekend yet, between the football on Friday and the Scottish Beyonce shutting it down on Sunday. I enjoy yourself if you've got your ticket sorted. As we head towards Friday and Scotland back in World Cup action against Morocco, come on, let's get the Proclaimers on. I'm playing 500 miles before I go, and we're back into it with Zara Larsson. Her new one, Midnight Sun, is next.
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0: you speak another language then? And by that I mean, are you fluent in another language? I'm not just talking about a couple of words here and there. My entire adult life until today, I have wanted to learn Spanish, because did French at school, and honestly I think that went in one ear and straight back out the other, and I'm never in France, but I'm in Spain all the time, my favourite holiday destination. Never really fancied German. Then I switched on Boogie in the Morning today. Some of the translations.
1: Hi, Boogie. You were talking about the German word for team being Mannschaft. Yes, it is. That is the German word for a team. It's Mannschaft. Kirsty says the German word for bagpipe is even better. The German word for bagpipe is Dudelsack. That's brilliant.
2: It's a Dudelsack?
1: A Dudelsack.
2: Wow.
1: Yeah. The German word for glove is Handschuh. Although Duncan says, are you sure the person who told you that wasn't just sneezing?
3: Handschuh.
1: Very good.

0: on from me tonight. Fun show. Thanks for hanging back on to do it all over again tomorrow. Here, keeping the throwbacks going on Thursday. We're already banging them out morning, noon and night tomorrow. So if you're going to get involved for throwback takeover 1, 2 or 3, it'll need to be your best work. Something outstanding to get on the radio. Get involved with Grant Thompson, with Gary Spence, or with me. I'm on right after Spence tomorrow. Lindsay's hanging because Stephen's at the World Cup. They're here at 2, right after Grant Thompson is on and in the mix with an hour of throwbacks at 10. He's here right after Boogie in the morning. It's Boogie and it's Arlene, and John is presiding over things. And they've got the early morning hard one, as usual. That'll get you up and going. Right after Gregor on early breakfast, he's flying solo because Lindsay's getting a long lie. Mary's on through the night and Amber is standing by. It's 8 and a throwback Thursday night. Hey!
1: Fourth one.
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5: Top stories this hour. Donald Trump says a deal with Tehran could be signed as soon as tomorrow, warning the US could be back to bombing Iran if a full agreement isn't reached. The president jokes if the memorandum of understanding doesn't work, he's blaming his number two, JD Vance. It's emerged a former healthcare worker tried to sell the Princess of Wales private medical records. Kate was a patient of the London clinic in 2024. An ex-employee's been handed a formal caution. Our correspondent Emma Birchley has more from the watchdog.
6: The conduct involved the deliberate misuse of highly sensitive personal information and an offer to disclose it for financial gain, representing a clear breach of trust. And the statement goes on to say that it was felt the caution was appropriate.
5: The private hospital says it takes pride in high standards of care and discretion. The BBC is going to cut around 550 roles and review broadcast TV and radio programmes. It's the first phase of a major downsizing plan hoping to save money. Roger Mosey is the former head of BBC Television News.
7: I think it's sad that the BBC is having to make these cuts. And to be honest, news would have been last on my list of the areas where there should be cuts, because we live in uncertain times. There's a lot of misinformation and disinformation around. And if we're getting rid of journalists, it's not what you really expect the BBC to do.
5: The Foreign Secretary says more funding will help migrants who have fled conflict to rebuild their lives closer to home. £9 million is going into extending a North Africa initiative to Libya, with further support in Egypt, Algeria and Tunisia. UK inflation unexpectedly flatlined last month. Official figures show it stayed at 2.8% in May. And England's cricketers have made a good start at the second test against New Zealand. The tourists are on 291 for 7 at the close on day one at the Oval. From Sky News, I'm Leisha McKenna.
2: Good evening, it's Amber. I've got some Shaggy on the way for you, and right now, kicking it off with Olivia Dean.

0: Throwback.
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2: My girl just caught me.
4: You made her catch you?
2: I don't know how I let this happen.
4: But who?
2: The girl next door, you know? I don't know what to do.
3: Said it wasn't you.
2: Oh.

Hello, it's Amber. If you love your throwbacks like that, then remember, hang around Aldi's tomorrow. Throwback Thursday is here from 6 a.m. I hope your Wednesday's been all right. If it's not, doesn't matter. We're nearly over the last few hours of it. Less than 2 hours and we'll be done. I took my son out today to buy some new bath toys and some new books. So a lot of these books are getting a little bit young for him. We went to the works. They've always got like, honestly, they do crazy deals. Like 10 books for a couple of quid. We didn't get 10 books, but we got 5. Honestly, so cheap. And thought we'll pick up some rubber ducks in there. Cool. Did that. And when I mean he needs new bath toys, like they were that way, like it was like gunk in them. So we got rid of all of the bath toys so that you can choose one bigger bath toy. Oh my goodness. I'm sorry, but how big are people's baths these days? Do people have paddling pools? Do people have hot tubs as a bath? A swimming pool outside? Because now for your child's bath, you can buy like an actual road, a racetrack that is flexible that you race cars around in the bath. For one, I'd like him to come out the bath to go to bed. And two, it's not going to bloom and fit in my bath. Why did they sell these things? They're all like 30 quid and it's all your child wants. So yes, kicking and screaming out the shop when he couldn't have that. Lovely afternoon. I like

You know, I was talking to somebody the other day about going to see her California Dreams tour in 2011, and we used to wear like the highest heels to gigs and concerts, which I know sounds wild now, but it was just totally normal back then. And I was talking to someone about it who looked at me like I was wild and absolutely crazy for not wearing trainers to a gig. But back in 2011, for me and my friends group, if somebody had suggested trainers to a gig, nah, you'd have been out the group chat. Thankfully, though, now the young ones have sense and it's acceptable for everyone to wear trainers. They'll honestly, the little things that just ruined gigs for us. We couldn't remember the second half of any gig we went to because our feet were so blooming sore. How stupid is that? A lot of shit.

0: Hello, it's Amber. Wednesday night, still bunged up with this cold. I'm hoping it'll be away soon. That's been like 9 days. Go away, or maybe this is just my norm now. I've got Ella Langley on the way for you, and then as always at 10:30, three throwbacks, 1 year, and I want you to take a guess.
1: Fourth one.
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0: love myself a wee steamy cowboy romance novel and love that song, Ella Langley, Choosing Texas. It just reminds me of them because I'm reading a series right now.
1: The Throwback 3 Play.
0: Okay, let's get to this. Three throwbacks from the same year, but what was the year? So back in this year, transporting you back, it was the year that Tea in the Park was still going strong. And it was in Ballada. We had Arctic Monkeys, Coldplay, Foo Fighters, and Beyoncé headlining. Now, surely that's going to trigger some memories if you went to see Beyoncé at Tea in the Park. Andy Murray reached the Australian Open final, but he lost to Novak Djokovic. He was firmly established in the tennis top four by then, though. It was also the year of that hurricane that I can't say on the radio, but it sounded a bit like ball bag. And also Rockness was still a thing. Here's a clip of Paolo Nutini at Rockness. I always wanted to go to this. Never managed to get there.
2: It's not sandals.
0: It's not sandals. Oh. I've actually got the full recording of this. I should just play this as one of the songs, shouldn't I? Paolo Nutini performing New Shoes at Rockness. What was the year though? 0333 20 20 400. Let me know what you were doing in this year. Have you got any amazing memories? This girl was doing so well. She was in the charts with her album 21, Adele, and Rolling in the Deep.

I was obsessed with that song at the time. I think it was like my last year at the dance classes that I went to, and I remember doing a dance to that at the show. Good times. Okay, also it was the year of the royal wedding of Prince William and Catherine Middleton, taking place on the 29th of April in London. I remember it was just so huge. It seemed like such a lovely event. I remember watching it with my mum, and then they came out after the ceremony in that little car. Remember, like the little convertible? Very, very sweet. And this was one of the biggest songs of the year. If you think you know the year and any memories you've got, 0333 20 2400. We'll get to your guesses next. This girl was actually recently on tour in Scotland and apparently almost never played this until the crowd basically made her Jessie J and Price Tag. You ready?

0: Okay, so we've got David going for 2009. We've got Courtney going for 2010. And finally, we have got Julia and Gary both going for 2011 on tonight's Throwback 3 Play. 2011 is the year. It actually doesn't feel like those songs were out that long ago. I just said like 5 or 6 years. No, 2011. Wow. Back tomorrow night at 10:30.
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Good evening, it's Amber. So everybody is, of course, getting caught up in the football madness. As you'll know, one of my favourite things to watch at the moment, because I've spoken about it all week, Scotland fans in Boston. It's the best thing I've seen on TikTok. 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And do that while I get this on from Cammy Barnes. He is going to be at the Glasgow Green Fan Zone on Friday, playing before kickoff. Oh, it's all getting so exciting, isn't it?

0: Nice one. Okay, let's get you into the last hour of Wednesday night with your headlines at 11 o'clock next. And then I've got some Alex Warren. Hey.
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0: Good evening. Final hour of Wednesday, the 17th of June. It's Amber. I've got Alex Warren on the way in right now. Let's get you up to date with your news.
1: Across Edinburgh, the Lothians, Fife and Falkirk.
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1: Fourth One.

0: the top stories this hour. Donald Trump says the US could go back to bombing Iran if a full deal isn't reached. A memorandum of understanding has been formally signed on Friday, which he insists includes Tehran agreeing to never having a nuclear weapon. At the close of the G7 in France, the US president claims to feel bad for Lebanon, adding Israel's prime minister gets a little excited sometimes and could do with what he says is a softer touch.
1: When two drones are shot into the desert and drop harmlessly, you don't have to knock down buildings in Beirut. They could behave better. And frankly, they could do a better job. I love them as a partner. They were terrific. But they could do a much better job with Hezbollah.
0: A former healthcare worker has been cautioned for trying to sell the Princess of Wales's private medical records. Kate was a patient of the London Clinic in 2024. More details have been announced about where some of the jobs are going within the BBC in the first phase of its cost cutting. We were told in April up to 2,000 would go, with around 200 being cut within news. The Foreign Secretary has announced more funding for a scheme aimed at helping migrants settle in North Africa. £9 million is going into extending the initiative to Libya, with further support too in Egypt, Algeria and Tunisia. Yvette Cooper, who's in Cairo, says it's about helping people who have fled conflict rebuild their lives closer to home.
2: That's why we're working with countries across North Africa to make sure that people can get job opportunities and business opportunities, and also preventing people making dangerous and illegal journeys across the Mediterranean and across the Channel.
0: Rangers have appointed Derek McInnes as their new manager on a three-year deal. The former Hearts boss replaces Danny Rule, who has left the Scottish Premiership club to join RB Salzburg. McInnes is their third manager in a year, following Russell Martin's departure last October. From Sky News, I'm Ruth McKee.
3: Hello, I'm Amber. I am here until 1 a.m. Let's get on some Alex Warren right now.

It's Amber on fourth one. So I mentioned earlier on that I was shopping with my son, and I failed to mention the fact that we were shopping for 4 hours. But, you know, it's that way. We went to the shops, we then went for food, and clever, I got him a little kids meal deal. It was like £9 for a massive burger and chips, and then an ice cream and a juice. But I knew he wouldn't eat the full thing, so the burger and chips did him for lunch and dinner time. See, clever parents in there. Took him to play, took him to the shops. 4 hours passed quite quickly, and also helped by the fact that I met a fellow mum. And sometimes, I'm going to be honest with you, right, my friend's quota is full. I don't have space for more pals in my life. However, this girl, she was so nice, and her son Jack was 2.5, same age as my wee boy. And this is what I love, the boldness of Scottish people. As soon as I said, my little boy's called Oban, and she went, oh, that's a gorgeous name. Take it that's where he was conceived then. Nope. No. See if you really want to know that. If we're going to get that close and personal today at the shops. Do you remember Boogie on the Boat? If I had to name him after where he was conceived, it would either be somewhere on the North Sea or named after Boogie. That shut up.

Sienna Spiro, Die on This Hill. Do you know the page on Instagram I always go back to because I'm obsessed with it? It's called New Foods UK and it is just, yeah, as it says, on the tin. New foods. So apparently in Asda there is new birthday cake popcorn. That looks really good. There is new McCoy's flavour crisps, the quarterback yellow mustard and the kicker hot kick ketchup. Orange flavour jammy Dodgers, people. Orange flavour jammy Dodgers. Get some of them in my gub right now. Along with matcha flavour Lindor. Oh, yes, please.

0: Sheeran and Sapphire. It's Amber. So I put a little Instagram story up basically saying, like, oh, I've got another inbox. So Instagram's decided to give me, I've got like primary, general requests, and then I've hidden requests, and I've now got another request folder. So I'm like, it's a bit of a nightmare trying to find messages. And then I was admitting that I can be awful at replying. It can take me 5 to 7 working days or just not at all. And then one of my friends replied to my story saying, well, you're nothing if not consistent. At least you're being honest and you're not just ignoring my message. And I thought, oh no! I remember being in here on a Thursday night and I saw that she had messaged me. It was a few weeks ago now. So I messaged and I said, listen, Ashley, I'm so sorry. I will go back. I'm going to find your message and I'll reply. Oh, I was quickly reminded why I didn't reply to that message, because it's a 6.5 minute voice note. That's a podcast. I said to her, I'm going to have to try and listen to that podcast when I get home at 1:30 in the morning, because 6.5 minutes, I don't have time for that now.
1: Fourth one.
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Amber on Fourth One. Hello, it's been warm, hasn't it? It's been like that really stuffy, kind of muggy way. I just feel like June has been a bit mince in general. I know we've had the odd kind of sunny spell, wasn't too bad today, but lots of rain and I'm just kind of over it. I am ready to embrace summer. If you would like to rear your head, that would be nice. So, listen, we've got one thing we just need the next. We've got the temperatures right. So, overnight, highs of about 13, 14 degrees into wee small hours of Thursday morning. Then Thursday, 18 degrees is the high. Friday, Saturday, Sunday, Monday, 20 degrees is your high. And although we do have some sunny spells forecast, there is still a lot of rain in the mix. Come on, June. I think you can do better than that across Edinburgh, the Lothians, Fife and Falkirk, don't you?

0: So apparently she is getting married this summer. I honestly am just so here for Taylor Swift wedding content, let's be honest. Who is not? Although the kind of deeper I was thinking into this, obviously the venue, the dress, like everything's going to be stunning. But can you imagine the sheer pressure on the person who's got to do the entertainment at the reception? Like, you would be washing your hair that day, wouldn't you? You'd be like, I really want to meet you, Taylor, but I just, literally the best artist in the world, arguably. I just can't do it. Can you just get up and do the Eras tour for all your guests? That'd be amazing.
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You know you've got to put your phone away when you're sitting watching POV videos of people on the front row of roller coasters in various parts of the world. What am I actually doing with my life? Why am I sitting in a radio studio doing that at 10 to midnight when I actually have things I should be doing? There's always that. There's guilty pleasures. I love watching those videos. Do you know what else I like watching at this time of night, which seems really weird? You know, like slime videos, the ASMR slime, when they put stuff on top of it, it goes all crunchy and then like they put their hands in it. That noise. Wow. Yeah. There we go, an insight into my brain coming up to midnight. Let's get this on now, one of the biggest songs of the year. It was actually out in Tame Impala's 2025 album, then teamed up with Jennie from Blackpink to do this remix of Dracula.

0: with your headlines at midnight. And then I am going to get on some more tunes for you. Sunny Federa, Noah Kahan, and a really good one from Dylan John Thomas.
1: 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Right, quick vocal warm-up.
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0: Hello, it's midnight. We are just heading into Thursday morning. I'm Amber here until 1 a.m. Let's get your latest news right now.
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15: Top stories this hour. England have begun their World Cup in style with a 4-2 win over Croatia. Joe Rawson is in Dallas.
16: A game that will be remembered for the attacking quality as England just about got the job done. Harry Kane's retake on penalty opened the scoring, but Martin Batarina equalised with a thunderbolt. Kane heading in a corner put England ahead again, but again Croatia equalised through Petra Musa. And it took a brilliant individual effort from Jude Bellingham after half-time and Marcus Rashford's goal late on to secure the England win. England 4, Croatia 2.
15: Donald Trump's threatened to bomb Iran if it violates its agreement with the US. A senior American official has been briefing on its 14 points, which include a commitment to achieving a final deal within 60 days. It's emerged a former healthcare worker tried to sell the Princess of Wales' private medical records. Kate was a patient of the London Clinic in January 2024. The BBC is going to cut around 550 rules and review broad

0: broadcast TV and radio programmes. It's the first phase of a major downsizing plan, with bosses hoping to make £500 million in savings. Roger Mosey is the former head of BBC Television News.
1: I think it's sad that the BBC is having to make these cuts. And to be honest, news would have been last on my list of the areas where there should be cuts, because we live in uncertain times. There's a lot of misinformation and disinformation around, and therefore getting rid of journalists is not what you really expect the BBC to do.
0: The UK's cybersecurity chief says hostile states are increasingly targeting British infrastructure with online attacks. Richard Horne says around three quarters of major incidents last year could be linked to countries including Russia, China and Iran. And England's cricketers ended day one of the second test against New Zealand on a high. Late wickets fell, with the tourists on 291 for 7 at the close at the Oval. From Sky News, I'm Ruth McKee.
2: And I'm Amber. Hello. Okay, Thursday the 18th of June. Let's do this. Sunny Federa kicking it off.

0: Tell Me Why I'm Sitting at 10 past midnight. Wee small hours of a Thursday morning on a virtual tour of a gym that I know I will never join. Or at least never join until my child is in school, because what time do I have to go to the gym? And again, just using this as procrastination. Really should be working. Good morning, I'm here until 1am. Listen, quite often people get in touch at this time and let me know what they're doing. And I am always just kind of a little bit, not baffled, but it just, even though I've done this show for what, 3 and a bit years now, it always takes me by surprise what some people are getting up to at this time in the morning. So are you on the night shift? Do you want a shout out for your colleagues? Are you delivering milk? Are you in an office? Are you on the railway? What are you getting up to? Are you baking? Can you just not sleep? I just want to know. I'm here till one. Don't be a stranger. My name's Amber and my number is 0333 20 20 400. You can send me a voice note or a WhatsApp while I play this from Dylan John Thomas.
1: I have got you on my mind.
0: It's so good.

Good morning. I nearly forgot there. Is it night time or is it the morning? Because we're into the wee small hours of Thursday. Hello to Rachel, who says, can I get a shout out? I am working until 6 a.m. But when my phone says Thursday, it feels like I'm finishing sooner. Yeah, I know what you mean. So like when it changes to midnight and then you see the day changing. Yeah, that's what I always think as well. Surely it feels like that if you're on the night shift. You finish soon. Let's get Nicki Minaj on after this from Sienna Spyro. It's Material Lover and I really like this.

0: Yes.
1: Goal! Just absolutely magnificent.
2: Fourth one. Make me a
0: winner. And what an absolute tune from Nicki Minaj there. And what an opportunity now for you to be winning yourself 3/4 of £1 million. 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It makes me sick, I hate it. 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Calls are charged at the standard rate. It's over 18s only and lines close 5 p.m. tomorrow. Good luck. All you've got to do is answer your phone and 3/4 of £1 million will be yours.
2: Fourth one.

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It's 4th 1. Hello, I'm Amber across Edinburgh, the Lothians, Fife and Falkirk. And did you see that the preparations have been underway for Scotland's largest outdoor event and premier agricultural showcase, of course, as the Royal Highland Show once again from today, Thursday, through to Sunday. Please keep in mind that roads in and around Edinburgh Airport are going to be busier. Over 200,000 visitors expected over the weekend. Keep it locked in at 4th One. We're going to have the latest travel updates and, of course, throughout the days. It is just going to be crazy. This weekend, it always is fantastic. It's actually something that I've always wanted to take my son to, the Royal Highland Show. And something else is always falling on that weekend, and it just so happens that I am working with 4th One at Transmit Festival through in Glasgow this weekend, so I can't go to the show. But please bear that in mind if you are travelling. Leave extra time or check your route.

0: Amber. This is Fourth One. I'm here till 1 a.m. Hi, Rab. What's on at the Highland Show just now? Music is blasting. I'm just doing an airport run listening to Fourth One. Well, see, I don't know, Rab, because I know that obviously the Royal Highland Show is this weekend. And I don't think there's anything scheduled for tonight in particular. Maybe I'm missing something, but it's maybe just sound checks for the Reeling. You know, they've got that, the Reeling Festival and the kind of heart of the Royal Highland Show. I think this year we've got Skippinish, we've got Dougie McLean, we've got Elephant Sessions. So it could just be that, but you're in for a treat if you're going on Saturday night and it's already sounding like that in the wee small hours of a Thursday morning.
1: Amber, Fourth One.
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Good morning, I'm Amber here till 1. It's then Mary Mandefield on the way after me. She's got that full hour of throwbacks between 3 and 4 a.m. leading you nicely into Gregor's show. It's Early Breakfast with Gregor. Lindsay, his usual co-host, is in with Gary Spence this week on Drive Time. And then from 6 a.m. waking you up, or maybe putting you to bed if you've been on the night shift, it's Boogie in the Morning. We've got Boogie and Arlene. Every day's a school day is back before the schools break up. £5,000 up for grabs on the 5k minute if you can correctly answer 10 questions correctly at 25 past 8. And Foxfest is back for 2026, returning to Conifox Adventure Park near Edinburgh on Saturday the 25th and Sunday the 26th of July. Two amazing days of live music, entertainment and family fun. We've got tribute performers, Sabrina Carpenter, Olivia Rodrigo, the K-pop Demon Hunters, Harry Styles, Taylor Swift, Chapel Roan, headlining both days. And all week you could win a £200 Conifox gift card, plus a family pass for two adults and two kids to Foxfest 2026 for either the Saturday or the Sunday. And that, by the way, is an amazing prize. Make sure you're listening to Fourth One this morning, Boogie in the Morning, from 6 a.m. for your chance to win that.

Oh, honestly, I just feel like Scotland fans in Boston on TikTok and Instagram, it's just the best ever to watch. And I feel so proud. I know I've said this loads this week, but I really do. And I've just seen another article that says the Scots drank the pubs in Boston dry, but they left the parks sp-

0: thoughts are after partying. I just think we're setting an example. See, if we don't win the World Cup, can we at least win a trophy for the best fans? Ah, amazing. Okay, I'm back tomorrow night from 10 o'clock. Take care. Mary is standing by.
1: Fourth One.
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14: We start with breaking news, and Donald Trump has signed a deal aimed at ending the war with Iran. The White House and Iran's foreign minister have confirmed the proposal, described as a memorandum of understanding, has been agreed. Speaking at the G7 meeting yesterday, Mr. Trump outlined what's included in the 14-point plan.
15: Ending the current conflict, reopening the Strait of Hormuz, and preventing Iran from ever obtaining a nuclear weapon. That's what it was all about. If we didn't do this deal, we could have dropped more bombs for another 3 weeks, 2 weeks, 4 weeks.
14: Elsewhere, England opened their World Cup campaign with a 4-2 win against Croatia in Dallas. Captain Harry Kane got a double, with Jude Bellingham and Marcus Rashford also scoring. Manager Thomas Tuchel says it was a great attacking display, but admits there are areas of the performance to work on.
16: I loved the second half, all of it. I loved the reaction to a very complicated first half. We got a tough draw to start against Croatia, so the positives are clearly the ones where we focus on now and enjoy the moment, and we have enough days to adjust.
14: A former healthcare worker has been cautioned for trying to sell the Princess of Wales's private medical records. Kate was a patient of the London Clinic in 2024. More details have been announced about where some of the jobs are going within the BBC in the first phase of its cost cutting. We were told in April up to 2,000 would go. The Foreign Secretary says more funding will help migrants who have fled conflict rebuild their lives closer to home. £9 million is going into extending a North Africa initiative. And back to sport, and Rangers have appointed Derek McInnes as their new manager on a 3-year deal. The former Hearts boss replaces Danny Rule, who has left the Scottish Premiership club to join RB Salzburg. From Sky News, I'm Ruth McKee.
17: 1 a.m. means it's Mary Mann.